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0: Dearly beloved, we are gathered here to celebrate Taylor Swift entering her wifey era.
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0: The moment they tie the knot, we're turning up the Taylor celebrations.
1: The Fox. You guys are a blast.

0: No big news for Taylor over the weekend, but this morning with the Fox's Fifi Fevernick, big news for Derulo coming back to Rod Laver in September.
1: Obviously, huge news. 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
0: Now, on Friday, Fifi Fevernick called up Teresa Wheelers Hill and said, there is your $10,000. You are the ninth winner, sharing in $100,000. So, Teresa, on the phone right now, you just spent the whole lot already?
2: Believe it or not, I'm still, yeah, exactly. But I'm working with this continuous smile on my face. And nothing is going to upset me today. Absolutely nothing. I'm flat out because it's end of month for me. I'm waiting to be able to Google accommodations because I want to do the staycation. Just already spent in my head. Every time I entered in a word, I was spending it.
0: There is one more instant fund transfer of $10,000. 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Popping up during this ad break is Fifi Fevernick. You will have 15 minutes as soon as they deliver the word. I don't know how much your weekly take home is, how much you earn from your job, but is it $10,000 like you can at the Fox?
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15: Can't talk about it too much, but the moment that Taylor and Kelsey tie the knot, we have got something very special planned here at Melbourne's number one hit music station. 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

0: Nine the Fox, they've surely got to play these songs at the reception, don't they? All right, so no Rhode Island wedding over the weekend, but Mayor Mamdani, I think he let it slip.
1: We are used to big events. We know it coincides with the Knicks finals run. We know it coincides with July 4th, America 250, Taylor Swift's wedding all happening at the same time, and we are so excited to welcome the world here.
0: Did he just accidentally reveal that it's all going down in New York? All right. Surely they're going to play a little bit of Spice Girls. This always goes down at weddings in Melbourne, doesn't it? Yeah.

0: Fifi and Nick are going to have on Wednesday ahead of Fifi Boxers One Night Only. I'm playing a song from her newest album coming up after Biebs. If you want to be my
1: lover. Melbourne, it's Teresa from Willows Hill, and I'm the ninth winner of Fox's 100K payday.
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27: Good morning, I'm Matthew Layton. The opposition leader says the great Aussie housing dream is getting pushed further out of reach. The coalition is pointing to falling auction rates, higher interest rates and weaker real wages. Angus Taylor arguing Labor's economic handling has left families feeling the pinch.
28: The most important way you can make it more affordable to buy a home is get interest rates down and real incomes up. And this government doesn't understand that. It's given up on those things.
27: A massive cocaine haul has been uncovered, and it's the biggest seizure Australia's ever seen. Federal police say 2.7 tonnes were found in Sydney's northwest, hidden beneath shipping containers after coming in through Queensland. Doctors want people locking in their flu shots. It follows the detection of H5N1 bird flu in WA, where scientists are now checking the very small risk it could mutate and become more infectious to humans. And the walls are closing in on Keir Starmer, with more than 100 British Labour MPs reportedly calling for the UK PM to go.
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0: And you only have 2 days to go. If you've been listening to us over the last 9 weeks, going, oh, yeah, I'll get to that. This was only a 10-week thing. $10,000, 10 weeks, $100,000. So, Fifi, Fever, Nick.
36: The code word is...
0: dream. All right. You have 15 minutes to put dreaming into fox.com.au. Now, you don't just do it once. So, Teresa in Willis Hill, you won on Friday. How many code words over the whole life of this do you reckon that you popped in?
36: 90,000. A lot. Every time I caught a word and I was in front of my computer, I would just enter. Mm. And then sometimes, because I'd be in the office, if I missed the word, I'd be like, dang it, you know, and then just, yeah, I would spew, because I'd be like, that's one missed opportunity.
0: Well, it worked out for you. And if you want to win 10 grand, do the thing on the Fox.

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0: 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I know.

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0: 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You've only got 2 days to enter. 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
0: If you live in the Wheelers Hill area on Friday, you probably heard lots of screaming around 6 p.m. when, Teresa, you won the whole kit and caboodle, the ninth $10,000 instant fund transfer winner. And what? So over the years, you've won like Secret Sound and Alpha Bucks and just everything we do here.
2: Can I tell you this? 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
0: Ever?
2: 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I can't believe it. I'm shocked, excitement. You've made my day.
0: I would have liked to think month or possibly year, but sure, day.
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0: That's more like it. Keep it locked on Melbourne's number one hit music station. You could be winning a share of 100K payday, changing your life. 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Actually, Fifi Feva Nick, cheeky code word popping up during this very ad break. 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

0: Do you hate that the way that other people seem to be winning the Fox's 100K payday and it's not you? Have you been putting in enough code words? Have you been crossing everything on your body? Do you know that there is only two more days to get yourself in the draw? Keep it locked. All that, plus DJ Conti in the mix next.
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0: 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Melbourne boy, part of the Body Rockers. 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
27: Hi there, it's Matthew Layton. Australia has recorded its largest ever cocaine seizure after police uncovered an alleged underground bunker setup. The 2.7-tonne haul was found at Londonderry in Western Sydney beneath three shipping containers. AFB Commander Stephen Jay says police are working with local and international partners to track everyone involved.
28: This is an exceptional outcome from a matter which, as we reported previously, started with reports of a burnt-out truck in North Queensland. It has now become a multi-state, international, multi-ton drug seizure investigation.
27: Anthony Albanese is getting the states and territories around the table with fuel security front and centre. One leader is skipping the dial-in, with WA Premier Roger Cook spotted beside the PM in Canberra. And Australian TV's Night of Nights is warming up, with this year's Logie nominations now revealed. The Gold Logie contenders are Ali Langdon, Todd Woodbridge, Po Ling Yao, Robert Irwin, Julia Morris, Sam Pang and Lisa Miller.
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0: 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She won $10,000. The ninth winner. 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
0: $90,000 we have given away, which means there's only 10 more to go, which means this is the last week. There are only two more days to listen out for these code words. Why have you been trying so hard, Tanya, in Point Cook to win?
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11: Hello there, I'm Matthew Layton. Federal police say they've pulled off the biggest cocaine seizure Australia's ever seen. Officers found 2.7 tonnes hidden inside shipping containers in Sydney's northwest. Two men have been charged. The family of Sydney shark attack victim Leah Stewart says she's likely to stay critical but stable for some time. Leah was attacked at Coogee and her loved ones say there's a long road ahead. Labor's tax plans are back in the spotlight and the opposition's not being subtle about it. Leader Angus Taylor claiming the government is doing a dirty deal with the Greens to pass changes to negative gearing and capital gains tax.
15: This is Labor shifting to the crazy left that they love to do. Clearly found the excuse to do that here.
11: And racing to lodge your tax return could backfire this year. The ATO says early lodgers are more likely to miss wages, interest, welfare payments or health insurance details. More than 595,000 returns were adjusted last financial year through data matching.
18: Agencies apply.
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3: Well, I want to knock Fifi for that, saying everybody knows. But so far it's like Lizzo, the Backstreet Boys, Jason Derulo. 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
2: Yeah,
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0: All of these superstars are talking about it. Fifi Box for One Night Only is going to be the ultimate karaoke night. Casey Donovan's going to be there, Rob Mills, Nolsey, and more. And the only way for you to be there too is to win your way there with Fifi, Feb and Nick tomorrow morning from 7.
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0: Georgia and Blackburn, how good would it be if you were our lucky last winner on Melbourne's number one hit music station?
2: That would be amazing. I'd love to buy something for myself for once. Mm-hmm. Just a new wardrobe. I feel like I haven't bought like nice clothes since having kids. So it's like my time to just feel better again.
0: I like the sound of that. A little shopping spree at Chadstone. You know what? No, a big shopping spree.
2: A big shopping spree. Maybe a holiday, a little staycation without the kids.
0: The perfect plan. Now, all you need is a code word. There is another one on the way inside this break from the Foxes, Fifi, Fev and Nick. 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
3: 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It's been a ride. 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Now some of you might still be in that place. 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I'll get you.

0: A little secret on Melbourne's number one hit music station, The Fox. I'm terrible at maths, but I have done some computing. And this is the last week of The Fox's 100K payday. So that means there are less than 40 code words left. If you want one, your chance to win your share in $100,000. The next time you hear my voice on The Fox, I will be giving you just that.
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4: Ferris Road will be closed at the level crossing from tomorrow until 15 July for level crossing removal works. Visit bigbuild.vic.gov.au for more information. A broken down track in Sydenham on the Melton Highway eastbound at Calder Park Drive. One lane is blocked. On the Calder Freeway, slow outbound approaching Green Gully Road. The Monash slow inbound from Blackburn Road to Warragul Road. 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
30: Good afternoon, it's Matthew Layton. Two birds have now been confirmed with bird flu in Australia, and authorities are keeping a very close eye on it. WA Premier Roger Cook says teams are hoping for the best but preparing for the worst.
31: Western Australia has a vast coastline, one that's very exposed, particularly to migratory birds. And so from that point of view, absolute vigilance is key for that early detection to make sure that we can stay on top of any outbreaks of the disease.
30: The public's being asked to stay alert and report sick or dead birds. Labor's tax shake-up could come down to what happens with the NDIS. The Greens are weighing up support for negative gearing and capital gains changes, but they want more time and more pressure on disability support reforms first. A $2.5 billion defence deal will send Australian over-the-horizon radar tech to Canada. And Tony Modra is continuing to improve in hospital. The former Dockers and Crows star was injured in country SA with more surgery today.
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0: on Melbourne's number one hit music station. The Fox's Guilty Pleasures every day before Carrie and Tommy are in at 3, thanks to new frozen Cadbury Dairy Milk Picnic. It's so good, it's guaranteed not to last. Have a fantastic arvo. I'll be back with you tomorrow. Bye!
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4: 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There's debris on the Westgate Freeway city-bound before Millers Road, blocking the left-hand lane with speed back to 40. Also works underway on the Calder Freeway outbound before Green Gully Road, blocking the left-hand lane. Centre Road Bentley East will be closed between East Boundary Road and the Moorabbin Hospital entrance from 8pm Friday 26 June to 5am Monday 29 June. Search Transport Victoria. 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
36: Good afternoon, I'm Rebecca Madden. Public school students will receive scaled-back report cards at the end of the semester, with teachers refusing to provide descriptive feedback during ongoing industrial action. Educators will this week vote on whether to again walk off the job as they fight for better pay. An anonymous tip-off has led police to a massive stash of illicit drugs and firearms. Officers searched a Karam property and found more than $200,000 worth of ketamine, as well as cocaine, guns, knives and cash. Australia's property market is cooling, with less than half of auctions around the country finished with a sale over the weekend. And Marvel Stadium has unveiled plans for a roof walk experience 40 metres above the playing surface. Fans will walk along a catwalk to the edge of the stadium's roof, then choose whether to abseil or take the stairs back down to the ground.
37: What are you?
38: Jane Bunn here. It's another chilly night, down to 7. Partly cloudy tomorrow, rising to 16. There's the slight risk of a shower at night. Mostly cloudy on Wednesday, the risk of showers. For Melbourne's best news, sport and weather, watch 7 News tonight at 6.
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1: Would you miss the birth of your baby to be in a World Cup final? Mm. That's the dilemma for, it's not really a dilemma for a Belgian player because he's decided. Jeremy Doku has decided that he is going to go and be at the birth of his baby, much to
2: It's only the blokes who think this is a good idea.
1: The disappointment of a French television presenter called France Pierron. She thinks that the birth of your child is a disgusting moment and the dad's completely useless. And
2: did she call it a disgusting moment?
1: She said a disgusting moment. She has issued an apology.
2: But she must mean him leaving is a disgusting moment.
1: No, you're living out a childhood dream, yet you're going to walk away from it all to attend the birth of your child. A disgusting moment, if you'll pardon the expression, where the dad is completely useless.
2: Oh, my God.
1: Then she says, there are guys who took out loans just to see the match and you're not going, all just to cut an umbilical cord.
2: See,
1: she has since issued an apology for her remarks, saying, I understand they may have shocked, offended or hurt some of you. My intention was never to minimise the place or role of fathers with their partners and children. She hasn't apologised for calling it a disgusting moment, though.
2: And we're getting all mad about this and then...
1: No,
2: found out she's a woman. And
1: I think it surprises me even more that she has that stance as a woman.
2: Yeah.
1: Because sure, it's a World Cup, but as a woman that's given birth, I'd like to think that my husband watching what my body has gone through to achieve that is more important than the fact that some guys paid, you know, 100 euros to go to a game.
2: Again, Carrie, I agree with you. It's this
1: I'm
2: lady
1: not
2: arguing that does it.
1: With you.
2: Yeah.
1: France is not here, so yeah, I'm arguing.
2: Yeah. But Darcy, the other woman here, also disagrees.
1: Sorry, Darcy
2: with you.
1: Also, she wanted her husband to be in the World Cup. She wished he wasn't there. Yes.
3: And France Pierron has two sons.
1: Does she? Mm. This just gets more and more complicated.
2: G'day, Mimi.
4: Hi.
2: How are you going?
4: I'm good.
2: What have you got to add to this?
4: I agree with France. The lady. Listen, I have an argument.
2: Yeah.
4: Only because there's so many flags in the World Cup. There's so many teams, right? If we're going with World Cup, if we're going with that theory, okay? And if you are one of the countries that are up there, the France, the England, the Germany, the Brazil, come on, man. If I'm married to a Ronaldo, I'm like, tell me when he wins. Don't worry about the birth of the baby. I want the millions of dollars coming in.
3: He does.
4: So that's how we look.
3: He does get paid about $100,000 per week.
2: Sure.
1: How much would he get paid? Like, how much would he get paid for that game, do we think?
5: Can I tell you something about the World Cup?
1: Yeah.
5: That I get paid for the World Cup.
1: Yeah.
5: It's your
1: national
5: duty.
1: He's not going there to get paid.
2: Can I ask Mimi a question?
1: Mm-hmm.
2: Mimi, if it was your husband and you said, go play in the World Cup, honestly, I'm fine. Do you not think that at a fight 20 years down
1: Absolutely.
2: The track, you would happen
4: always.
2: To go, you know of what, course, you weren't even there for the birth.
1: Yeah. Always.
4: We will always
1: pull
4: it.
2: Thank you, Mimi.
1: What about Anne? Anne, what are your thoughts?
6: I'm with Fran.
2: This is so funny.
6: I'm thinking that, you know, the date of your birth, bring it on early.
1: But you don't know the date always, do you?
6: You either have it 2 weeks early or 2 weeks late. When
1: you don't always have it 2 weeks early. What are you talking about, Anne? You don't always know when it's coming.
6: Well, you do. They go, oh, your baby's due on the 4th of July, blah, blah. And you go, okay, you wait for that date. But you don't have it sometimes on that date. But you can always get induced 2 weeks early and then you can still go to the World Cup. Geez, my husband was drunk sitting in a corner eating while I was
1: You'd rather him at the World Cup, wouldn't you, Anne?
6: Yeah,
1: just watching.
2: And do you remember what this is just to complete the picture. Do you remember what he was eating?
1: Where's Anne gone?
0: Anne?
6: I'm here.
2: Oh, sorry. Anne, do you remember what your husband was drunk in the corner eating? Was it? Because I'm picturing hot chips.
6: He was, it was cereal.
2: Thank you, Anne. G'day, Tate.
7: I am. How are you?
2: Yeah, I am too. What have you got to add, Tate?
7: I missed the birth of my first child. I was away working. My wife got induced and I thought, I'll be able to get a quick job in the morning before having to go off. Got the call saying it was getting pretty close, so I packed up from the job site, went home and had a shower. And during the shower, I got the call to say, baby has arrived.
1: Why a shower, Tate? That feels unnecessary in that moment.
7: I just didn't want to be dirty when I held my baby for the first time.
1: I know, it's such a clean experience, as France will tell you.
2: Tate, did that? Has that moment been brought up in fights in the future?
7: Oh, not so much fights. My wife's very understanding, but it was definitely, when I had my second child, I was definitely there for that one, and it sort of gets thrown back a bit that maybe the second one's a favourite.
1: Do you regret not being there for the first one, Tate, or it's fine?
7: Oh, absolutely, yeah. If I could have changed it, I definitely would have.
1: Not had a shower, yeah.
2: Good on your Tate.
1: What about Riley? You. Hey, Riley.
8: How you doing?
1: Yeah, we're good. Why did you miss the birth of your baby?
8: So it was the second baby, and a bit earlier, me and the boys went on a fishing trip. We're deciding a fishing trip, and 2 days before the due date was when the trip was.
1: Makes sense.
2: Yeah, sneak it in.
8: The first baby was 2 weeks after the due date, so I thought I had plenty of time, but not everything works the same. And on the way to the, when we were out on the water, actually, funny enough, I must have been getting a few missed calls at the water break, but I didn't get them, and then the boat actually capsized. So.
2: Oh, my gosh. Was everyone okay?
8: Oh, everyone ended up being okay after swimming for about 3 or 4 hours out in the water.
2: Whoa.
1: Don't tell me you came back from that and complained about how exhausted you were or anything, Riley.
8: Well, I had no idea she was in labour because the phone went under too. I didn't have my phone, nothing, no rods.
2: So when did you get back from the trip?
8: Yeah, yeah. And I go back to my parents' house, funny enough, first. My mum's like, what are you doing here? Your partner's in the hospital, just had a baby. What are you bloody doing? And I thought they were lying, so... As I do, I've just gone, get out of it. No, she's not, you know, playing it off. But, yeah, she actually was in the hospital just recovering from labour.
2: And so, funnily enough. So when did you made it to the hospital and the birth's over, done?
8: Yeah, it was long done. I was probably in the water swimming when the actual baby was getting delivered.
2: How long did you wait before telling her the capsizing story?
8: Well, she still doesn't believe me to this day. She thinks we all got too drunk and then just decided to party out on the water and turn our phones off. But I'm hoping one day she'll believe me.
1: Has she forgiven you, more to the point, Riley?
8: Oh, it's better not to ask for forgiveness.
2: I don't think that's the saying.
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13: 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There's a crash on the Ring Road, Altona bound after Furlong Road. It's in the left-hand lane with speed back to 40. Also a crash in Oakley on North Road westbound before Gulf Road in the left-hand lane. Ferris Road will be closed at the level crossing from tomorrow until 15 July for level crossing removal works. Visit bigbuild.vic.gov.au for more information. And now you're up to date with the Foxes. Carrie and Tommy.
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7: 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Still have that crash on the Ring Road, Alton Abound after Furlong Road. It's in the left-hand lane with speed back to 40. Also a crash in Coburg on Sydney Road, northbound after Moreland Road. 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And now you're up to date with the Foxes. 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
1: It's your Monday drive home with Carrie and Tommy taking your calls, 13 10 60.
0: I'm going to prove you wrong now. I'm going to bring out the best-selling cookbook you've ever seen.
2: Whoa. Carrie, did you
0: move over Nagi.
2: Did you think about...
0: I do use a lot of her recipes.
2: Well, I was going to ask, where are the recipes coming from?
0: Well, they're going to come from my head. So the one I made on Saturday night that you think looks like prison slop,
2: yep,
0: that was from my head. Mm. So it'll be more like that.
2: Shane, are you interested in a book of prison slop recipes?
3: Oh, well, I was actually thinking we could use the non-colour as a colouring book.
2: That is such a good idea, Shane.
0: So it's a recipe book and that you can colour in what you would have liked the food to
3: look like. Well, you could do it that way. Or it's, okay, kids, what colour do you think Mum made?
2: That's
3: and
2: great.
3: And let the kids colour it in.
2: That's great.
0: Oh, God.
2: Because what
0: honestly, I don't know what's wrong with me, Shane. Like, I've cooked for 25 years. And honestly, like, I am a good cook. I know I'm a good cook.
2: Prisons have made slop for a long time.
0: But it just doesn't look good when I cook it.
3: You'll get there one day.
0: Yeah. Thank you, Shane.
2: Hey, Shane, what about, we had an idea off air that Carrie could combine her two things that she loves posting and it could be a thirsty cookbook. So it's just.
0: In fact, this is how the conversation went, Shane. Tommy suggested that I do a MILF cookbook where I cook and try and be like sexy and hot at the same time. And then producer Sammy said, how would you get yourself in the book?
2: Yeah, but how would you
0: like,
2: get involved?
0: How would you get involved? Mm. And I was very offended.
3: Yeah, you can be offended. That's doesn't really matter.
2: Good on you, Shane. Thank
0: Not
2: you.
0: Not giving me quite
2: G'day, Phil.
0: Pump up I wanted.
2: Filthy.
4: Hey, how you going, Tom?
2: Yeah, good, good, good. What do you think? Are you interested in Carrie's grey cookbook?
4: No, terrible idea, mate.
2: Okay.
4: If you want to know about family food, you ask your grandma or you ask your mum. You don't go to a cookbook.
2: Yeah, okay.
0: No, it's not like generational food. The recipe hasn't been passed. The tuna mornay my grandma used to make and my mum used to make, which is why I think I love it. Maybe it is generational.
2: Your food have been having generations of prison slop.
0: No, that's my mum.
4: I love family food, but you just don't go to a cookbook to make family food.
2: Mm.
4: To make something that looks good.
0: My mum was the most amazing cook. She went through an Asian phase where all she did, Asian food phase, and all she did was
2: thank you for clarifying. We're not talking about the other phase of Asian men that your mum decided to go through.
0: Started making a heap of Asian food.
2: Yes.
0: And so any given night of the week, we'd have like beef and black bean, or we'd have like quinoa. Chicken stir fries,
2: Carrie,
0: and cashew chicken. It was delicious.
2: You said that like they were like they're wonderful dishes. But
0: yes,
2: you said that like that was cutting it. That's the most.
0: What do you mean? You had sausages every night for dinner.
2: Yeah, I know.
0: Back in the '90s, a mum who was serving you beef and black bean, like made from scratch, was pretty good.
2: It's pretty good. It's pretty good. Yeah. I did have sausages. Let's not forget, I also had cold sausage sandwiches
0: for lunch
2: every day.
0: Yes.
2: Mum,
0: Michael.
5: How are we?
0: Good. Do you want my cookbook that I haven't made yet?
5: I reckon it would be an amazing idea to do a cookbook.
0: Yeah.
5: And call it Carrie Bickmore's 50 Shades of Cooking.
2: 50 Shades of Cooking is wonderful, Michael.
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10: 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A crash on the Ring Road Delta to bound after Furlong Road. It's in the left-hand lane with speed back to 40. In Sydenham, a broken-down track on the Melton Highway eastbound at Calder Park Drive. It's still there blocking one lane. 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And they're now opening Craigieburn, Cheltenham and Narre Warren. And now you're up to date with the Foxes. Carrie and Tommy.
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26: Hello, Rebecca Madden here with your news headlines. Victorian teachers will this week vote on whether to again walk off the job as they fight for better pay. Some teachers are also refusing to provide detailed feedback in Semester 1 reports. Two men and a woman have been arrested following a fatal stabbing in the Geelong suburb of Noor Lane. The trio will be interviewed by Homicide Squad detectives following the death of a 30-year-old man yesterday. Former AFL player agent Ricky Nixon is back in a Melbourne court, appealing after being fined for selling footies with fake autographs on them as memorabilia. President Trump has thrown delicate peace talks into disarray by threatening to resume strikes on Iran. And famous Aussie spread Vegemite has launched a milder product designed specifically for younger taste buds. Vegemite Kids contains half the salt as the original, is lighter in colour and has a creamier texture.
27: Boost Mobile's end of financial year deals work harder than a tradie's accountant at tax time. Boost Mobile works its ass off.
28: Jane Bunn here. It's another chilly night, down to 7. Partly cloudy tomorrow, rising to 16. There's the slight risk of a shower at night. Mostly cloudy on Wednesday, the risk of showers. For Melbourne's best news, sport and weather, watch 7 News tonight at 6.
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1: Song.
0: 131060.
1: Yeah. She's such a weapon.
2: Absolute tune. On 131060, we're asking, what did you walk in on? Because Leroy's distant cousin.
0: Very distant.
2: Very, very distant. Might even live on another continent.
1: Yeah. They were having some fun little role play.
2: Yes, one was dressed as Superman and the other one was...
1: Tied up in the bed.
2: Yes.
0: Consensually.
2: Yes.
1: And
2: Superman tried to dive off the top
1: wardrobe
2: of the cupboard.
1: And fell through it.
2: Yeah, and trapped himself in.
1: And then the kids came home and found mum and dad in a precarious situation. Actually, no, I think they weren't allowed in the room. Grandma's the one that found them in the precarious
2: I haven't
1: situation.
2: Seen the episode of Superman where he falls through the cupboard. G'day, Tammy.
3: Hi, Tommy and Carrie. Glad to see you, hear you back, Carrie.
1: Oh,
3: lovely
1: thanks,
3: to hear your
1: Tammy.
3: Voice.
1: Nice to be back. What happened?
3: I just spoke to you guys recently about my husband passing away. So it's funny about him and I. My daughter, who's now 27, was 3 at the time, walked in on us in a peculiar position.
2: Yes.
3: And she said, "Oh, my God, what are you doing?" And Daddy goes, "Oh, I'm just giving Mummy a massage. She's got a sore back."
1: So this is this was your husband that passed away, Tammy?
3: Yeah, just recently, So she walked in on that.
2: Did the massage excuse work well?
1: She was 3.
3: It did. It worked really well.
2: Yes.
3: Really
1: yeah,
3: well.
1: Yeah, 3,
3: so
1: I can imagine that would.
3: You go jump back in the bed and Mummy will be there in a minute.
1: Mummy will come in a minute.
2: Thank you for getting involved, Tammy. Nice to hear your voice. G'day, Nicole.
4: Hi. How are you guys?
1: Actually, can we just pause for a second? I love that obviously Tammy's had a tough time with her husband passing away, but that still gives her so much joy to ring
2: it's
1: up
2: wonderful.
1: And tell us about the time that they were doing the do.
2: Yeah, it's wonderful.
1: Good on you, Tammy.
2: Yeah.
5: I was just going to say quickly that we didn't get to Tammy last time, but the time she called was to do with she didn't quite make it to the toilet and had to poop somewhere. Do you remember that?
2: Yes.
5: We never got to her, but it is a good story, so maybe we can hear it later.
2: It felt like an off-air conversation to me, Sammy.
0: Good producing, Sammy.
2: G'day, Nicole.
4: Hey guys.
2: Sorry to go. Sammy has hit me for an absolute stick with what sounded like an all staff email, but said into a microphone on national radio. any more stuff you want to get out of this, Sammy?
1: No, we also had a caller once who wanted to talk to us about the time she grew up. Anyway, we could possibly get back to her. Like,
2: Sammy, any more stuff that didn't make it to the radio that you wanted to
5: tell? I thought you were revisiting Tammy, so I was like, oh, well, she has another good story to tell. So. But we'll not come back.
1: Nicole, what did you walk in on?
4: Well, it was more where I walked in on.
1: Okay. Who did you see? Yes.
4: Well, it was going a few years back, but back at schoolies, I went to cave in and use a portaloo and opened the door. The door wasn't even locked, by the way. And two people were in there.
2: Doing it.
1: Wouldn't be quite a commonplace, I would have thought? Like, wouldn't that happen?
2: Portaloos are gross.
1: But wouldn't that, I mean, I'm not saying that I'm here for it. I'm just saying, wouldn't that be common practice at, like, festivals and stuff?
2: Just,
1: wouldn't it?
2: I'm not doing the do in a portaloo.
4: Yeah, I'm on a portaloo.
2: Yeah. Because this could...
1: Not either. I'm just saying that I don't think it's as shocking a place as we all think it is.
2: How many times have you...
1: Like, if everyone in this room puts their hands up...
2: Who's done it
1: in the portaloo?
2: Oh, Darcy. Yes.
1: Of course Darcy has. What about Jared? Hey, Jared.
6: Yeah, hey, guys. How are you?
1: Good. What did you walk in on?
6: Yeah, so I walked in on, in a public toilet, a man washing his bare bum in the hand sink.
2: Oh.
6: Like a bidet.
2: Oh,
6: yes.
2: What do you think? Yeah. What did you, because obviously you've had some time to sit and stew with this. What do you think he was going to or from? Or?
6: Oh, look, I really don't know.
1: There did he have an accident?
6: Toilet paper. I really have no idea. I didn't stop and ask him, to be honest. I just laughed and got out of there.
2: Because he could just be European and used to bidets.
6: It could have been.
1: Was he shocked when he saw you or embarrassed or not at all?
6: I don't think he was too embarrassed, no.
2: Jared, was it quite the feat to, because I'm picturing getting your bum up into the sink and then...
6: 100%.
2: Yeah.
6: It's quite acrobatic.
2: I'm less disgusted and
1: more
2: quite impressed with the acrobatics, yes.
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11: 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A crash in Donvale on Mitcham Road outbound after Springvale Road. It's blocking the right-hand lane. Still have that broken down track in Sydenham on the Melton Highway eastbound at Calder Park Drive. One lane out of action there too. 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
1: Now, Deal or No Deal is on at 6:30 p.m. on weeknights on Channel 10. And the host with the most joins us now, Grant Denyer. G'day, Grant.
2: Hello, you sexy human beings.
1: Oh, it's so nice to see you. We have an admission. Are you going to admit?
3: Which thing?
2: Which thing, Your Honour, and how much evidence do you have?
1: Deal or No Deal is a show loved all across the country.
3: How long has it been on in Australia?
2: For 12 years prior on a different network,
3: yep.
2: And then 3 on the Network 10 where it currently is.
1: 15 all up.
2: Mm. I don't do maths, but that sounds pretty good.
1: Yeah. Thousands of episodes. And when I said, like I said, I've seen so many of the episodes. Carrie, would you like to admit to Grant what you said?
3: Because this sounds like it's a negative about the show, but
1: yes.
3: it's more because I'm a busy woman.
2: Mm. Yeah, you are.
3: I have never seen an episode
2: An episode in 15 years?
1: Carrie doesn't know how it works.
3: I have no idea. I want to give my disclaimer.
2: Yeah.
3: It's because I used to be on air at 6:30 at night,
2: okay.
3: And I'd be in rehearsals and getting ready for the show mm-hmm. all afternoon and mm-hmm. across the 4:35, 5:36 mm-hmm. time slot when mm-hmm. these game shows are on.
2: Hang on. So
3: that is why I haven't seen it.
2: Show was on right before your show.
3: Yes.
2: I threw to you and you answered, thanks, Grant.
3: Yeah, but that wasn't real. You know that.
2: You didn't mean it?
3: And so I was always like working, and so I've never seen an episode. So how does it work? Just for people listening that have never seen it.
2: The Gold Logie winning TV show we all know as Deal or No Deal goes like this. You choose a case. Whatever is in it is yours.
3: So you don't just take home a suitcase?
2: No.
1: Carrie thought people were leaving with suitcases. She thought it was basically a luggage giveaway.
3: Those July
2: tonight
3: suitcases,
2: you win a
3: I'd
2: Samsonite
3: love
2: again.
3: A Samsonite. Oops, sorry. Yeah.
2: So we got 22 cases, different amounts of money in each one.
3: I can only guess one.
2: You choose one, whatever number
3: from
2: is your favorite.
3: From the beginning of my episode, I just pick one.
2: First thing you do.
3: Okay.
2: 1 to 22.
3: Yep.
2: You say, I'll choose, say, 8.
3: Yep.
2: You get it. Now, what we do now is we slow reveal. We open all the others one by one. You choose
3: That's
2: which one you
3: That's the whole show.
2: Next.
3: You just wait. As you
1: Carrie,
3: open.
1: It's gripping. You don't
2: undersell it.
1: Yeah, it's wonderful.
2: But then you might have a massive amount of money in your case, right?
3: Yeah.
2: So the banker, every now and then, maybe every 3 or 4 cases, is going to tempt you with the amount of money to leave now, right? He's worried you've got the big bucks.
3: Are you ever shuffling the money behind the scenes?
2: Look, I'm not involved in that kind of stuff. We have some sort of banker at a very high level,
3: sure.
2: You know, who smells like cottage cheese and sort of got crumbles on his his mahogany office.
3: Yeah, yes, right.
2: Sitting back with the calculator.
3: Okay.
1: I reckon he'd have that split in his shirt front where you can see his gut.
2: Where it's just the belly button's popping out.
1: You can see a bit of a slab of flesh.
3: And how often does someone get the actual amount, the one right? Like, what's the chances, really?
2: I guess it's one in 22.
1: This is amazing. Is the banker one person?
2: Yes. Yeah, it is.
1: And does it remain the same person?
2: All the time. Yeah. Okay. So there's consistency. And he can dial up or dial down how much money he wants to offer you based on whether he likes you or not for funsies.
3: Do you know from the beginning whether they're right or wrong?
2: No. No, I don't know where anything is either. I can't be trusted with that information.
3: Yeah,
2: and I want to go along for the ride as well, right?
3: But we
2: give away so much more money than every other game show on Australian television. It's not funny. Like crazy amounts of money. So there's people winning $80,000, $50,000, every single night. Yeah, that's right before I threw to your show was when that would happen. So
3: great show.
1: stick around, Grant, because we have a surprise guest for you. Up next, more with Grant Denyer.
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8: 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A crash in Preston on Murray Road outbound after Chifley Drive. On the Deepak Bypass, a slow run outbound from the Ring Road through to Hopkins Road on the Western Freeway. 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And now you're up to date with the Foxes. Carrie and Tommy.
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4: 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Applications have been extended, now closing this Sunday. Search Deakin University. A crash to watch out for in Preston on Murray Road outbound after Chifley Drive. It's heavy getting through on the Monash Low outbound from Jackson's Road to Belgrave Pelham Road. 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
16: Good afternoon, I'm Rebecca Madden. An innocent bystander was almost struck by a speeding getaway car after the shooting murder of standover man Hussein Dahani in Ascot Vale. Police have released pictures of the white Mercedes as they try to identify the suspects. Victorian teachers will this week vote on whether again to walk off the job as they fight for better pay. Some teachers are also refusing to provide detailed feedback in semester reports. An anonymous tip-off has led police to a massive stash of illicit drugs and firearms. Officers searched a Carrum property and found more than $200,000 worth of ketamine, as well as cocaine, guns, knives and cash. And Marvel Stadium has unveiled plans for a roof walk experience 40 metres above the playing surface. Fans will walk along a catwalk to the edge of the stadium's roof, then choose whether to abseil or take the stairs back down to the ground.
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18: Jane Bunn here. It's another chilly night, down to 7. Partly cloudy tomorrow, rising to 16. There's the slight risk of a shower at night. Mostly cloudy on Wednesday, the risk of showers. For Melbourne's best news, sport and weather, watch 7 News tonight at 6.
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19: While you're bumper to bumper, Sonia's in cruise control on a carnival cruise. The kids are at the kids' club. Husband's at the club. and Sonia's on cloud nine. You could play like Sonia if you were on Carnival. Anya, Sonia. Book your cruise today and play away on Carnival.
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3: Do you know something else that should be guaranteed not to last? Is the ongoingness of this segment.
4: What do you mean you don't like it?
3: I think it should be put out to pasture, see Bickmore.
4: Do you?
3: I do.
4: Why don't you like
3: and
4: it?
3: And shot in the head.
4: Well, you come up with the alternative.
5: All thanks to Cadbury chocolate.
3: Yes.
4: That should never be put out to pasture.
5: No.
3: I would like to eat enough of them to be put out to pasture. And then everyone goes, he's been in a good pasture field.
4: Yes. Yes. No one wants ever to hear that about themselves.
6: Let's put it under review and loop back.
3: Okay. Leroy is going to give us a song word and we have to try and use it in a new and original song that no one's ever heard before.
4: Oh, hold on. No, isn't this just where we sing a song?
3: No, you make it up. You make one up.
4: No, I think you make them up. It's meant to just be like proper songs we know.
3: No, this is meant to be a creative game.
4: That's what you want it to be.
3: Yes.
4: This is not what it is.
0: All right. First word is hate.
3: Hate it or love it, or what's going to be and where's going to come from and who's going to be too.
4: Hate is going to hate, hate, hate, hate, hate. That's your and my personality summed up in one. That was.
3: I don't understand the point of this
4: hey,
3: game.
4: Why don't you play your game and I'll play mine?
3: Okay. Do I get a point then?
0: Yeah. Carrie does.
3: Do you have mine there? You can play from your system. Okay. All second right. word.
0: Second one. The opposite of hate.
3: Love.
4: Love
3: it or don't. And do when you won't. Love it or don't. And you do when you won't. Love it or you don't. And you do when you won't.
5: Why don't you just sing your first song again? Because you love started with hate it or love it.
0: Yeah, strictly ballroom, was it?
3: I had to break through, but I've forgotten the first one.
0: Bit of JPY.
3: I don't think this is radio.
4: Number three.
0: Yeah. Right. Let's go with something different. Texas.
3: Texas is where I'm from and where I'm going to be going.
4: Exactly.
3: I know. I'm trying to kill this segment.
4: Texas sun, won't you come?
3: Sorry? That's Black Hole Sun.
0: Sorry. Yeah.
3: That Texas one, the one that's big at the moment.
4: Yeah.
3: The Texas, the girl, the...
4: What about Texas Hold'em?
3: I'm down in Texas or something. Yeah, this one.
0: No, they're not there. No, you want this one.
4: She's from Texas.
3: That's the one. Tommy gets a point.
4: Her song sound a bit like your song. I think country might be your jam. Don't start again. Don't. No more singing.
3: Well, they're a little miss here. Hey, would you like to hear a little ditty?
4: No,
3: here's one I prepared earlier.
4: Timmy Big Problems. This
3: oh,
4: is giving me real...
3: You won't believe what I happened to find here in the dang studio. Oh God, that's so bad even for my ears. This song's called "I'm in Love with My Goat."
4: Okay.
5: Gary's filming.
3: Gary, you know we've got cameras.
4: I'm just filming this for my own content.
3: Well, I fell in love with a goat like me, a goat like me, a goat like me. I fell in love with a goat like me. It's true love, can't you see? Huh?
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7: Hey, how you doing?
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9: 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Ends 28 June at High Point. There's a crash on the Balti Bridge ramp heading onto the Westgate Freeway inbound. The right-hand lane closed off with speed back to 40. Also a crash in Preston on Murray Road outbound after Chifley Drive. Only one lane getting through. 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
0: Tonight on the show, a bloke who's in a bit of trouble for whacking a shark tank in his house.
38: Yep, and it's not some bloke from Gympie, Fev. We're crossing to Florida to chat with Jason Derulo about the man-eating fishies he keeps at his house.
1: And I'm only two sleeps away from my one-night-only performance, and I might even belt out a bit of riding solo in my head to Jace. I think he would understand as a fellow performer.
38: I reckon that'll just aggravate the sharks.
0: Speak to you after Carrie and Tommy tonight at 6 p.m.
2: Okay. Shuffle. So crazy right now.
3: Drums.
5: Yeah. Take that. Rewind it back.
6: We're going back to back.
7: It's all good, baby, baby.
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9: My milkshake brings all the boys to the yard.
10: Carrie and Tommy are about to go back to back. To back. To back. To back.
11: My back. Lick my back. And my back.
22: Now, because I don't think anyone has featured Rod Stewart more on their radio show than we have.
4: Rod Stewart and Jay Shetty get a pretty good run.
22: Don't they?
4: Yeah.
22: Well, Rod Stewart has made news again. Did you see that he cancelled a concert and then he went to the World Cup the next day?
4: Sorry, why are we doing this whole segment without you speaking like Rod?
22: Oh,
4: the
22: sorry.
4: Only reason I like hearing about Rod is...
22: Rob's running a couple of minutes late, so I was going to invite him in.
4: Great,
22: in
4: okay,
22: at the
4: sorry.
22: End.
4: Yeah, okay. So, no, I didn't hear about him cancelling his concert.
22: Yeah, he's had some health troubles, so he cancelled a gig, and then he was criticised because the next day he went to the World Cup and he was shown on all the screens, and everyone was like, come on, Rod, you've just cancelled a show. You can't be there cheering away. Anyway, he's gone back on stage, and thank God he did. Because he needed an oxygen tank halfway through the show.
4: Oh, no.
22: Yeah.
4: So maybe he actually, there's a difference between watching something and performing. Maybe he actually wasn't up to performing.
22: He's 81 years old.
4: Yeah, I'd need an oxygen tank at 80.
22: He performed the rest of the gig on a chair.
4: With the oxygen just at his disposal.
22: I think the oxygen was just there on the side. We've got him here talking.
12: The show must go on. But I really fainted up there, I tell you. Trying to do a little gimme, little step and a dance and everything. I'm really f***ing fainting. Would you mind if I sat down for this one?
22: Yes! And then he stayed sitting for the rest of the show. Oh, he's just walked in
4: when
22: now.
4: When I went to see Phil Collins, he sat the whole time.
22: Who's that?
4: Hey, Rod.
22: Oh, okay.
4: Hey, Rod.
22: It's me, Rod Stewart.
4: Yeah. You're up and about walking.
22: Yeah, I am with a bit of assistance. But it's funny how the times have changed. You know, I used to leave the birds breathless and now I'm just breathless constantly. And the truth is, I don't know where I am half the time.
4: I know we can see, Rod.
22: Where are we?
4: You're at the Carrie and Tommy show.
22: In what country?
4: You're in Africa.
22: Where am I?
4: I don't know why I said,
13: Africa's not a country.
4: I don't know why I said what? Africa.
13: South Africa.
22: Maybe give her a suck of the oxygen. What do you think I was going to say? There we go. I've taken the woman's breath away again. Old Rod's still got it.
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1: So I want to know on 131060, ladies, if you came across on a dating site a man and this was the message he'd left on the site, because apparently you can leave little voice notes now. This is real. This is not make-believe.
2: Do you want me to do it
1: again? No, I don't want your version. Would you find this hot or not?
3: Together we could do anything and everything or absolutely nothing.
1: Sorry, that laughter at the end is me filming it as my friend and I listen to it together.
2: I think it kind of sounds like Clive Owen, notorious heartthrob.
1: So I guess that's interesting, depending on what the head is on that voice.
2: You know who I'm talking about?
1: No.
2: Gorgeously handsome actor. He was in Closer. He's played the leading man in a lot of movies. I'll show you a picture of him.
1: Meanwhile, let's go to ladies 131060, call us. But Anne, thought?
4: Definitely Ted Bundy, serial killer vibe. Yeah. Yeah.
1: But if that was like Brad Pitt doing that and he did the laugh at the end, how would you go with that?
4: No, it's still ick. No.
1: Yeah.
4: That's creepy.
2: What if he looked like, do you know Clive Owen, Anne?
4: Yes, I do.
2: Yeah, he's a gorgeous man, isn't he?
4: Yes, but it's still that at the end.
1: You give it to us, Anne. No, the whole thing. Tell us, Anne, in your sexiest voice, we could do anything, everything, or absolutely nothing. Give it to me.
4: We could do everything, anything, or absolutely nothing.
2: I really love it, Anne.
4: Yeah, that's creepy. That's creepy.
2: Great work by you, Anne.
1: Oh, good on you, Anne. What about Michelle? Hey, Michelle.
5: Hey, how you going?
1: Are we dating this guy?
5: Well, let's have a look at the looks first and then we'll go from there.
2: Yeah.
1: So you would be prepared to date that voice if it had a good head?
5: Oh, God, yeah, and a good body.
2: What's more important, the body or the head?
5: Can we have a bit of both and mix it up a bit?
2: Yeah, that's a fair thing to ask.
1: Too much to ask as a woman, Michelle. Too much to ask.
2: You only get one.
5: I know.
2: Michelle, have you ever been put off by a man's voice?
5: Yes.
2: Like it's, and was the rest of the package good?
5: Not quite, no. It was a bit of a case of the voice matched the package.
2: Yeah, okay. Yeah.
1: What is that, do you think?
2: What's that?
1: Do you think there is a... No, because David Beckham's gorgeous,
2: I think the same,
1: and his voice
2: I think
1: put
2: the
1: people off
2: the same voice, if it comes out of a head that you're in love with, that becomes the thing you love about them, makes them uniquely them, and you're like, isn't that wonderful?
1: Yes, right.
2: If you had it on a different head that you're unfamiliar with, that you'd be like... Bleh, bleh.
1: Hey, Mel.
6: Oh, yeah. Hey, guys. How are you?
1: Oh, yeah, Mel.
6: I just want to say, guys, I've got a bit of an odd... I actually think he sounds very sexy, and I definitely, if I heard that, I don't know if that's my weirdness, I would be getting Christian Grey vibes, and I'd super like that because it's raw, it's honest, and there's some mystery behind that.
1: Hold on, Mel. Wait till the end.
2: There's a lid to every pot, Mel.
1: Wait till the end, Mel. Let's hear it.
6: that's the one me over.
2: Yeah. Good on you, Mel.
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11: 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A crash on the Ring Road altitude-bound at Fitzgerald Road. One lane closed there with speed back to 40. On the Monash, it's slow outbound from Stud Road to Narre Warren North Road. 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
19: Good evening, I'm Rebecca Madden with your news headlines. Parents are being warned to expect another statewide teacher strike after the school holidays following the education union's rejection of a pay deal. Teachers are also refusing to provide detailed comments in mid-year reports as the industrial action escalates. Police have released security pictures of a white Mercedes used as a getaway car after the execution of standover man Hussein Dahani. An innocent bystander was almost struck by a vehicle as it took off in Ascot Vale. A former Victorian Liberal candidate has defected to One Nation, claiming the party she once represented has lost its way. Colleen Harkins warning she won't be the last, predicting more Liberals will soon follow her out the door. And Australia's property market is cooling, with less than half of auctions around the country finishing with a sale over the weekend.
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21: Jane Bunn here. It's another chilly night, down to 7. Partly cloudy tomorrow, rising to 16. There's the slight risk of a shower at night. Mostly cloudy on Wednesday, the risk of showers. For Melbourne's best news, sport and weather, watch 7 News tonight at 6.
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0: Australia, the happy hour. How good is this? Hope you had a beautiful day. It is Fifi, Feb, and Nick.
1: Celebra News.
2: Oh. Okay, I have to talk about this. Katy Price. We all know Katy Price. Glamour, Page Three girl, was Jordan, now Katy Price, married Peter Andre, yada, yada, yada. Lots of plastic surgery. Looks completely different. Changed her completely.
3: Like, has not stopped.
2: She's in Turkey. Like, she should move to Turkey for all her Turkey cosmetic work. But
3: Turkey
2: back in January, married this guy, Lee Andrews, after 3 days. Mm-hmm. And everyone came out of the woodwork and said he is worse than the Tinder swindler. He fleeces money off women. Get away from him. Get away from him. Women that he owes hundreds of thousands of dollars to.
3: Mm-hmm.
2: Now, about 3 or 4 weeks ago, he was supposed to fly to the UK to do a television interview with her. He didn't turn up. She was on the telly by herself and she said, you won't believe it. No, she wasn't talking about her son. She said, you won't believe it. Lee has been kidnapped. He was on FaceTime. They put a bag, like a blanket over his head. They threw him in the back of a van. And then for 2 weeks, where's Lee? He's been kidnapped. Then it was revealed, no, he's in a Dubai jail. Mm. He's in jail on fraud charges. And no one knew where he was. Well, guys, last Friday, Lee was out of jail out of being kidnapped. And his first stories on Instagram were in the hair salon where he was getting his hair styled. Mm. And when I say getting his hair styled, his brand new hair. Mm.
4: He'd been to Turkey.
2: He's the first man to be released from kidnappers with a brand new head of hair.
3: Normally jail, the stress, your hair would fall out. Mm. But he's got a brand new hairline.
4: And you're walking
2: beautiful. New hairline. And his hair got longer.
4: It did.
2: It unbelievably went from a crew cut to being about, I don't know, 10 centimetres long. It's been styled. And then he did the weirdest thing. He was in his hotel room and he just started on Instagram doing birthday messages for people because he said the demand was so big for him to do personal messages.
5: This message is for Donna, aka Wolfie. I hear it's her birthday today.
6: So this message is for Lisa Sanders from Jody. A very happy birthday.
2: Just remember, random guy. He's not a TV star. No. He has no public profile, but he's now doing birthday
4: Cashing
2: messages.
4: In.
2: Well, then, after about 10 of these birthday messages on his Instagram, he then said, guys, because of the demand, I've had to move it to a platform called Cameo.
4: Yeah.
2: So now, if you want messages from me, you have to go on to Cameo. Ka-ching, ka-ching. Remember, Tinder swindler. So what I love about this is I've been in a wormhole, but there's so many other people who are doing research on him. Well, let's find out from this woman from the UK. Was it genuine interest or was he faking it?
7: He's like, right, guys, I can't keep wishing everyone happy birthday on Instagram, so sign up to me Cameo. So basically, I've created some fake interest of wishing some people happy birthday. So now I'm trying to drag people over to Cameo. But what's hilarious is this girl on TikTok, and she noticed as well that Lee's asking everyone happy birthday. So she's like, nah. So she's messaged one of the girls, how do I get Lee to wish me an happy birthday? She put, no clue, sorry, he accidentally tagged me. I don't even know who he is.
2: He's tagging random people on Instagram, wishing them happy birthday.
4: What a legend.
2: To create fake interest. And now he's got a whole Cameo page. And I woke up this morning, I looked at his Instagram, and he did a thank you, everyone, because his views on Instagram were over 100 million views on Instagram. And that's me. I'm now
4: You're
2: contributing to his fame where he gets to keep swindling people.
4: He's literally taking money from people after lying.
2: Yes.
4: Oh, my God. Hey, funny you say that, Fee, because I heard from Lee as well.
6: So then, Fifi, this is from Fev and Nick. And I believe you are very much obsessed with me and my story. Now, it's all going to come out sooner or later in a massive interview, so you'll get to know the nitty-gritty. But I can tell you that I'm safe and sound. I wasn't for a moment. I did scare people, so I completely understand if you were concerned. I know what obsession feels like because I have it with Kay and she has it with me. Aww. And I want to congratulate you and at least give you some pep talk because I know you've got big nerves. You've got the theatre. I know it's for one night only. I can't wait to see it or hear about it. I'll try and follow it up from my side. Be in the moment, be yourself and don't care what anyone thinks. And you've got this. Thank you for being obsessed. Again, I know how that feels and lovely to meet you. Thank you.
4: You're welcome.
3: Another one of Fifth's famous Instagram purchases.
2: You paid him money.
4: Yeah, we
2: He's
4: paid him
2: grifter.
4: Money. Yeah, we paid him, and you're obsessed with him.
2: Oh.
4: Now he thinks you're obsessed. He would have Googled you. He's going to put that on all his followers. You're going to be part of that 100 million, literally.
2: Oh, I feel sick.
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11: 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Reports of an incident on the South Gippsland Freeway southbound after the Princess Highway delay stretching back onto the Monash. On the Deepak Bypass, low outbound from Robinson's Road to Hopkins Road on the Western Freeway. 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
6: Been a great Monday, great first day of the week. We're rounding it out for you now. Fifi, Fev and Nick, we have been mentioning it all show. We are two slips away, Fee. One of Australia's biggest venues, best venues. You're going to be performing there live. Now, there is one man I reckon you could get a bit of advice from, and he's joining us next.
2: Well, he's got his own tour coming to Australia, Jason Derulo. And now that we're peers and we both perform to sell out crowds, I just feel like we've got quite a bit in common.
6: All right, tell him, Fee, and sing to him. Why not? It is a Monday.
7: Fev, there's only two more nights of this. Yeah. That's all we've got to get through. But when she nails it, it's going to be forever.
6: Oh. Yeah. Derulo on the other side of Derulo. 101.

0: across Australia. How good is it, Fifi Fevenick, for your Monday evening? Pump for this.
1: Jason Derulo. Hey. Welcome back to Fifi, Fev and Nick. Now, Jason, you are without doubt, whenever we interview any superstars like yourself around the world, you always have the best setup for your Zoom. That backdrop is outstanding.
2: Oh, thank you so much. I appreciate that. No, you're doing a great job.
1: I love it. Where are you? You're at home?
2: I am home, yes.
1: That's a great room you've got there.
2: Thank you. Yes, I got a pool table, a little bar vibe. But the wall is I like this wall because it's real. So, you know, when I walk outside of my room, you kind of get like a sense of the earth and greenery.
3: Pretty much got a nightclub in his house. He's got the pool table, the bar, and then when he walks out, he's like, I'm outside. It's perfect.
1: Now, Jason, we are so excited because you're coming back. You're bringing your The Last Dance World Tour to Australia this September. Go to teglive.com.au. You've got to get your hands on these tickets. You are a vibe. You are going to go off, and we're just so pumped to have you back down under.
2: I'm so excited to be coming back. I mean, it's been way, way, way too long. You know, Oz has always been one of my favorite places on planet Earth. So every time I come, I had a time of my life, but bringing my show there is even more special. As you can imagine, my show is my baby, you know, so excited to be bringing it to one of my favorite places.
3: Well, I think the last time you were here, I believe, was R&B Fridays Live.
2: That's right.
3: When you rocked
0: that
3: it out.
0: That was awesome.
3: That was sick.
0: Big night.
2: Yeah, no, we had an amazing time there for sure.
1: Now, Jace, it's obviously huge news. You're coming down.
3: Don't bring up your news.
1: TEGLive.com.au is going to melt down today with everyone wanting tickets.
0: Fee, don't do this. Not to Jason Derulo.
3: He's an actual star.
1: Now, like you, Jason.
0: Oh, no.
1: I just, in two nights, I am doing my own Fifi Box One Night Only show.
0: Oh, but you can't sing, Jace.
2: Incredible. What do you do on the show?
1: I sing, Jason. I sing.
3: Karaoke.
1: So these boys don't think I can sing. I'm proving them wrong, Jason, because I have a sellout. The plenary sold out. People were clamoring for tickets. I had to turn people away.
3: That's
1: you
3: true.
1: Know what that's like.
2: Oh, wow. Congratulations. That's incredible.
1: Thank you, Jace. And now you sing and dance. What happened the last time I tried to sing, and it was at my birthday party, which was a karaoke night, I passed out. I literally fainted. Have you got any tips for when you're singing on stage and you're dancing? And you're,
3: that was
1: you're,
3: one song in.
1: You're delivering for the people. How do you do it? Because you're fit as anything.
2: Well, make sure you have your electrolytes.
1: Okay, Gatorade.
0: Yep.
2: No, so I eat pretty healthy. I try to stay as hydrated as possible. Like between songs, I'm having coconut water. I'm having teas that have honey in it, so it's an energy boost. I'm having caffeine during the show as well. So I stay pretty pumped. I mean, it's a very, very high energy show. I would say one of the highest energy shows in the world. So it takes a lot out of you for sure.
3: And you can sing, bro. Like you can sing. Like she can't sing. That's the whole point.
0: Faye's going to be high energy, low talent.
3: Yes.
0: What do you recommend there?
2: I mean, that's so me. Come on. I'm sure the show is amazing.
1: Well, Jace, I didn't know whether I needed to seek your approval because I am picking my song list, and I won't admit there's two Jason Derulo songs I want to sing. So I'm thinking, in my head, I see you all over me. In my head, you fulfill my destiny. In my head, you'll be screaming. Yeah.
3: We just lost Jason.
0: Wow. He's unfortunately, gone. You can hear that in his ears, which is a problem.
2: Wow. I would pay good money.
1: Thank you.
2: Not to see that.
0: Oh! Yeah!
3: Oh no, she's gonna be great. We're gonna be up there. She's gonna be performing with some of Australia's premier talent who all can sing. So we'll just turn her mic off and then she can think that she is singing. Hey, I did see something about you in the news during the week, Jason, and I loved it. And I'm very scared of sharks. Now you've got a shark in your living as you walk into the door, you got a shark tank? There's a live shark swimming around the floor.
2: Yes. It's a very large tank. I don't know where people got that it's a small tank, but it's actually a very, very large tank. I'm trying to figure out how to better serve aqua life, you know, on a higher level. And this is a way better living situation that they had than before.
1: Whoa. How many sharks have you got?
2: Two.
1: Two sharks.
2: That being said, I'm going forward trying to do what's best for the shark first.
1: Oh, you're so good.
2: Amazing team of people that take care of them, you know, at the highest level.
0: Hey, do you have any boring rooms in your house? Like in my house, there's a room that's got some spare boxes and a spare bed in there. Do you have any, like every one of your rooms seems to be incredible.
2: I don't think I have any boring rooms, if I'm being honest. Every room has like some sort of vibe to it. I think the guest house though has some boring rooms in it.
3: Yeah, chuck them in there, and if they annoy you, just chuck them to the sharks. Perfect.
2: Yeah, that way people don't stay too long.
1: Well, James, we are so excited. Yeah, you're coming back to Australia. We love you here. And the Last Dance World Tour will be here this September. For tour details, head to teglive.com.au. And I consider my Fifi Box one night only as a warm-up for all your fans. Ooh. They can come and see me first.
2: Ooh, that's an interesting warm-up.
0: Set the bar low. Jason Derulo, thank you.
2: Thank you, guys.
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8: 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Reports of an incident on the South Gippsland Freeway southbound after the Princess Highway delays banking back onto the Monash. On the Deepak Bypass, low outbound from Robinson's Road to Hopkins Road on the Western Freeway. 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
2: With Nick and Lauren. Now, I came strolling into the office today with a great phoner idea, and then Nick turned to me and he said, tonight on the show we're doing... What's your favourite Bicky?
0: That's right.
2: Biscuit.
0: It's a Hot Hits heat map. We want to get you on 131060, and the only question you need to answer is what's your favourite biscuit?
2: And you asked me when I walked in, you said, well, what's your favourite biscuit? I said, sweet or savoury. You said, doesn't matter. I said, without thinking, this is how much I love them and I don't eat them enough because I will eat at the whole box Cheds.
0: And then I thought I didn't think of Cheds.
2: Cheds are just so delicious.
0: The reason we're doing this is because Canstar have surveyed 2,390 Australians. You happy with that sample size? I think we've got to add. That's why we've got to add to it on 131060. Yeah. They have revealed that the Scotch Finger has taken out the top spots.
2: Scotch Finger. I mean, I do love me a Scotch Finger.
0: Not bad. So, Cheds for you. May Cheds. I raise you?
2: Yeah.
0: Two salty wafers with a layer of lemon cream in the middle, otherwise known as the lemon crisp.
2: Yeah. You hate fruit.
0: Mate, have you had a lemon crisp?
2: What is a lemon crisp?
0: Salty wafer, lemon cream in the middle.
2: Is it
0: delicious?
2: Is it Arnott's?
0: It's an Arnott's product. Sure, you can get some knockoff brand ones as well.
2: Sweet biscuits, I think for me, I do love... I'm just not really a sweet tooth. I like...
0: Let's get some inspiration from Zach, shall we? Zach, what's your favourite biscuit?
3: Tim
2: Tams. I mean, honestly. Yeah.
0: Smart man.
2: It's just, it's straight to the point. Yep. I think in terms of sweet, I would go Tim Tam as my favourite. Yeah.
3: Yeah, it has to be the best sticky in the world, surely.
2: I agree. And would you like a double coated or an original or a caramel? What are you feeling, Zach?
3: More of just the original. You know, you can't beat the original,
0: That's
2: so true.
0: Stop reinventing the wheel. What was that red velvet one they made?
2: Oh, yeah.
0: Dreadful stuff.
2: Dreadful stuff, says the lemon crisp man.
0: Mate, I need some lemon crisp, people. 131060 is the number. We are doing a Hot Hits heat map. Let us know, what is your favourite biscuit?
2: Sweet or not?
0: We are not... I know that this is a very rudimentary phone topic to do on national radio.
2: Yeah,
0: however, I think it's important, and I think that the people surveyed by Canstar have it wrong.
2: Yeah, well...
0: Scotchy's fine.
2: But it's a bit basic.
0: Favourite 131060.
2: I mean, chocolate teddy bears, better than a Scotch Finger.
0: Mate, actually, no, I disagree with that one. Strong, vehemently.
2: Chocolate, like the big chalky teddy bears?
0: You get big teddy bears?
2: Yeah, you know the big chalky teddy bears. And they're the same as the regular teddy bears, but they're covered in chocolate.
0: Not across their work.
2: Oh, you must be.
0: 131060. What is your favourite biscuit? Yes, we're asking this on the Hot Hits with Nick and Lauren.
1: 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Back next. 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
15: This is a vibe.
16: Right here, right now.
15: The music that matters right now.
17: This is the Hot Hits.
15: With Mick and Lauren.
18: Internet sensation Mr. Fantasy is joining us in two Hot Hits time.
19: Yeah.
18: Internet and music sensation, we should say.
19: Yes.
18: And sex symbol, international.
19: Well, yes, he is. But congratulations are in order for our Logie nominations for 2026.
18: It always comes around faster than you expect, doesn't it?
19: It does. Sampang not hosting this year.
18: Yeah.
19: Robert Irwin is my mate.
18: Your mate hosting this year. And up for the Gold Logie. He could be presenting the Gold Logie to himself.
19: I don't think so. Gold Logie nominations are as follows. Ali Langdon.
18: Strong. Good journalist.
19: Oh, yes. Julia Morris.
18: Strong.
19: Has
18: funny woman.
19: Has she won a Gold Logie yet? I don't think so.
18: No. I know she's been nominated.
19: ABC's Lisa Miller.
18: Queen.
19: Po Lin Yao.
18: Queen. 2 years in a row nominated. Robert Irwin.
19: Yep. Now, my money's
18: sorry,
19: on...
18: Sorry, hit the wrong one.
19: My money's on this next one. Sampang.
18: 100%.
19: That man doesn't win this Gold Logie. I'll eat my hat that I'm not wearing.
18: The good thing about it is that it is publicly voted.
19: Correct.
18: There's no way the Pang can't win.
19: And finally, Todd Woodbridge.
18: Good for him.
19: I like Carrot.
20: This is the fifth time Julia Morris has been up for a Gold Logie.
18: And never won it?
20: No.
18: Fifth time?
19: Oh, gosh.
18: Maybe it's got to be.
19: She's the Glenn Close of Australia.
18: So beautifully said. I reckon it could be Morris's year.
19: Do you?
18: Well, maybe not, with I'm a Celeb not happening.
19: But people, I mean, she's so beloved.
18: Beloved.
19: By the people.
18: But possibly too beloved. Maybe I like Sampang in the same way I like Tom Gleeson that year. Underdog vibes, you know?
19: Well, but he also did that massive campaign, didn't he?
18: Yeah, he did. And you know what Pang's like? He won't do the campaign.
19: Exactly.
18: He'll reluctantly do some press.
19: He'll do nothing.
18: And he'll win.
19: Yeah. The Bert Newton Award for most popular presenter are Amanda Keller, Hamish Blake, Julia Morris, Larry Emder, Lisa Miller and Robert Irwin.
18: Lisa Miller for me.
19: Yeah, I reckon.
18: Good luck to all, of course.
19: What's a category you'd like to hear?
18: The sports one's interesting.
19: Oh, yes, because Bruce McAvaney Award for Most Popular Sports Presenter is what it's called now.
18: And who's nominated for it?
19: Bruce McAvaney.
18: Yeah, of course he is. Why would he be?
19: Danica Mason.
18: Danica.
19: Woman of My Heart. Eddie Maguire. James Bracey.
18: Good for you. Brace. One of the great men.
19: Is he? Good. Yelena Dokic.
18: Yeah.
19: And Ricky Ponting.
18: Good for punter.
19: Yes.
18: Just me with the sports names, guys.
19: Oh, Jacob Elordi is nominated for a Logie. I wonder if he'll attend.
18: Good luck.
19: And Sam Neill.
18: Oh, I really hope he does attend. That would be good. Look, a lot of people say the Logies is tacky. I disagree. I enjoy it every time. It's funny. It's a fun little night.
19: I've never watched it.
18: You know what I'm like with award shows, though.
19: Yeah, but I love award shows. But for some reason, the Logies, I don't know. Come but I love the Logies.
18: It's going to be good. Shall we play Tobias?
19: Yes.
18: Little bop here. Stay with me through the night. Stay with us through the night for more hot hits. Nick and Lauren, including Mr. Fantasy, jumping in the hot hit Zoom room in a couple of

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2: Let's get the party started. See you at the bar, you was hardly talking. That's when I knew that your heart was scarring. Friends to lovers need a part to star in. Like, wait, babe, let me

0: and that is the ethical use of artificial intelligence, my friend.
1: Exactly. Yeah. I also want to give a shout out to other AI from Adobe.
0: Yeah.
1: Adobe has added a chatbot into their programs now, and it can edit for you now.
0: What?
1: So I've been experimenting with it today to find clips and stuff.
0: Don't tell the highs up here about that.
2: No, keep that to yourself, mate. Yeah. You'd be out of a job.
0: I know we've got another bit of audio here, but we have banged on.
1: Yeah.
0: Thank you for bringing that to us. Thank you for going on your first excursion.
2: Yes.
0: Our Intrepid on the Streets reporter.
2: I love it.
1: I've done stuff before.
2: Yeah, I know. What are you doing?
0: I don't remember.
2: I've done heaps.
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17: 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The Hot Hits with Nick and Lauren.
18: Three for all.
19: Three songs in a row that all have something in common. Tonight's theme, nudes.
20: Yeah, it's celebrities who maybe they've accidentally uploaded a nude of themselves.
19: Yeah, it happens.
20: It happens. It's my biggest fear in life. Well, being dropped in the middle of the ocean, but that's a pretty big one.
19: Isn't there that story about you that you once sent one with a censored bar and on the recipient's end, the censored bar was not there.
20: Yeah, yeah. I sent, one day I woke up feeling pretty good about myself. This is honestly probably more than 10 years ago. And it was right when Kim Kardashian had uploaded that photo with she had the black bars across her boobs and her vagine.
19: Yeah.
20: And I was like, that's funny. I'm going to do that. Stupidly didn't put on any underwear. And I wasn't even sending it to be sexy. I literally sent it to all my girlfriends and my gay friends.
19: To be this is a bit of fun.
20: Yeah. And it was right when Snapchat had done some kind of update. And I sent it. And I have the original. No, it's Karen. It's worse than you could even imagine. I had the original. And what had happened was I started getting messages back being like, oh, that's a bit much for Monday morning. I was like, what do you mean? Everything's covered. And then I called my friend, I called my cousin Jess, and I said, I need you to open the Snapchat I've just sent you and you need to tell me what it is. What had happened was the bars, the emoji bars that I'd put across my tatas and my vagine had ever so slightly shifted up. So you just saw just a hint of everything.
1: No.
20: So it was almost worse because it was just like up and so it was just a little bit.
19: There. Yeah, that's tough.
1: I think I'd prefer to be dropped in the ocean. I honestly think I would. I genuinely would.
20: When I say my blood ran cold.
19: Now, this has happened not in such extreme circumstances, however,
20: yes, no.
19: to a celebrity.
20: Nicola Peltz, Brooklyn Beckham's wife.
19: Yeah.
20: She accidentally revealed some nude photos of her and her husband, Brooklyn, as she shared a picture of their dog. These are sort of like photos that are on their wall.
19: Yeah.
20: And they're not super nude, but
19: no,
20: they're just
19: hugging. They're holding each other's bodies to each other.
20: Yeah, but they're fully nude. And she's popped them up on Instagram. So we thought in celebration of that, we'll just celebrate all the nudes.
19: Now, who in this collection of people uploaded a nudie image?
20: Usher. Yeah.
19: How do you do that?
20: I don't know.
19: What happened?
20: Snapchat instantly. Oh, let me try and find the actual.
16: I thought you meant the people in this
20: that's
16: studio.
20: Right. This one. Usher.
16: Show me.
20: On the toilet or something.
19: Oh,
20: sitting
19: the toot,
20: down.
19: On the toot. Oh, that's like the time that person we know sent the bath photo, remember?
20: Who was that again?
19: I won't be able to say that here. Hang on, I'll mute mics. Ready?
20: Oh, God.
19: That's good stuff. Right, let's do it. Usher, this banger. We haven't played this in a while. It's called Yeah.
20: Oh.
19: It's the accidental nudes edition of the Hot

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0: Wrapping the hot hits for a Monday night with Olivia Rodrigo and The Cure right across Australia. We got to hand out some awards, man.
1: In celebration of the night that was, it's the Hot Hits Awards Ceremony.
0: Yeah, a couple of awards for things that happen in on or around the show. Lauren Barry, you have the first award of the night, my friend.
2: Yes, we spoke to Mr. Fantasy
0: earlier
2: in the evening. And tonight, you, Dickie Cowell, and Mr. Fantasy are getting my award, and it is called the New Couple Alert Award because this happened.
3: Love you very much. Nicholas, I'm coming for you.
0: Now, not sure if it is a new couple or a new one-sided situation. I mean, he's a gorgeous, sexy thing.
2: Oh, please, you do it for the story.
0: Of course I do it for the bit. Last time that guy from Nova went on a date with Kesha.
2: Who? From Nova? Nova, because I was thinking, was it JP?
0: Moving on.
2: Who was it?
0: The story's out there. Tim, who was ended up on Big Brother, Tim Dorman.
2: Oh, yeah.
0: Story's out there. Right. I'd like to give us the We Gave It Our Best Shot Award, and it goes to our new segment called Reverse It or something like that.
2: We were so good in rehearsal.
0: Do you want to do the first one that you said again, and we see if we can get it right? Okay? Just Hi, Nick, how are you? Ready?
2: Hi, Nick, how are you? That wasn't it.
0: I almost feel like it's harder to do that way. All right, now listen.
2: Who ya are here now? Here, nya, nya, nya, nya.
0: All right, and then we reverse that.
2: Are you sure you're playing them?
0: I'm pressing the exact same button as I pressed
2: in
0: rehearsal.
2: How are we so good in the rehearsal?
4: I'm going to put that up as a clip.
2: Thank you.
4: That's the real files.
2: And Emily is Lauren. That is amazing!
0: That was your first effort. Hello, everybody, that was it.
2: Incredible.
0: See, we were great.
2: And then on air, it was my... Wow.
0: We'll try it again next time.
2: Of course we will.
0: But is Kato, you got an award?
5: My award goes to news.com, and it goes to news.com because you've clickbaited me about four times today.
0: Well,
5: I'm sick of it. I'm over it. I'm not using you again.
0: Future of the internet. You will, though.
5: No, I won't.
2: Unfortunately, you work in a content machine.
0: And you'll come across the story, they'll get your intrigue.
5: I know.
0: This is why you're off socials, though.
5: Yeah.
2: This happens to me all the time when I'm on Instagram and I see the thing that someone's posted there. Like, it's like, these are some threads you might like.
0: Oh,
2: and then I click on it, and it's just all of it is just rage bait.
0: It's toxic. Well, you're a great chat about rage bait. Go to our podcast.
2: Yeah.
0: Bailey's got an award tonight.
2: Yes, Bailey.
4: Can you play the sound?
0: Oh, you ready for me to hit it?
4: Yep.
0: Sure, man.
2: Hit it.
4: I want to give a shout out to TikTok. For inviting me to talk about their 3Cs campaign about AI.
0: 3Cs,
4: and stuff.
0: Chemistry, content, and content.
4: Yeah. That's not the 3Cs, to be clear.
2: Oh. What are the 3Cs?
4: Check something and choose. Check.
2: Really?
5: You really learned a lot.
2: Yeah. It really stuck, didn't it, Bailey?
0: This is like when they send year fives to the Jenolan Caves.
2: What?
0: Oh, it's a New South Wales thing, isn't it?
2: Yeah.
0: It's these caves, it's stalactites, and you've got to.
2: Are they near Marimbula?
0: Yeah, they will be.
2: Do you know what? I've actually been there.
0: Get out of town.
2: I swear, I went there when I was a kid. My mum
0: told me. So I don't think you can go in them at the moment. I think there's some problems there.
2: Oh, well, that's a cave issue. I hate caves and I don't think I'd go in one today.
0: Out of bounds.
2: Out of bounds.
0: Tomorrow night on the show, Hayden James going to be here. Also, the nicest DJ in Australia.
2: Oh, my God.
0: And then we've met a lot of nice DJs.
2: I get you.
0: He's particularly nice. We will see you tomorrow night from 7 o'clock. More Sienna Spyro tickets to win as well. Just register at thehothits.com.au. We'll see you then. Bye.
2: Bye.
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2: 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Yeah. It's been a ride. I guess I had to go to that place to get to this one. Now some of you might still be in that place. If you're trying to get out, just follow me. I'll get you out.

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3: Right across Australia, the happy hour. How good is this? Hope you had a beautiful day. It is Fifi, Fev and Nick.
2: Celebra News.
4: Oh! Okay, I have to talk about this. Katy Price. We all know Katy Price. Glamour, Page Three girl, was Jordan, now Katy Price, married Peter Andre, yada, yada, yada. Lots of plastic surgery. Looks completely different. Changed her completely.
5: Like, has not stopped.
4: She's in Turkey. Like, she should move to Turkey for all her Turkey cosmetic work. But
5: Turkey
4: back in January, married this guy, Lee Andrews, after 3 days. Mm-hmm. And everyone came out of the woodwork and said he is worse than the Tinder swindler. He fleeces money off women. Get away from him. Get away from him. Women that he owes hundreds of thousands of dollars to.
5: Mm-hmm.
4: Now, about 3 or 4 weeks ago, he was supposed to fly to the UK to do a television interview with her. He didn't turn up. She was on the telly by herself. And she said, you won't believe it. No, she wasn't talking about her son. She said, you won't believe it. Lee has been kidnapped. He was on FaceTime. They put a bag, like a blanket over his head. They threw him in the back of a van. And then for 2 weeks, where's Lee? He's been kidnapped. Then it was revealed, no, he's in a Dubai jail. Mm. He's in jail on fraud charges. And no one knew where he was. Well, guys, last Friday, Lee was out of jail out of being kidnapped. And his first stories on Instagram were in the hair salon where he was getting his hair styled. Mm. And when I say getting his hair styled, his brand new hair. Mm,
6: he'd been to Turkey.
4: He's the first man to be released from kidnappers with a brand new head of hair.
5: Normally jail, the stress, your hair would fall out. Mm. But he's got a brand new hairline.
6: And you're walking
5: a
6: bit different.
4: New hairline. And his hair got longer.
6: It did.
4: It unbelievably went from a crew cut to being about, I don't know, 10 centimetres long. It's been styled. And then he did the weirdest thing. He was in his hotel room, and he just started on Instagram doing birthday messages for people because he said the demand was so big for him to do personal messages.
7: This message is for Donna, aka Wolfie. I hear it's her birthday today.
8: So this message is for Lisa Sanders from Jodie. A very happy birthday.
4: Just remember, random guy. He's not a TV star. No. He has no public profile, but he's now doing birthday
6: Cashing
4: messages.
6: In.
4: Well, then, after about 10 of these birthday messages on his Instagram, he then said, guys, because of the demand, I've had to move it to a platform called Cameo.
6: Yeah.
4: So now, if you want messages from me, you have to go on to Cameo. Ka-ching, ka-ching. Remember, Tinder swindler. So what I love about this is I've been in a wormhole, but there's so many other people who are doing research on him. Well, let's find out from this woman from the UK. Was it genuine interest or was he faking it?
9: He's like, right, guys, I can't keep wishing everyone happy birthday on Instagram, so sign up to me Cameo. So basically, I've created some fake interest of wishing some people happy birthday. So now I'm trying to drag people over to Cameo. But what's hilarious is this girl on TikTok, and she noticed as well that Lee's asking everyone happy birthday. So she's like, nah. So she's messaged one of the girls, how do I get Lee to wish me an happy birthday? She put, no clue, sorry, he accidentally tagged me. I don't even know who he is.
4: He's tagging random people on Instagram, wishing them happy birthday.
6: What a legend.
4: To create fake interest. And now he's got a whole Cameo page. And I woke up this morning, I looked at his Instagram, and he did a thank you everyone because his views on Instagram were over 100 million views on Instagram. And that's me. I'm now contributing to his fame where he gets to keep swindling people.
6: He's literally taking money from people after lying.
4: Yes.
6: Oh, my God. Hey, funny you say that, Fee, because I heard from Lee as well.
8: So then, Fifi, this is from Fev and Nick. And I believe you are very much obsessed with me and my story. Now, it's all going to come out sooner or later in a massive interview, so you'll get to know the nitty-gritty. But I can tell you that I'm safe and sound. I wasn't for a moment. I did scare people, so I completely understand if you were concerned. I know what obsession feels like because I have it with Kay and she has it with me.
4: Aww.
8: And I want to congratulate you and at least give you some pep talk because I know you've got big nerves. You've got the theatre. I know it's for one night only. I can't wait to see it or hear about it. I'll try and follow it up from my side. Be in the moment, be yourself and don't care what anyone thinks. And you've got this. Thank you for being obsessed Again, I know how that feels, and lovely to meet you. Thank you.
6: You're welcome.
5: Another one of Fev's famous Instagram purchases.
4: Paid him money.
6: Yeah, we
4: He's
6: paid him money.
4: He's a grifter.
6: Yeah, we paid him, and you're obsessed with him.
4: Oh,
6: now he thinks
4: sick.
6: You're obsessed. He would have Googled you. He's going to put that on all his followers. You're going to be part of that 100 million, literally.
4: Oh, I feel sick.
0: Fun first, everything else later. 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
1: Fifi, Feb and Nick.
3: been a great Monday, great first day of the week. We're rounding it out for you now. Fifi, Fev and Nick, we have been mentioning it all show. We are two sleeps away, Fee. One of Australia's biggest venues, best venues. You're going to be performing there live. Now, there is one man I reckon you could get a bit of advice from, and he's joining us next.
4: Well, he's got his own tour coming to Australia, Jason Derulo. And now that we're peers and we both perform to sell out crowds, I just feel like we've got quite a bit in common.
3: All right, tell him, Fee, and sing to him. Why not? It is a Monday.
5: Fev, there's only two more nights of this. Yeah. That's all we've got to get through.
6: But when she nails it, it's going to be forever.
3: Oh. Yeah. Derulo on the other side of Derulo.
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0: Orders up. Fifi, Feb and Nick's happy hour. You are welcome. Fifi, Feb and Nick. 109 The Fox, Melbourne.
1: Yeah, right across Australia. How good is it, Fifi, Feb and Nick, for your Monday evening? Pump for this.
2: Jason Derulo. Hey. Welcome back to Fifi, Feb and Nick. Now, Jason, you are without doubt, whenever we interview any superstars like yourself around the world, you always have the best setup for your Zoom. That backdrop is outstanding.
3: Oh, thank you so much. I appreciate that. No, you're doing a great job. No.
2: I love good. It. Where are you? You're at home?
3: I am home, yes.
2: That's a great room you've got there.
3: Thank you. Yes, I got a pool table, a little bar vibe. But the wall is I like this wall because it's real. So, you know, when I walk outside of my room, you kind of get like a sense of the earth and greenery.
4: Pretty much got a nightclub in his house. He's got the pool table, the bar, and then when he walks out, he's like, yeah, I'm outside. It's perfect.
2: Now, Jason, we are so excited because you're coming back. You're bringing the Last Dance World Tour to Australia this September. Go to teglive.com.au. You've got to get your hands on these tickets. You are a vibe. You are going to go off, and we're just so pumped to have you back down under.
3: I'm so excited to be coming back. I mean, it's been way, way, way too long. You know, Oz has always been one of my favorite places on planet Earth. So every time I come, I had a time of my life, but bringing my show there is even more special. As you can imagine, my show is my baby, you know, so excited to be bringing it to one of my favorite places.
4: Well, I think the last time you were here, I believe, was R&B Fridays Live.
3: That's right.
4: When you rocked
1: that
4: it out.
1: That was awesome.
4: That was sick.
1: Big night.
3: Yeah, no, we had an amazing time there for sure.
2: Now, Chase, it's obviously huge news. You're coming down.
4: Don't bring
2: up your news. TEGLive.com.au is going to melt down today with everyone wanting tickets.
1: So you don't do this. Don't. Not to Jason Derulo.
4: He's an actual star.
2: Now, like you, Jason.
1: Oh, no.
2: I just in two nights. Night, I am doing my own Fifi Box One Night Only show.
1: Oh, but you can't sing, Jace.
3: Incredible. What do you do on the show?
2: I sing, Jason. I sing.
4: Karaoke.
2: So these boys don't think I can sing. I'm proving them wrong, Jason, because I have a sellout. The plenary sold out. People were clamoring for tickets. Ooh. I had to turn people away.
4: That's
2: you
4: true.
2: Know what that's like.
3: Oh, wow. Congratulations. That's incredible.
2: Thank you, Jace. And now you sing and dance. What happened the last time I tried to sing, and it wasn't my birthday party, which was a karaoke night, I passed out. I literally fainted. Have you got any tips for when you're singing on stage and you're dancing? And
4: that was one song in.
2: You're delivering for the people. How do you do it? Because you're fit as anything.
3: Well, make sure you have your electrolytes.
2: Okay, Gatorade.
1: Yep.
3: No, so I eat pretty healthy. I try to stay as hydrated as possible. Like between songs, I'm having coconut water. I'm having teas that have honey in it, so it's an energy boost. I'm having caffeine during the show as well. So I stay pretty pumped. I mean, it's a very, very high energy show. I would say one of the highest energy shows in the world. So it takes a lot out of you for sure.
4: And you can sing, bro. You can sing. Like V, she can't sing. That's the whole point.
1: V's going to be high energy, low talent.
4: Yes.
1: What do you recommend there?
3: I mean, that's so me. Come on. I'm sure the show is amazing.
2: Well, Jace, I didn't know whether I needed to seek your approval because I am picking my song list, and I won't admit there's two Jason Derulo songs I want to sing. So I'm thinking, in my head, I see you all over me. In my head, you fulfill my destiny. In my head, you'll be screaming. Yeah.
4: We just lost Jason.
1: Wow. He's unfortunately, gone. You can hear that in his ears, which is a problem.
3: Wow. I would pay good money.
2: Thank you.
3: Not to see that.
1: Oh! Yeah! Yeah!
4: No, she's going to be great. We're going to be up there. She's actually going to be performing with some of Australia's premier talent who all can sing. So we'll just turn her mic off and then she can think that she is singing. Hey, I did see something about you in the news during the week, Jason, and I loved it. And I'm very scared of sharks. Now, you've got a shark in your living. As you walk into the door, you've got a shark tank. There's a live shark swimming around the floor.
3: Yes, it's a very large tank. I don't know where people got that it's a small tank, but it's actually a very, very large tank. I'm trying to figure out how to better serve aqua life, you know, on a higher level. And this is a way better living situation than they had than before.
2: Of course. How many sharks have you got?
3: Two.
2: Two sharks.
3: That being said, I'm going forward trying to do what's best for the shark first.
2: Oh, you're so good.
3: Amazing team of people that take care of them, you know, at the highest level.
5: Hey, do you have any boring rooms in your house? Like in my house, there's a room that's got some spare boxes and a spare bed in there. Do you have any, like every one of your rooms seems to be incredible.
3: I don't think I have any boring rooms, if I'm being honest. Every room has like some sort of vibe to it. I think the guest house though has some boring rooms in it.
4: Yeah, chuck them in there, and if they annoy you, just chuck them to the sharks. Perfect.
3: Yeah, that way people don't stay too long.
2: Well, James, we are so excited. Yeah, you're coming back to Australia. We love you here. And the Last Dance World Tour will be here this September. For tour details, head to teglive.com.au. And I consider my Fifi Box One Night Only as a warm-up for all your fans. Ooh. They can come and see me first.
3: Ooh, that's an interesting warm-up.
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3: Thank you, guys.
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2: Or you can go to my own. Bit more Carrie.
3: Yeah, the personal plug. Get it in there.
2: It's been a while. You know, it's good to boost the numbers. So it's been stagnant for a little while.
3: Yeah.
2: I think it could be to do with my content.
3: So, okay, what do you think in particular?
2: I think it's around my food content.
3: Too many thirst traps. Too many things where you pretended you bumped your head and
2: no,
3: then you...
2: No, today's not a thirst trap. I posted my tummy today. Not like a bikini tummy, like my roly-poly tummy.
3: Okay, so we're taking a day off the thirst trap and going the other way, are we?
4: You've got to pick your audience, Karen.
3: Is this once you've got them trapped, then you give them tummy shots? Is that what it is?
2: No, it was just a cute video. Anyway, okay. No, my issue is with my food, with my cooking.
3: Mm-hmm.
2: It looks really unattractive. So I, on the weekend, went to post. I thought I would film me making this pasta. And you obviously post pics all the time of the food you make. I saw one you posted the other day. You'd made this salmon thing that, I mean, my kids wouldn't even look at it twice. There's no way they'd eat it, but it looked delicious.
3: It was so good.
2: So I thought I'd make this meatball pasta. And then I filmed me making it because I was going to put it on Insta. And then
3: Carrie,
2: I went,
3: I think you were a great cook. Those meatballs are the worst looking things I've ever seen in my life.
2: And
3: they
2: then
3: looked
2: I edited
3: like
2: it together.
3: Turds.
2: I edited it together.
3: Because were they chicken meatballs?
2: And I was like, yes.
3: Why were they grey? Yeah.
2: Yeah, okay. They were chicken meatballs. And also, they weren't fully cooked at that point because then you put them in the pan, they do the rest of the cooking in the pan.
3: Why did you film then?
2: Because I wanted to show all the steps. And then when I looked at it at the end, I was like, that's just the grossest looking food anyone's ever seen. And I served it to my family.
3: I don't think food should be grey.
2: It was grey, wasn't it?
3: Yeah, they were grey.
2: But the pasta was the multicoloured pasta. Like there was orange pasta in there, there was green pasta, but it still looked grey. It all looked grey.
3: Yeah.
2: And my peas. So my peas, when I put them in, they were green. By the time I served them up, they were grey.
3: So I think, I don't know what it is when you snap into food photography mode, but it's like you've never used a camera. You take it too close up. Mm. There's no like angle. It's just basically a bird's eye view from above. So
2: but
3: it all
2: isn't
3: just
2: that
3: looks...
2: what all the food people do? Like, how do you do yours? Why do yours look good? Have you boosted the color on your salmon? Because it was so colorful. The colors of the cooking were so bright.
3: I just cook stuff with colors.
2: You just describe mine as prison food, and I think it's pretty accurate.
3: Yeah.
2: And then producer Sammy saw one of my old posts that I did a post a few months ago. It didn't get as much traction as I thought it would, and it's me cooking a chicken lasagna, and then I drop the chicken breast in the middle of it. And Sammy said, is this
3: satire? Yeah.
2: Is it a joke post? I said, no, I just film myself making my chicken lasagna. And he's like, nah, that ship sailed. That's not, you got to make that funny now because your cooking can't be taken seriously.
3: So is the problem, Carrie, I'm trying to work out what problem we're fixing. Is it the photography side of things or is it the quality of food that you're making?
2: Well, the reason it's bothering me is because I wanted to bring out a call.
3: Oh my gosh.
4: Hey,
3: I've never seen a cookbook for grey food.
2: I wanted to bring out a cookbook.
4: Hey, she'll save on printing, black and white.
3: Yeah, that's very true.
2: I wanted to bring out a cookbook. So I started filming my meals, my kids, because I wanted
3: You're
2: to bring
3: filming them with the hope of turning it into something.
2: No,
3: that's not it. This is not a moneymaker.
2: To see if I get a good reaction online, to see whether it would be good to bring it.
3: What have you learned? What are the early signs?
2: Not good.
3: No. 13, 1060. Would you like Carrie to bring out a cookbook?
2: But I make just everyday meals. Your meals take 5.5 hours to. By the time I'd serve up a meal that you would make, my family would have gone hungry to bed. So I'm making quick and easily family meals.
3: That salmon I made took 15 minutes.
2: No, it didn't. It had like radish and fennel and a whole lot of other things in it.
3: It honestly took 15 minutes.
2: It can't have.
3: It did.
2: You've never made a meal in your life that's taken 15 minutes.
3: I think I'm getting quicker.
2: No, you're not. You made us once. Remember when you made us pizza?
3: Yeah.
2: In the office? It took an hour and a half.
3: I was cooking. Your kids were slowing me down.
2: My kids, it wasn't their fault at all.
3: No, I'm not saying it's their fault. I'm just saying, you know.
2: Anyway,
3: you include them
2: I'm
3: in
2: feeling
3: the process.
2: Like my dream of a cookbook's now
3: no, we'll
2: not
3: get
2: within
3: people,
2: reach anymore.
3: Hang on, give people an idea of what kind of recipes you'd
2: like
3: find in
2: tuna
3: there.
2: Mornay.
3: Yuck. Yuck, yuck, yuck. Do you think there is a market for Carrie's prison cooking?
2: The chicken lasagna was delicious. Even the grey food I made on Saturday night was really yummy. It was chicken meatballs with pasta with peas.
3: In the chicken.
2: It sounds disgusting.
3: Yeah.
2: But it had like hidden zucchini and stuff that I'd pureed. Hidden
3: zucchini.
4: What? There's the colour. She's hiding it.
3: Yeah, that's my favourite type of zucchini. Hidden.
2: If you're a kid, yes, that is your favourite type of zucchini.
3: So is the cookbook for kids?
2: Haven't worked it out yet. I think it's like cooking for families.
3: 13.
2: Because there's not enough that of love them out grave there.
3: For colourblind families.
2: No, because I wanted to make a cookbook. Originally, Ollie used to cook, right? And so I thought I'd make a cookbook like kids learning to cook for their families. And it was going to be called Kids Can Cook Too. Are you yawning, Sam?
4: I'm just trying to keep it in.
2: Are you jet lagged or is this boring you?
4: No, I'm really enjoying this chat.
3: Does Ollie cook better than you?
4: Al dente. Well,
2: he doesn't cook anymore. So now I'm back on the tools making plans, grey food.
3: 13 10 60. Would you? Is there a market for Carrie to put out a cookbook of grey food for the colourblind? Give us a call and let us know what you think.
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14: But up next, how do we explain this? 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
11: Something you can't unsee. And I never thought I needed to be scared of getting trapped in Lycra and having to be rescued. But apparently, this is something that can happen. We'll talk about next.
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0: show's so nice, you need to hear it twice. The Foxes, Carrie and Tommy, live across Melbourne. It's the best bits.
1: On 13 1060, we're asking, what did you walk in on? Because Leroy's distant cousin.
2: Very distant.
1: Very, very distant. Might even live on another continent.
3: Yeah. They were having some fun little role play.
1: Yes, one was dressed as Superman and the other one was...
3: Tied up in the bed.
1: Yes.
2: Consensually.
1: Yes.
3: And
1: Superman tried to dive off the top of the cupboard.
3: The wardrobe and fell through it.
1: Yeah, and trapped himself in.
3: And then the kids came home and found mum and dad in a precarious situation. Actually, no, I think they weren't allowed in the room. Grandma's the one that found them in the precarious
1: I haven't
3: situation.
1: Seen the episode of Superman where he falls through the cupboard. G'day, Tammy.
4: Hi, Tommy and Carrie. Glad to see you, hear you back, Carrie.
3: Oh, lovely thanks, to hear your Tammy. Voice. Nice to be back. What happened?
4: I just spoke to you guys recently about my husband passing away. So it's funny about him and I. My daughter, who's now 27, was 3 at the time, walked in on us in a peculiar situated position.
1: Yes.
4: And she said, "Oh, my God, what are you doing?" And Daddy goes, "Oh, I'm just giving Mummy a massage. She's got a sore back."
3: So this is this was your husband that passed away, Tammy?
4: Yeah, just recently, So she walked in on that.
1: Did the massage
4: three.
1: Excuse
3: she
1: work
3: was
1: well?
3: Three,
4: It did. It worked really well.
1: Yes.
4: Really
3: yeah,
4: well.
3: Yeah, three, so I could imagine
4: that would.
3: You go jump
4: back in the bed and Mummy will be there in a minute.
3: Mummy will come in a minute.
1: Thank you for getting involved, Tammy. Nice to hear your voice. G'day, Nicole.
5: Hi, how are you guys?
3: Actually, can we just pause for a second? I love that obviously Tammy's had a tough time with her husband passing away, but that still gives her so much joy to ring
1: it's
3: up
1: wonderful.
3: And tell us about the time that they were doing the do.
1: Yeah, it's wonderful.
3: Good on you, Tammy.
1: Yeah.
6: I was just going to say quickly, we didn't get to Tammy last time, but the time she called was to do with she didn't quite make it to the toilet and had to poop somewhere. Do you remember that?
1: Yes.
6: We never got to her, but it is a good story, so maybe we can hear it later.
1: It felt like an off-air conversation to me, Sammy.
2: Good producing, Sammy.
1: G'day, Nicole.
5: Hey, guys.
1: Sorry to
6: I'm
1: go
6: a bit
1: Sammy
6: rusty.
1: Has hit me for an absolute sticks with what sounded like an all-staff email but said into a microphone on national radio. any more stuff you want to get out of there, Sammy?
3: No, we also had a caller once who wanted to talk to us about the time she grew up. Anyway, we could possibly get back to her later. Yeah.
1: Sammy, any more stuff that didn't make
6: it
1: to the radio that you wanted to?
6: I thought you were revisiting Tammy, so I was like, oh, well, she has another good story to tell, so... But we'll not come back.
3: Nicole, what did you walk in on?
5: Well, it was more where I walked in on.
3: Okay. Who did you see? Yes.
5: Well, it was going a few years back, but back at schoolies, I went to cave in and use a portaloo and I opened the door. The door wasn't even locked, by the way. And two people were in there.
1: Doing it.
3: Wouldn't that be quite a commonplace, I would have thought? Like, wouldn't that happen?
1: Portaloos are gross.
3: But wouldn't that, I mean, I'm not saying that I'm here for it. I'm just saying, wouldn't
1: it
3: that be common?
1: It sounds like.
3: Wouldn't that be common practice at, like, festivals and stuff?
1: Just,
3: wouldn't it?
1: I'm not doing the do in a portaloo.
5: Yeah, not on a portaloo.
1: Yeah. Because is good.
3: Not either. I'm just saying that I don't think it's as shocking a place as we all think it is.
1: How many times have you?
3: Like, if everyone in this room puts their hand up.
1: Who's done it
3: in a portaloo?
1: Oh, Dust.
3: Yes. Of course Dust has. What about Jared? Hey, Jared.
7: Yeah, hey, guys. How are you?
3: Good. What did you walk in on?
7: Yeah, so I walked in on, in a public toilet, a man washing his bare bum in the hand sink.
1: Oh.
7: Like a bidet.
1: Oh,
7: yes.
1: What do you think? Yeah. What did you, because obviously you've had some time to sit and stew with this. What do you think he was going to or from? Or?
7: Oh, look, I really don't know. There
3: did he have an accident?
7: Toilet paper. I really have no idea. I didn't stop and ask him, to be honest. I just laughed and got out of there.
1: Because he could just be European and used to bidets.
7: It could have been. Yeah.
3: Was he shocked when he saw you or embarrassed or not at all?
7: I don't think he was too embarrassed, no.
1: Jared, was it quite the feat to, because I'm picturing getting your bum up into the sink and then...
7: 100%.
1: Yeah.
7: It's quite acrobatic.
1: I'm less disgusted and
3: more
1: quite
3: impressed
1: with the acrobatics, yeah.
0: All over Melbourne, it's the Foxes. Carrie and Tommy, the best bits. Give me that money. Over the last few weeks, our 100K payday has been making people very, very...
2: Oh, my God.
0: ...happy.
8: That's insane.
9: Oh, my God, I'm shaking.
0: Ready for it to be you? Oh, this is a hard day. It's the Foxes.
10: 100K payday.
0: Bedshed. No one's better in the bedroom.
9: Oh my God. Oh my God.
0: This is your last week to enter. Don't miss out. Our final winner could be you on the Fox.
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2: Now, Deal or No Deal is on at 6:30 p.m. on weeknights on Channel 10. And the host with the most joins us now, Grant Denyer. G'day, Grant.
3: Hello, you sexy human beings.
2: Oh, it's so nice to see you. We have an admission. Are you going to admit?
4: Which thing?
3: Which thing, Your Honour, and how much evidence do you have?
2: Deal or No Deal is a show loved all across the country.
4: How long has it been on in Australia?
3: For 12 years prior on a different network, and then 3 on the Network 10 where it currently is.
2: 15 all up.
3: I don't do maths, but that sounds pretty good.
2: Yeah. Thousands of episodes. And when I said, like I said, I've seen so many of the episodes. Carrie, would you like to admit to Grant what you said?
4: Because this sounds like it's a negative about the show, but yes. it's more because I'm a busy woman.
3: Mm. Yeah, you are.
4: I have never seen an episode
3: An episode in 15 years?
2: Carrie doesn't know how it works.
4: I have no idea. I want to give my disclaimer.
3: Yeah.
4: It's because I used to be on air at 6:30 at night, and I'd be in rehearsals and getting ready for the show all afternoon and across the 4:35, 5:36 time slot when these game shows are on.
3: Hang on.
4: So that is why I haven't seen it. Not
3: my
4: because
3: show was on right before your show.
4: Yes.
3: I threw to you and you answered, thanks, Grant.
4: Yeah, but that wasn't real. You know that.
3: You didn't mean it?
4: And so I was always like working, and so I've never seen an episode. So how does it work? Just for people listening that have never seen it.
3: The Gold Logie winning TV show we all know as Deal or No Deal goes like this. You choose a case, whatever is in it is yours.
4: So you don't just take home a suitcase?
3: No.
2: Carrie thought people were leaving with suitcases. She thought it was basically a luggage giveaway.
4: Those July
3: tonight
4: suitcases,
3: you win a Samsonite again.
4: A Samsonite. Oops, sorry. Yeah.
3: So we got 22 cases, different amounts of money in each one.
4: I can only guess one.
3: You choose one, whatever number
4: from
3: is your favorite.
4: From the beginning of my episode, I just pick one.
3: First thing you do.
4: Okay.
3: 1 to 22. Yep. You say, I'll choose, say, 8.
4: Yep.
3: You get it. Now, what we do now is we slow reveal. We open all the others one by one. You choose
4: That's
3: which one you
4: That's the whole
3: you
4: show.
3: Next.
4: You just wait. As you
2: Carrie,
4: open.
2: It's gripping. Don't
3: undersell it.
2: Yeah, it's wonderful.
3: But then you might have a massive amount of money in your case, right?
4: Yeah.
3: So the banker, every now and then, maybe every 3 or 4 cases, is going to tempt you with the amount of money to leave now, right? He's worried you've got the big bucks.
4: Are you ever shuffling the money behind the scenes?
3: Look, I'm not involved in that kind of stuff. We have some sort of banker at a very high level,
4: sure.
3: You know, who smells like cottage cheese and sort of got crumbles on his his mahogany office.
4: Yeah, yes, right.
3: Sitting back with the calculator.
4: Okay.
2: I reckon he'd have that split in his shirt front where you can see his gut.
3: Where it's just the belly button's popping out.
2: You can see a bit of a slab of flesh.
4: And how often does someone get the actual amount, the one right? Like, what's the chances, really?
3: I guess it's one in 22.
2: This is amazing. Is the banker one person?
3: Yes. Yeah, it is.
2: And does it remain the same person?
3: All the time. Yeah. Okay. So there's consistency. And he can dial up or dial down how much money he wants to offer you based on whether he likes you or not for funsies.
4: Do you know from the beginning whether they're right or wrong?
3: No. No, I don't know where anything is either. I can't be trusted with that information. Yeah, and I want to go along for the ride as well, right?
4: But we
3: give away so much more money than every other game show on Australian television. It's not funny. Like crazy amounts of money. So there's people winning $80,000, $50,000, you know, every single night. Yeah, that's right before I threw to your show is when that would happen. So
4: great show.
2: stick around, Grant, because we have a surprise guest for you. Up next, more with Grant Denyer.
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0: The best bits from the other afternoon. All over Melbourne. It's the Foxes. Carrie and Tommy.

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1: 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Grant Denyer's with us.
2: Yes. Now, Mr. Denyer, I know you would have had thousands of people on the show over the years,
3: yeah.
2: But Leroy here, I'm not sure if you remember. Leroy has been
3: that
2: on...
3: Leroy?
2: Yes. Do you remember... I know this is a once in a blue. Do you expect Grant to?
3: Dude, we make 195 episodes a year. A year, five a day.
4: He's 20 pretty a week. Memorable, though. Look at him,
3: Leroy. Let me
1: February see. Last year, Grant.
3: Yeah.
1: I was up here. You were down here on the screen. I made you made me look big on TV.
3: You, I remember. I was at your groin height, which was I was looking at you eye to eye, so to speak.
1: You can't forget that.
3: I can't forget the

0: fact that you're also from Tasmania. Yeah.
1: No!
2: Tasmania. Do you actually remember?
0: Yeah, I do. You won money too, didn't you? Hang on.
2: What's happening here? Did you word him up?
0: You're from Tasmania.
2: You're

0: love to join this class. I just love learning. I might jump on there.
1: You know what school we'd love you to go to?
0: I don't understand fractions.
1: Driving school. Big roads.
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11: Carrie Bickmore
12: and Tommy Little.
11: This is Carrie and Tommy.
13: Yeah, the gang's all here for a Stitch Up Monday. You're with Carrie and Tommy.
14: So, 20-somethings, what are they? Millennials?
15: Oh, I thought I was like, well, they're in their 20s.
14: What, I get confused where we're at.
15: Oh, I
14: or
15: don't
14: is millennials
15: know.
14: 30s? What's 20-something?
15: I think I'm a millennial.
16: I think they're Gen Zs now because they're Gen Zs are born 1997 to 2012.
14: Well, Gen Zs are no longer having one-night stands.
15: That's not true.
14: No, apparently they're not.
15: You reckon? Why?
14: I saw it on my Instagram.
15: Oh, well, there you go. Sorry. What are they saying?
14: There's lots of different reasons they've said. Let me get up the reasons.
15: Is it because they're not drinking as much? Because I heard that there's,
14: they're
15: basically
14: not,
15: generationally
14: true.
15: We're going down and down in terms of levels of drinking.
14: Yes, that is absolutely true. Here we go. The death of the one-night stand. I saw it on Mamma Mia. It says apparently because people are meeting up on Hinge and dating apps and not going to bars, it means they're not just having a sudden hookup that, you know, get drunk and it ends up with going home together. They're being more deliberate in their choice of dates. So they might meet up for a coffee, then they might meet up for a drink. And then so by the time they get to the third or fourth time meeting each other, it's no longer a one-night stand.
15: You're
14: That's one of the reasons.
15: They're being smarter.
14: They are. They're saying that a lot of them have had really bad encounters with men and now they find that they don't want disrespectful relationships, so now they're being very deliberate in their choice of who they're intimate with. And they said, most of them have said one-night stands have left them feeling disappointed and dissatisfied and with trauma that they weren't aware of until a long time after the fact. And so they tell their friends about it and their friends are like, no, I'm not going to have one either. And so generationally, they're all not having them.
15: Well, valet to the one-night
14: valet.
15: Stand. Yes, producer Kieran.
16: I've just Googled this study and there's a great quote that one woman says she never had another one-night stand after she was doing things with a boy in Portugal who just kept whispering, I love to pleasure a woman in her ear.
14: I mean, It's not the worst thing that someone could
15: but
14: say.
15: But it's weird saying it's like a hobby but and not the thing you're actually doing now. You would be like, well, shut up and do it.
5: All over Melbourne, it's the Foxes, Carrie and Tom.

0: 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It's the best bits.
1: Now, because I don't think anyone has featured Rod Stewart more on their radio show than we have.
2: Rod Stewart and Jay Shetty get a pretty good run.
1: Don't they?
2: Yeah.
1: Well, Rod Stewart has made news again. Did you see that he cancelled a concert and then he went to the World Cup the next day?
2: Sorry, why are we doing this whole segment without you speaking like Rod?
1: Oh,
2: the
1: sorry.
2: Only reason I like hearing about Rod is
1: Rob's running a couple of minutes late, so I was gonna invite him in.
2: Great, okay,
1: at the
2: sorry.
1: End.
2: Yeah, yeah, okay. So no, I didn't hear about him cancelling his concert.
1: Yeah, he's had some health troubles, so he cancelled gig, and then he was criticised because the next day he went to the World Cup and he was shown on all the screens, and everyone was like, "Come on, Rod, you've just cancelled a show. You can't be there cheering away." Anyway, he's gone back on stage, and thank God he did, because he needed an oxygen tank halfway through the show.
2: Oh, no.
1: Yeah.
2: So maybe he actually – there's a difference between watching something and performing. Maybe he actually wasn't up to performing.
1: He's 81 years old.
2: Yeah, I'd need an oxygen tank at 80.
1: He performed the rest of the gig on a chair.
2: With the oxygen just at his disposal.
1: I think the oxygen was just there on the side. We've got him here talking.
3: The show must go on. Would you mind if I sat down for this one?
1: And then he stayed sitting for the rest of the show. Oh, he's just walked in.
2: When
1: now.
2: I went to see Phil Collins, he sat the whole time.
4: Who's that?
2: Hey, Rod.
4: Oh, okay. Hey, Rod. It's me, Rod Stewart.
2: Yeah, you're up and about walking.
4: Yeah, I am with a bit of assistance. But it's funny how the times have changed. You know, I used to leave the birds breathless and now I'm just breathless constantly. And the truth is, I don't know where I am half the time.
2: I know, we can see, Rod.
4: Where are we?
2: You're at the Carrie and Tommy show.
4: In what country?
2: You're in Africa.
4: I mean, who's am I?
2: I don't know why.
5: Africa's not a country.
2: I don't know why it's in Africa.
5: South Africa.
4: Maybe give her a suck of the oxygen. What do you think I was going to say? There we go. I've taken the woman's breath away again. Old Rod's still got it.
0: The Foxes, Carrie and Tommy, live across Melbourne.

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2: What would be the penultimate moment in your career-wise, like stand-up-wise, what would be like the world stage that you could be on?
3: Probably Montreal?
2: Yeah.
3: Is that what you mean?
2: Like as in, like, would it be an appearance on Saturday Night Live? Would it be getting to do a gig at some huge stadium? Like, what would be the thing you would dream for?
3: Yeah, well, I think in terms of things I've done, I think filming a special for American TV, which is what you do when mm-hmm. you're in Montreal, mm-hmm. is probably a career highlight.
2: Mm-hmm.
3: Yeah.
2: Okay. So
4: selling out Madison Square Gardens for a comedy gig?
3: That would be great. Oh, sorry,
2: okay,
3: I haven't done
2: so
3: that.
2: Let's take you to – no, I'm saying what would it be? I didn't assume you'd achieved your highest point yet. No,
3: did you
2: that's
3: not?
2: It.
3: Yeah.
2: Oh,
3: that's
2: what?
3: Nice.
2: No, of course not.
3: Oh, I think I'm on the slide.
2: Oh, get him the violins out. What are you talking about?
3: Have you actually got violins?
2: No, but you've got an accordion over there somewhere.
4: Accordion.
2: What's it got?
4: Harmonica.
2: I'm a harmonica. Same.
3: I've got a blues harmonica. Because apparently I wasn't annoying enough without one.
2: I know. I left my children at home and then I come in and have you playing the harmonica on the other side of the desk. Okay, so the reason I ask is if you were in that moment where you're about to sell out Madison Square Gardens and play there, and then you find out that your wife's due date is going to be on that date, do you pick your wife like in labour and seeing the birth of your first child, or do you play to Madison Square Gardens?
3: No, I'm going to see the birth of my child.
2: Good, correct answer. Well done. Well
3: I didn't
2: done.
3: Know there was a right and wrong, but yes, I'm doing
2: absolutely
3: that.
2: Absolutely there is. And the internet will tell you. Because the internet has told a Belgian player, Jeremy Doku, that he is right and that a French presenter is wrong. Because the player has come out and said that if his wife is due early July, if it coincides, the birth, with Belgium's round of 32 or round of 16 match, that he'll be leaving the tournament to go watch his wife give birth to their first child. And the internet's gone, yeah, like we did for you. Round of applause. Modern age man.
3: So you've just got to say it.
2: You know how to game.
4: It hasn't happened yet.
2: So not for France's – oh, no, his name is France. How funny. His name's France Pierron.
3: That is
2: Pierron?
3: A very French name.
2: Is that his
3: name?
2: Mm-hmm. That can't be his name. Anyway, imagine calling your kid Australia.
3: Yeah, I was just trying to think then. Is there
1: – or Adelaide.
3: Oh, dear, my gosh.
2: Oh, yeah. Yep.
3: I can't believe we were walking so blind through that.
2: Yep.
3: Imagine doing that to
2: you. No, but Adelaide's different to Australia. One sounds a lot better, isn't it?
3: Aussie, I know an Aussie.
2: Yeah, Aussie's different again to Australia.
3: These are really specific rules.
2: Anyway, this French presenter came out and thought that was absolute rubbish. He said, the World Cup's an incredible joy. There are hundreds of footballers who would kill to be in your shoes. It might never happen again in your life. This is where things took a turn for this presenter. He said, you're living...
4: Sorry. France is a woman.
2: Is it?
4: Yeah.
2: Wow. And she has said this. Mm. Well, this is even... Is it?
3: So funny.
2: Is it actually?
3: Carrie's changed.
2: No,
3: we don't need this story.
2: I find it even more outrageous what she's had to say then. She said, you're living out a childhood dream, yet you're going to walk away from it all to attend the birth of your child. A disgusting moment, if you'll pardon the expression, where the dad is completely useless.
3: So, yeah, some women don't understand quite the joy of childbirth.
2: She said, there are guys who took out loans just to see the match and you're not going, all just to cut an umbilical cord. What about the woman who split her vagina in two to make you a father? Who cares about the guys who've taken out loans? What's wrong? Why is this woman saying these things? You can't call birth disgusting. I mean,
3: it's really
2: the
3: rocked
2: prettiest.
3: You that it's a woman. It's really rocked you. You had all this outrage ready and now it's so
2: confusing.
3: It's so confusing.
2: I need a moment to work out how I feel.
3: Yeah, I could tell.
2: But I think I'm more outraged.
3: I knew at the point when you went, who is this woman? The wheels had well and truly fallen off.
2: No, I'm just surprised.
4: Do you reckon if we briefed Carrie properly before the show, she would have brought us
3: there's no way we'd be doing this story.
2: So a retired boxer called Brahim, who won the gold medal for, I think he was boxing. Really rad about.
4: Wheels are
2: off. Why can't we just stick on? If he's a retired boxer.
3: Why can't we just stick on France?
2: And he said, a baby's your entire life. The World Cup is over when it's over. And I agree with what Brahi, that's a man.
3: Is it you and the boys on this one?
2: 13, 10, 60. I want to hear from people who missed the birth of their child because they went to do something else. Because this is crazy.
3: Do you know my friend's dad missed it because he was at the pub?
2: Well, that's ridiculous.
3: And
2: I think
3: he was
2: France
3: at the pub.
2: Would agree that's terrible. She would not like that.
3: It was his second kid, and he was at the pub and she came early. And then he rocked up to the hospital in time, but drunk, and he got told to go back to the pub.
2: Really? Because I think people would argue that it's different if it's your first versus your second or third, which I think's crap as well, because every child is a blessing.
3: So you painted yourself in such a funny spot here.
2: Darcy's another woman.
5: And I don't agree with you.
2: You don't? You agree with France, do you?
5: I do. I think
3: maybe it's most of the chicks.
5: Us chicks stick together.
2: Oh, my God, am I with the boys? And the girls all think that he should play at the World Cup. Do you think he should play and not go to the birth of his child?
5: Well, they should have been more careful to start with.
2: Planning it.
5: Yep. Yeah.
2: Yes.
5: And if it's unplanned,
2: actually, that's true. You would have known the World Cup's been at this time for a while.
5: Yeah, and then I think, like, you could miss it for being at the pub. That's totally wrong. But for the World Cup, maybe it would be okay and you could take someone else in as a support person.
2: But imagine if your husband hadn't been there.
5: Well, he's not a World Cup player.
2: But would you have cared if he'd missed the birth of your child?
5: I would care, but I think if he was playing in the World Cup,
3: maybe. What do you want to know? 13, 10, 60.
2: Well, maybe,
3: what did you miss?
2: Maybe the sisters actually don't want the husbands at the birth. Maybe I'm on the wrong side of this. I think it's crazy. I think playing that's already telling everybody that.
3: Just so you know, I agree with you.
2: Telling your family that your family does not come first. And I think your family has to come first, even if you are a World soccer player.
3: Yeah, tell it to the. You don't have to convince me.
5: I also think, though, in the moment of getting the baby out. It wouldn't matter to me.
2: Like, no, it wouldn't matter.
3: There's enough going on.
2: Yes, because he chose to be there. If he wasn't there, I reckon he'd hear about it for a long time after. 13, 10, 60. First of all, how do you feel about this? And second of all, what did you miss the birth for? Where were you when you should have been? Like, what did you choose to go to over choosing to go to the birth? I'm trying. Help me out.
3: Are you on the boys' team? Me and Carrie are on, that you think the men should be at the... are you on the ladies'
2: the
3: team?
2: The journalist, France Pierron, who thinks that it's a disgusting moment.
3: Yeah, give us a call.
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24: 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Yeah. The Foxes, Carrie and Tommy, live across Melbourne.

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2: Or you can go to my own. A bit more Carrie.
3: Yeah, the personal plug. Get it in there.
2: It's been a while. You know, it's good to boost the numbers. So I've been stagnant for a little while.
3: Yeah.
2: I think it could be to do with my content.
3: So, okay, what do you think in particular?
2: I think it's around my food content.
3: Too many thirst traps. Too many things where you pretended you bumped your head.
2: Today's not a thirst trap. I posted my tummy today. Not like a bikini tummy, like my roly-poly tummy.
3: Okay, so we're taking a day off the thirst trap and going the other way, are we?
4: You've got to pick your audience, Karen.
3: Is this once you've got them trapped, then you give them tummy shots? Is that what it is?
2: No, it was just a cute video. Anyway, okay. No, my issue is with my food, with my cooking.
3: Mm-hmm.
2: It looks really unattractive. So I, on the weekend, went to post. I thought I would film me making this pasta. And you obviously post pics all the time of the food you make. I saw one you posted the other day. You'd made this salmon thing that, I mean, my kids wouldn't even look at it twice. There's no way they'd eat it, but it looked delicious.
3: It was so good.
2: So I thought I'd make this meatball pasta. And then I filmed me making it because I was going to put it on Insta. And then
3: Carrie,
2: I
3: think you were a great cook. Those meatballs are the worst looking things I've ever seen in my life.
2: And
3: they
2: then I edited
3: like
2: it together.
3: Turds.
2: I edited it together.
3: Because were they chicken meatballs?
2: And I was like, yes.
3: Why were they grey? Yeah.
2: Yeah, okay. They were chicken meatballs. And also, they weren't fully cooked at that point because then you put them in the pan, they do the rest of the cooking
3: did you
2: in the
3: film
2: pan.
3: Then?
2: Because I wanted to show all the steps. And then when I looked at it at the end, I was like, that's just the grossest looking food anyone's ever seen. And I served it to my family.
3: I don't think food should be grey.
2: It was grey, wasn't it?
3: Yeah, they were grey.
2: But the pasta was the multicoloured pasta. Like there was orange pasta in there, there was green pasta, but it still looked grey. It all looked grey.
3: Yeah.
2: My peas. So my peas, when I put them in, they were green. By the time I served them up, they were grey.
3: So I think, I don't know what it is when you snap into food photography mode, but it's like you've never used a camera. You take it too close up. Mm. There's no, like, it's just basically a bird's eye view from above. So
2: but
3: it all
2: isn't
3: just
2: that what all the food people do? Like, how do you do yours? Why do yours look good? Have you boosted the colour on your salmon? Because it was so colourful. The colours of the cooking were so bright.
3: You just cook stuff with colours.
2: You just describe mine as prison food, and I think it's pretty accurate.
3: Yeah.
2: And then producer Sammy saw one of my old posts that I did a post a few months ago. It didn't get as much traction as I thought it would, and it's me cooking a chicken lasagna, and then I drop the chicken breast in the middle of it. And Sammy said, is this
3: satire?
2: Yeah.
3: Is
2: it a joke post? I said, no, I just film myself making my chicken lasagna. And he's like, nah, that ship sailed. That's not, you got to make that funny now because your cooking can't be taken seriously.
3: So is the problem, Carrie, I'm trying to work out what problem we're fixing. Is it the photography side of things or is it the quality of food that you're making?
2: Well, the reason it's bothering me is because I wanted to bring out a cook.
3: Oh my gosh. I've never seen a cookbook for grey food.
4: Hey, she'll save on printing, black and white.
3: Yeah, that's very true.
2: So I started filming my meals, my kids, because I wanted
3: You're
2: to bring
3: filming them with the hope of turning it into something. No, that's not it. This is not a moneymaker.
2: To see if I get a good reaction online to see whether it would be good to bring it.
3: What have you learned? What are the early signs?
2: Not good.
3: No. 13, 10, 60. Would you like Carrie to bring out a cookbook?
2: But I make just everyday meals. Your meals take 5.5 hours to. By the time I'd serve up a meal that you would make, my family would have gone hungry to bed. So I'm making quick and easily family meals.
3: That salmon I made took 15 minutes.
2: No, it didn't. It had like radish and fennel and a whole lot of other things in it.
3: It honestly took 15 minutes.
2: It can't have.
3: It did.
2: You've never made a meal in your life that's taken 15 minutes.
3: I think I'm getting quicker.
2: No, you're not. You made us once. Remember when you made us pizza?
3: Yeah.
2: In the office? It took an hour and a half.
3: I was cooking. Your kids were slowing me down.
2: My kids, it wasn't their fault at all.
3: No, I'm not saying it's their fault. I'm just saying, you know.
2: Anyway,
3: you include them
2: I'm
3: in
2: feeling
3: the process.
2: Like my dream of a cookbook's now
3: no, we'll
2: not
3: get
2: within
3: people,
2: reach anymore.
3: Hang on. Give people an idea of what kind of recipes you'd
2: like
3: find in
2: tuna
3: there.
2: Mornay.
3: Yuck. Yuck, yuck. Do you think there is a market for Carrie's prison cookbook?
2: Chicken. The chicken lasagna was delicious. Even the grey food I made on Saturday night was really yummy. It was chicken meatballs with pasta with peas.
3: In the chicken.
2: It sounds disgusting.
3: Yeah.
2: But it had like hidden zucchini and stuff that I'd pureed. Hidden
3: zucchini.
4: For the kids. There's the colour. She's hiding it.
3: Yeah, that's my favourite type of zucchini. Hidden.
2: If you're a kid, yes, that is your favourite type of zucchini.
3: So is the cookbook for kids?
2: Haven't worked it out yet. I think it's like cooking for families.
3: 13.
2: Because there's not enough of them out there.
3: For colourblind families.
2: No, because I wanted to make a cookbook. Originally, Ollie used to cook, right? And so I thought I'd make a cookbook like kids learning to cook for their families. Mm. And it was going to be called Kids Can Cook Too. Are you yawning, Sam?
4: I'm just trying to keep it in.
2: Are you jet lagged or is this boring you?
4: No, I'm really enjoying this chat.
3: Does Ollie cook better than you?
4: Al dente.
2: Well, he doesn't cook anymore. So now I'm back on the tools making plans, grey food.
3: 13 1060. Is there a market for Carrie to put out a cookbook of grey food for the colourblind? Give us a call and let us know what you think.
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0: mum was the most amazing cook. She went through an Asian phase where all she did, Asian food phase, and all she did was
1: Thank you for clarifying.
2: We're not talking about the other phase of Asian men that your mum decided to go through. She
0: started making a heap of Asian food.
2: Yes.
0: And so given night of the week, we'd have like beef and black bean, or we'd have like, you know, chicken stir fries.
2: Carrie,
0: and cashew chicken. It was delicious.
2: You said that like they were like, they're wonderful dishes. But
0: yes.
2: You said that like that was cutting it. That's the most.
0: What do you mean? You had sausages every night for dinner.
2: Yeah, I know.
0: Back in the 90s, a mum who was serving you beef and black bean, like made from scratch, was pretty good.
2: It's pretty good. It's pretty good. Yeah. I did have sausages. Let's not forget, I also had cold sausage sandwiches for lunch every day, yes. Mum.
0: Michael.
3: How are we?
0: Good. Do you want my cookbook that I haven't made yet?
3: I reckon it would be an amazing idea to do a cookbook.
0: Yeah.
3: And call it Kerry Bickmore's 50 Shades of Cooking.
2: 50 Shades of Cooking is
1: wonderful, Michael.
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2: Bang on five. How good is it, Josiah, hanging out with you on this Tuesday, 23rd of June? Good morning and welcome to a brand new day. We're now just one sleep away, one sleep to go. Boxy, Fifi Box at the Plenary tomorrow night. Cannot wait. Tickets completely gone. You cannot get them. If you want them, keep it locked with us. I'll have some. I might steal some, actually, before 6 o'clock just for you. You get up early, listen to the Fox. You earn that. Fifi, Feb and Nick heaps after 6 as well. This hour as well as that, after your 5:30 news, in half an hour from now, I've got $1,000 cash. If you want it, tax-free, of course. I'll let you know when to call for that money. But DJ Consi, great start to the mashup. This is how we start every morning here at the Fox. Lots of music. Consky up nice and early. Let's go, mate. Over to you.

Good on you, DJ Kotsky. Great song here at 101.9 The Fox Morning. It is Josiah hanging out with you nice and early. A few songs away till I let you know when to call for that $1,000. If you want an easy $1,000, keep it locked here at The Fox all the way through to when we play Alpha Bucks just after your 5:30 news. Noah Khan now. Good morning.

Thank you. The latest from Ariana Grande at the Fox Morning. It is Josiah, nice and early, fresh outside at the moment. Sun's going to shine once the sun actually rises. That's a good start very soon. I'll tell you what will make your morning even better is $1,000. Look what time it is.

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6: 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Maddox Road closed at the rail line. 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You can take Millers Road or Melbourne Road instead. Clear and quiet around the CBD. Nothing to hold you up on the west gate over the bridge. The Monash also making pace between East Link and the tunnel, and same to the Tulla out to the airport. 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And now you're up to date with the Foxes, Fifi, Feather, Nick.
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26: Good morning, I'm Michaela Savage. The Prime Minister says politics can be a harsh business, saying he's thinking of his friend Keir Starmer, the UK PM overnight, announcing his resignation. Anthony Albanese says Starmer can be proud of the contribution he's made to his country. Iran will allow in nuclear inspectors from the UN following talks with the United States. US Vice President J.D. Vance also says mechanisms have been established to make sure the Strait of Hormuz stays open and the ceasefire in Lebanon holds. While Aussie trust in the United States has hit a record low, that's in the latest poll from the Lowy Institute, finding just 31% of respondents believed the US would act responsibly in the world, while trust in China has risen, now at 28%, so just below the US. And history for Lionel Messi. He's become the FIFA World Cup's all-time goal scorer after scoring against Austria this morning.
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2: Tuesday, 5:33, brand new day. Good morning. It is Josiah hanging out with you. Let's go. What a morning we have. It's one of those mornings you tune into the Fox. Fifi Fevenick obviously joining me in the studio from SICK, and you just go, wow, it is going to be so full. And we've got Husey, the most talked about man in Australia right now. I cannot wait for that on the show. Lots to talk to him about. Andy Lee as well, nominated for a couple of things we need to speak to him about later this morning as well. Plus, I believe he's got to reveal to Fifi that I was speaking to Andy. I bumped into him in the hallway yesterday that there's something that she's a part of that he's done. That she's been put up against a Hollywood superstar. I won't give away too much. It's got nothing to do with her big night happening tomorrow night. I've got tickets details all throughout the morning before 6 o'clock. But first, let's do this.
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2: What a way to start every morning here at the Fox at this time with $1,000 cash. Been doing it for a very long time, and now this morning, Esteban from Officer, you got a crack. Good morning, mate.
5: Morning, mate.
2: Esteban, what's happening this morning?
5: Just on my way to work.
2: Beautiful. What do you do with yourself?
5: I'm an excavator operator.
2: Oh, amazing, mate. I love the name. Oh, I'd have a chat to my wife. I like that for a boy's name, Esteban.
5: Ah, nice.
2: Strong, from Belgium.
5: Yep.
2: I didn't guess that. Someone told me beforehand. how about Belgium in the World Cup? We were having a chat before, mate. How are you feeling?
5: We'll see what happens, man. Everything can happen. It's early at the moment.
2: Yeah, I know. Belgium got some great players in it. Australia, though, this Friday, midday. I'm feeling nervous about this Paraguay game, but it's a great time of the year. I reckon this World Cup, with the hours, getting up early and stuff, just having it on TV the whole time, it doesn't get any better than this. So, all right, Esteban, you're probably telling me to shut up because you want $1,000. Is that right, mate?
5: Yeah, that's it.
2: Five questions, 15 seconds. Every answer has to begin with the letter V for violin.
5: All right.
2: Let's do it, mate. Pass if you don't know an answer. I'll start the timer after the first question. Ready to go?
5: Yeah, mate.
2: Here we go. Starting with the letter V. Question one. Name a retail store.
5: Pass.
2: A job.
5: Pass.
2: A type of material.
5: Velcro.
2: A superhero.
5: Pass.
2: A rap album.
5: Pass.
2: A retail store. Victoria's Secret.
5: Oh, yeah.
2: Come on, everyone's favourite, mate. A vet for a job. Superhero, that's a tough one. Vixen or Vision. A rap album, Vultures by Kanye West. Hey, mate, don't worry about this. Listen to this. We're going to send you along. I got a double pass to the Harlem Globetrotters for you, Esteban. Congratulations, mate.
5: Oh, that's awesome.
2: Doesn't matter how you go. You get that's an incredible prize. You'll have a great time.
5: Yeah, that's great.
2: Beautiful. Cheers. Have a great morning. Oh, anytime, mate. Have a great morning at work and best of luck to Belgium for the World Cup as well. The world-famous Harlem Globetrotters are coming to Melbourne 11th of July. Get your tickets at ticketek.com.au. I'll be giving away all week this time as well. If you don't win the $1,000, you want an answer for the 10 grand Alpha Bucks, I'll do that before 6 as well. Morning.

Jimmy Our World here at the Fox Morning. It is Josiah hanging out with you. Beautiful day, blue skies, fresh outside at the moment. It's a great start to your morning. The clouds will kick in the Savo. Tomorrow night, we are one sleep away. Fifi Box One Night Only special guests, Kate Sobrano, Casey Donovan, Shannon Knoll, Rob Mills, Lucy Durack, Joanne, Jackie at the plenary. Last tickets. I don't even know if I'm allowed to give them away, but I don't care. 13, 10, 60. Come on, let's go. If you want to come along, I've got them next.

0: Haven here at 101.9 The Fox Morning. It's Josiah hanging out with you. 19 minutes to go till Fifi, Fev and Nick join me in the studio. What a way to start the day. $1,000 with Alpha Bucks. Esteban already had a crack at that. Now tickets, the hottest tickets in town. A boxy one night only.
1: It's Fifi Box for one night only. Karaoke!

0: One night only.
1: Yeah, this is crazy. There's posters all over our beautiful city at the moment as well, which is just so funny. We surprised her with it. I don't know what you call that, guerrilla marketing, whatever. You'll see them all over our city. Fifi Box at the plenary tomorrow night. The only tickets with us, they're pretty well sold. Well, they are sold out. There's only a couple rows left, and we have them this morning. Kelly from Pakenham, good morning.
2: Good morning.
1: How is the start of your day? Talk to me. What's happening today?
2: Brilliant. Just jumped out of bed on the way to Hot Mat Pilates and thought I'd give a call through.
1: You know what? You deserve this. A night out tomorrow night at the plenary. We're going to see you there.
2: Awesome. Sounds great. Thank you so much.
1: My pleasure, Kel. It'll be such a fun time. Now, let me tell you something, and I know you're sure you listen to the show, but Fifi Box does not do things in halves. So even though her voice may be half that of someone like Adele, the show, the costumes, everything, the guests that are going to come out, you're going to forget about the voice. I'll just say that. You'll forget about the voice and you'll just be like, this is the best.
2: Oh, I tell you what, I'm pretty impressed with her voice already. She goes 100%.
1: Something's happened. I reckon, I'm going to find out after. She's not telling us something, but she has improved so much over the last week. I'm sure she's getting lessons or something.
2: So awesome. Thank you so much.
1: Our pleasure, Kel. Good, look forward to meeting you tomorrow night. So many more tickets just after six, but it is your last morning for them. Fifi Fevenick, not too far away. Olivia Rodrigo, she's on the other side of this. It's a song, not her.
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6: 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Thanks, Josiah. Crews out early doors attending a crash in Mulgrave, Wellington Road westbound, just after Jackson's Road. It's down to one lane, speed to 40, of course, past the flashing blue and reds. Elsewhere, some brake lights forming on the Western Freeway, city bound from Ferris Road to Hopkins Road. Not too bad onto the Deer Park Bypass, moving well on the west gate over the bridge into the tunnel and the Tuller out to the airport. 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
10: They're joined by this girl, Olivia Rodrigo, tomorrow on the show, Fifi, Fev and Nick waking up with us. Olivia Rodrigo this morning, though, after six, Husey, the most talked about man in Australia. Husey, going to join us. Let's talk politics.

0: day.
1: Will do. Thanks, Olivia Rodrigo at the Fox. It's Josiah hanging out with you. Just gone 8 to 6. Fifi, Fev, Nick for your Tuesday, 23rd of June. Joining me in just a sec. Tops of 16 degrees. Going to be a beautiful cold morning with the sun shining and cloudy arvo. So enjoy the sunshine till then. Hey, Alpha Bucks playing in about half an hour from now. $10,000 cash up for grabs. Great letter as well. Letter S. You get up early. Listen to us before 6 o'clock. This is what I do. Reward you for getting up early. The alarm clock's a bit tougher. You deserve this. Letter S, 10 questions, 30 seconds. Answer them all with that letter. Question 5, a girl band, Spice Girls. Write that down. 9 more. The money is all yours. We'll let you know when to call very soon. All right, Fifi Fevenick, join us after this. Mentioned it before, Hughesy on the show. Andy Lee stopping by for a chat. And the very last tickets to see Boxy live at the Plenary tomorrow night. What a night it is going to be.
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5: 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Thanks, Josiah. Crews in Mulgrave attending a crash Wellington Road westbound just after Jackson's Road. The right-hand lane block there speeds down at 40 past the flashing blue and reds, of course. Elsewhere, starting to thicken up on the Western Freeway, citybound from Ferris Road to Hopkins Road. Same to the Deer Park Bypass from Ballarat Road to Robinson's Road. 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And now you're up to date with the Foxes, Fifi, Fev and Nick. 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
16: Morning, Melbourne. I'm Alexandra Bryant. Murdered boxer Hussein Dahani was attempting to extort a property developer before he was gunned down in Ascot Vale at the weekend. The Herald Sun says an interstate underworld figure got involved on behalf of the developer in an attempt to neutralise the threat. Dahani was well connected to Middle Eastern organised crime gangs and bikie gangs. The partner of former D's defender Stephen May claims she was pressured to be silenced before taking legal action against the club over an alleged privacy breach. Sasha Day claims the club's officials leaked fake and sensitive information about her to other players' partners during an online meeting following a police welfare check to May's home. Former Goldstein MP Zoe Daniel is considering an offer to join a proposed party of Teal independence. The Fin Review expects the party will be unveiled later in the week. And Sir Keir Starmer has resigned as British Prime Minister, succumbing to pressure from his own party.
17: The question my party is asking now is whether I am best placed to lead us into the next general election. I have heard the answer of my parliamentary party to that question, and I accept that answer with good grace.
16: Let's check your Foxcast. 16 our top today, Melbourne, we're partly cloudy. 16 again tomorrow with grey skies. In the city right now, sitting on 6 degrees. It's easy playing along in the car, but how will you go in the Alpha Bucks hot seat with Fifi, Fev and Nick? There are two chances at the $10,000 every morning at 6:30 and 8 a.m. only on Melbourne's number one hit music station.

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0: What's the secret sound?
1: You got 100 grand!
2: This is unbelievable!
0: I'm with the show.
3: Oh, yes, let's go. It is a Tuesday morning.
4: Good morning.
3: 23rd of June. Phoebe Fevenick, how are you guys?
4: Very good. Well.
1: Good. A bit chilly, really cold
4: this morning.
1: A bit
4: chilly on the way this morning.
1: Currently 6.2.
4: Yeah, it was cold because I walked out this morning and I don't know how me get cold. And I walked out and I was like, this is about Mount Hoth. This isn't like Mount Buller style.
3: No cloud cover.
1: Is that what's going on?
3: No cloud cover this morning.
1: What is the forecast for the rest of the day, Josiah?
4: Oh, meatballs.
3: the cloud will cover later on from about lunchtime. It's going to get cloudy, so it'll probably warm up then.
1: Warm up? I'm on a grade one school excursion today.
4: Oh, you're going to be freezing your boobies off.
1: I know. It's going to be so cold.
4: Man. Hey.
1: Do we have any gloves? Anyone have gloves here?
4: Mate, I brought gloves at the snow. You should have told me.
1: Oh, thought we might have had some, I don't know, merch.
5: You've got a big woolen blanket behind you. Just wrap it over the top.
1: Jon Snow style. Yeah.
4: Hey, don't want to get political, but why is this dude retired? The English
1: Keir Starmer. I don't know. I'm not. James Blake will know.
6: I do. It's everywhere. Keir Starmer, if you want.
1: Do you do? Yeah. You look a bit like Keir Starmer.
4: What, he's cuddling people? Like, why did
1: What's
4: you quit
1: the deal?
4: For?
1: This is. I just read. This is their seventh prime minister in how many years? Not many.
4: Too much pressure.
5: Give it that. That's a bit like here.
1: And remember Boris Johnson was just in the midst of that?
4: No, he was my favourite.
1: It was funny.
4: He looked like the dude off The Simpsons with the hair.
5: Sideshow Bob.
4: No. The little fat kid.
5: Ralph.
1: Why is, in a nutshell, why is the UK Prime Minister resigned?
6: He lost the support of the Parliamentary Labour Party.
1: So his colleagues had no faith in him in the end.
4: So it's like Jacinda Allen, pretty much.
6: They've dumped him, and then they've got a mayor from Manchester who became an MP today, and they reckon he's going to become the Prime Minister.
1: Wow.
5: That's a good run.
1: We're looking at him right now. He looks a bit like you too. How come you look like all the UK Prime Ministers, James?
4: He's got a bit of Dan Andrews about him.
3: Yeah.
1: He does.
3: Uh-oh.
6: It mainly comes down to glasses frames for me, I think.
1: You're right, it's the glasses. He's a skinny Dan Andrews, though.
4: All pollies have glasses, don't they? Mm. Hey, they can't see anything.
3: What a morning you are tuning in for on your Tuesday. We have such a big one. Speaking of politics, the most talked about man in Australia joining us this morning, Hughesy.
1: That was on no one's bingo card that Dave Hughes would be the most polarising political figure of 2026.
5: Down at the beach in Newcastle at sunrise, yelling to seagulls about Elbow.
3: How good.
5: I didn't see you come.
4: Pedadols.
3: Hughesy joining us later this morning. Andy Lee popping by for a chat as well. And we are now officially one sleep to go. The plenary tomorrow night is happening. Boxy, one night only. How is your prep going?
1: Well, I've stalled with my prep. Stalled. No, I'm more in a conserving energy. I'm not going to lie.
4: You're going on a school excursion.
1: Yeah, no, but it's the talking. I'm starting to get a husky throat, and I'm worried I'm singing too much.
5: Who are you talking to on the excursion?
1: I'm singing in the car. That's where I've done.
5: No. But I mean, today you're not going to be talking to people.
1: I'll be talking to 46-year-olds.
4: She has to look after them.
1: Yeah.
5: She's on to talk to them?
1: Yes, I do. I'm the parent helper.
4: Yeah.
1: Yes, I do.
5: You can talk a lot or yell a couple of times and you'll get the same results.
3: Your last tickets, the only place you can get them is with us. We literally have like one row left. So keep it locked here at The Fox. If you want them, they are the hottest tickets in town. Justin Bieber, it's The Fox. Good morning.

0: Good on you, Biebs. Great song here at the Fox. Just speaking about the weather, the official forecast today is 16 degrees, partly cloudy, sunny morning, cloudy arvo. It's the Fox's Fifi, Fev and Nick. Good morning.
1: Vegemite, Aussie Az. And oh, I love Vegemite. I love Vegemite so much. I probably twice a week, one of my favourite things to do is to get a really nice, good sourdough.
2: Yep.
1: And then toast it. And I put so much butter on that when I lift it off the breadboard, there is butter all over the board. Yep. It's all oozed through.
2: A little bit of Vegemite.
1: And then the delicate scrape of the Vegemite on top. So really, I'm eating three parts butter, one part Vegemite. Yeah. Really.
2: I'm the same.
1: It's really buttered toast.
3: Oh, no, I love Vegemite. Heaps.
2: I can't have heaps.
1: Well, see, everyone has it differently. Mm. And now Vegemite have just released a kid's version. Have you heard this? It's a kid's version of Vegemite.
2: So silly. Isn't Vegemite?
1: I would have thought so. It's milder.
3: Oh,
1: so the food scientists. Thank you. I agree.
3: Have you seen the crap kids eat? What, less salt or something?
1: It's got less salt, less intensity, like that, you know, that intense flavour. That's just milder, creamier texture. It's like an introduction to Vegemite for small children.
2: No need.
1: We all got through, made us tough.
2: Yes.
1: Tough Australians. Bit of kids Vegemite are weak. From a kid. But my kids eat Vegemite. I think this was unnecessary.
2: Mm.
1: I don't know who was helping them.
2: Does it look different?
1: It's still craft.
2: How does it look?
1: It looks the same. No, it's exactly the same. It just has the words kids on it. But I
2: bet you it's exactly the same.
1: We can't keep softening up our kids.
2: Do you know what they've done here? Marketing conspiracy. It's absolutely the same thing. And they've just put kids on it. So kids go, I want that one.
1: Really?
2: So people buy it.
1: No.
3: What was their thing, the I snack?
1: What's that?
3: Remember they changed the name for a bit and it was like I snack?
1: Vegemite.
3: JB will know.
4: Yeah, it was like 2011 and it was a little bit like New Coke. And so they're like, this is the new Vegemite. And for a new generation, it's Ice Snack 2.0.
1: Are you saying Ice Snack?
3: No, as in ice. Because remember like snack. iPod.
2: Ice Snack usually in South Melbourne.
1: And Ice Snack is Vegemite? Or what is it? Does it have Bickies?
4: It was Vegemite. It was the cool new Vegemite.
3: They're trying to give it a cool new name.
1: Jam?
2: Well, happy little
5: it actually
2: ice
5: had cream cheese. So it's like Vegemite and cream cheese version.
1: Now you're getting me.
2: Cream cheese.
3: Feeding the time machine. First stop, 2011, please. Pick up some ice snacks for the go.
2: I could eat spoonfuls of that craft.
1: You know what you need? The laughing cow. It's the cheesy dippers. Yeah. And you know what? Every supermarket doesn't have them. And my local supermarket runs out of them quickly. But they're basically that laughing cow, you know, the yummy, creamy cheese.
2: Yeah.
1: And then they've got little sticks.
2: Yeah, I've had that.
1: Far out. That's good.
2: Yeah, I munch on them when you're walking around.
1: I know. I meant to pack my lunch today, actually. I forgot. I'm supposed to pack a lunch.
3: No, you're not.
2: Lunchbox.
1: I am.
3: Surely you just buy it there and rub it in all the kids' faces.
1: Surely you're right. There'll be food there.
2: I did that on an
3: excursion. Get a big burger.
2: Well, I did that. Remember when I went on school camp with Lenny?
1: Mm.
2: Went on school camp 1 year. I think it was grade 3 or grade 4 when she's finished school now. And it was at Sovereign Hill. So he had a sleepover. And I went, and Lenny wanted gold, so I just went and bought it. Went and bought it, and then she didn't like the food that they got because they get all the crap food. So I went and bought her a grouse meal and got in trouble.
1: In front of her friends.
2: Yeah, in front of all the other kids, and they're like, oh, I wish my parents were here. And then after that, they cancelled parents going to stay over. I ruined that too. Foxes.
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9: Ferris Road is closed at the level crossing until 15 July for level crossing removal works. Visit bigbill.vic.gov.au for more information. Cruiser in Mulgrave attending a crash, Wellington Road westbound just after Jackson's Road, the right-hand lane blocked. Speed centre 40 past the flashing blue and reds, of course, it is the law. Elsewhere, some brake lights staying to form now on the Monash, city bound from Clyde Road to Belgrave Panham Road. Same to the Prince's Freeway from the Mulby Bypass to Coroid Creek Road. Not too bad onto the West Gate. 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
10: 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And coming up at 8.50, Husey's popping in to give the pep talk of a lifetime. 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
0: Oh yeah, thank you. Just gone 18 minutes past 6. It is your Tuesday morning. Look at this. Achilles, somebody told me.
1: Oh, this will be a good one for somebody Fifi Box One Night Only.
0: One sleep to go. Will she sing this live on stage
2: It'll
0: with
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0: all
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0: of you there?
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0: Tickets
2: S.
0: throughout the morning. That sounds like an Alpha Bucks letter and answer, Feb. 13 10 60 if you want to play. 10 questions, 30 seconds after this.

0: Is how good is that? A 101.9 The Fox getting you up and about on this cold Tuesday. We're keeping you warm. I tell you what, 10 grand going into your bank account will warm up all the little things in your heart.
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5: $10,000. Let's try to give it to Erin in Carrum Downs. Hi, Erin.
6: Hey, how you doing?
5: Really well, Erin. Okay, come on. It's time, Erin. It's been weeks. We need to give this $10,000 away. We're itching to do it. You've got 30 seconds, 10 questions. Every answer needs to begin with
7: the letter S, as R, and you do a wonderful job, nurse. We love our nurses. I'm going to give you the answer to question 9, an Oasis song. Stand by me, stand by me. Great song.
6: Great song.
5: Yeah, it is a great song. That one you were singing is not Oasis, though.
7: Still Stand By Me.
5: Yeah, no, it is. Very true. Stand By Me. Okay, lock that one in, Erin. Good luck.
6: All right, let's do it.
5: Go for $10,000, the letter S. Question 1. Name a girl's name.
6: Sarah.
5: Something cold.
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6: Pass. I don't know.
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7: Hey, Ez, just so you get more than one answer right, an Oasis song.
6: Stand By Me.
5: Yeah!
0: Hey, Erin, you still get $250 cash. 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
0: 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Expensive, no. Erin, and to everyone else, another chance you can get through at 8 o'clock this morning. 10 grand. It's a lot of money here with Fifi Fever and Nick. 500 bucks with Battle of the Sexes at 7 o'clock as well.
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11: 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Crews attending a crash in Mulgrave, Wellington Road westbound after Jackson's Road, the right-hand lane block, speeds down to 40. Level crossing works, Cobblebank, Ferris Road closed the rail line. Take Mount Cottrell Road or Exford Road, thickening up on the western city bound from Ferris Road to Hopkins Road and also the Princes Freeway from the Mulpy Bypass to Coroid Creek Road. 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
5: Morning, Melbourne. I'm Alexandra Bryant. Former D's defender Stephen May's partner has alleged she suffered emotional distress, psychiatric harm and public humiliation after club officials disclosed private information about her during a meeting with players' partners in February. It followed a police welfare check to their home in January. A man has serious injuries after being hit by a car in a shopping centre car park in Mickleham last night. The car struck the 34-year-old pedestrian at 7:30. Police believe the vehicle was a grey Mitsubishi Lancer, with the male driver Caucasian and wearing a green fluorescent top. The UK will get its sixth Prime Minister in 7 years after Sir Keir Starmer announced his resignation overnight. Our PM, Anthony Albanese, wishing him well for the future. And former footy agent Ricky Nixon claims he bought fake premiership footballs because a man threatened to kill him and his partner. Nixon telling reporters outside court he is appealing the conviction because he's good looking.
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5: Here's your Foxcast Melbourne. 16 our top today. We're partly cloudy. 16 again tomorrow with grey skies. In the city right now, 6 degrees. 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
10: Imagine thousands of people in an audience and you're solo up on stage singing to them all and you're not
11: and
10: a
11: you
10: singer.
11: Can't sing, yeah.
12: then imagine the next minute you're joined on stage by Kate Soprano, Lucy Durack, Casey Donovan, Rob Mills, Shannon Noll, Joanne. Imagine that.
10: Yeah, imagine that. Imagine
12: that would be like a dream. That would be like a young girl's dream to one day be a singer and then be joined by some of Australia's premier artists on stage.
10: Happening tomorrow night, guys.
11: Imagine when you're up there doing that.
12: I dreamed a dream in times gone by.
11: And then you turn we turn your mic down.
12: But you wouldn't do that. Oh. Don't do that.
10: I think I meant to do it when she's singing.
11: I try to look on eBay for exploding mics.
12: Do you realise though, seriously, we've missed Les Mis from the set list. I Dreamed a Dream would be incredible. Or
11: How
12: on
11: many
12: my
11: songs
12: own.
11: Do you want on this
12: well,
11: list?
12: Well, I don't know. There's so many.
11: You got to think. Now, just let's just how this all started. Your birthday party, surprise birthday party at Crown Casino. We had karaoke and you sung 15 seconds, maybe 30 seconds into Frozen, Let It Go, and you passed out.
12: Mm. Ran out of oxygen.
11: You had no breath.
12: Yep.
11: And then you lost your voice.
12: Mm.
11: And then you didn't come to work. and you want more songs on?
12: I know. Well, I don't know how tomorrow is going to go. I've never done a performance like this, guys. I've never done back-to-back hits for 2 hours.
10: Can we give away some tickets, JB? There's like a row left. 13, 10, 60. Oh, today's God. The last day for
11: hits.
10: Tickets. Plenary, if you want to see Boxy live on stage, give us a buzz. We need to chat about something else that happened that you might be seeing on the streets of Melbourne.
11: Yeah, Melbourne went nuts yesterday.
10: It's crazy.
11: One night only, Fifi Box crazy.
10: All right, we'll talk about it.

0: Hey, good song. Get you up and about on this Tuesday morning at the Fox. Fifi Fevenick. And if you want to dine out more often, get the Eat Club app today for up to 50% off food and drinks. 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Just eat, tap, save. Eat Club. It's dining out done smart.
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7: Gonna pop in.
2: Lucy Dura.
8: We'll be singing Defying Gravity.
7: Oh, obviously.
2: Rob Millsy Mills.
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1: Shannon Noll!
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1: I'm gonna
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11: One night only, and that night is tomorrow night. One more sleep, guys, and I take the stage at the plenary. Sold out, full, jam-packed. We still, as we said, we've kept a couple of rows just to give away. I think today. I think, is that right? We're going to exhaust it today and there'll be no tickets available tomorrow?
12: Yeah, the doors are closing.
11: The doors are closing by the end of the show today.
1: Are you a bit nervous? How are you feeling?
11: No, I'm
1: a bit nervous for you.
11: I'm unusually relaxed.
1: That's good.
11: I feel like I'm going to go and look for some tapes or some YouTube videos of Adele or Celine or
12: Why? They don't
11: Mariah.
12: Do karaoke.
11: No, but just to see how they prep for a big show. Like even Katy Perry, I know she does a lot of meditation.
1: I'll tell you how to prep. Big game. Don't think about it. Don't even think about it. Just rock up and let your natural talent exhaust. That's all you got to do. Just go through tomorrow, have nice work, go have a nice lunch, and then get to the stadium, and then you just sit down and go, they're all here for me.
11: I'm getting to the stadium at 10 tomorrow. I'm going to be there all day.
1: Yeah, that's all right. You can do a few rehearsals.
11: I'm going to run around the
1: stage.
11: But
1: if you think about it and play it out in your head too much, you're going to be exhausted.
11: Do you think?
1: You're going to emotionally be exhausted. You're going to get tired. Just don't even think about it. And then you just get up there and go, whoa, and then just blow everyone away.
11: Well, the thing is, though, initially this was really for us and our family of listeners, because everyone listening knows
1: that
11: I've always loved to
1: sing,
11: and well, maybe that I am vocally challenged in many ways.
4: Mm-hmm. One night only.
12: Like that way.
1: That's her best.
11: But I'm doing this for the people that have been told they can't sing, that have been auditioned for choirs and said, no, you can't join because you're tone deaf. That's not fair. That's discrimination. And this is the first time that someone like me is getting to be on stage and having a night of singing that they get to do.
1: I get
11: to pick the music. I get to be in control.
12: It's about time you got the spotlight on your boxy.
1: Yeah, about time. You know when you get there tomorrow at 10 o'clock, something that we haven't exhausted, and I thought about this in the shower. Now, we have a singer amongst us that you could probably learn how to sing and how to get your vocals up. We had a person in our team that used to sing in a choir.
11: The Australian.
1: They were in a Qantas ad.
11: Gemma was in the Qantas ad.
1: Gemma
11: the
1: could help
11: girls
1: you with
11: choir.
1: Your ranges. Yeah. We haven't exhausted that yet. I thought about that in the shower. I was thinking about you in the shower this morning.
13: Gemma. Yeah, if you want to do any warm-ups together or any like
11: thank you,
13: exercises,
11: Gem.
13: I'm more than happy to help.
1: How did it go, Gem?
11: I appreciate that.
13: There's a few. You can go 1, 1, 2, 1, 1, 2, 3,
1: no, how
13: 2,
1: did your
13: one.
1: Song go in the choir, in the Qantas choir?
13: Oh, I still call Australia home.
1: Yeah, go. Sing it.
13: I really prefer not to.
11: I'll save you because the issue is, though, I'm worried that people might be coming to the show that don't understand the in-joke.
1: Oh, I think they
11: and
1: do.
11: And that is now because, for some reason, Fev, and thank you again, billboards all over Melbourne.
1: You're welcome.
11: You surprised me with this yesterday.
1: Now, Boxy, you know, when you think of Adele, Whitney Houston, all the big stars, what do they have around the town that they're coming to?
5: Around the town?
1: Yeah.
5: Advertising?
1: Advertising. Look what we got done for Fifi Box one night only.
5: Oh, my gosh. Are you joking?
1: When people come to town.
5: Oh, that's nuts.
1: It is everywhere. Fifi Box one night. That's.
5: I'm with Cooza.
1: Yeah, you're with Cooza.
5: I'm with the Cirque du Soleil.
1: The Opals versus China.
5: Oh, get out. And mine's the biggest.
1: This is all over Melbourne.
11: And after you told me this, I thought it was only right to hit the streets of Melbourne and visit my billboards.
1: Oh, you didn't.
3: Oh, what? You're joking. Oh, that's so embarrassing. One night only. One night only.
6: Where are all the people walking by? I'm just worried we haven't put it in the most prominent part of town. That's all, because see pedestrians.
11: See, Dange and I, we went there and it was on Church Street, Richmond. Yep. But the more I was following Dange and I just went, where are we heading to? We're heading
1: just
11: out of Richmond.
1: The end of Church Street.
11: It's the part of Church Street where there's nothing.
0: Oh.
11: And I'm just like, wouldn't you have had it in the bustling part? But anyway, that's
1: there's
11: up
1: a few.
11: There's
1: a lot
11: decide.
1: Around. There's a lot around, though.
11: Kim in Cranbourne. Hey, Kim.
7: Hi.
11: Kim, would you like to come to One Night Only?
7: I would absolutely love to. I can't wait.
11: Kim, we'll see you there tomorrow night at the plenary. Tanya in Eltham, would you like to come to Feefee Box One Night Only?
7: Oh, my God, yes, please. I'm so excited.
1: Now, Tanya, I don't know if you've seen it or not. We just played some audio, but it's on Fee and also our Feefee Feather Nick Instagram page. Fee walking up to her billboard, and you're like, oh, and then she puts her leg up on the wall, and she's like modelling next to her going, oh, how embarrassing.
11: You say modelling, I say reclining, but
1: I was having lunch at the Richmond Footy Club, and it was about, I don't know, 1:30 in the arvo, and you'd sent it to me, and I just broke out laughing. It made my day. The fact that the way she plays it up is, I don't want this. I don't want to do this singing. I don't. And then all of a sudden, straight in within a second, sees her billboard and says, oh my God, how embarrassing. Oh, look at me. And then talks to no one on the street.
0: One
1: it could be the best video.
0: Sleep to go. The only place to get tickets is with us. And at 9 o'clock this morning, they are done. So keep it locked if you want them.
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17: 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A broken down truck for the Monash, city bound before the Domain Tunnel, the left-hand lane closed and you guessed it, speeds at 40. Delays already pushing back past Glen Ferry Road. Elsewhere, word of a crash, Ringwood, the Ringwood bypass, city bound at Warrandyte Road, the Hume Freeway thickening up city bound from O'Hearn's Road past Coop Street. 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
1: Yeah, it's just got 9 to 7 Tuesday. Sun going to shine very soon on this freezing start to your day. Now, Fifi, Fev and Nick, we were just talking about Fee Boxy One Night Only posters. You might see them right across Melbourne. You went and checked your own posters out yesterday, Fee. We have just been alerted by someone here about an incident on the way there involving you.
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0: 7, Nick.
1: I just made.
0: 6 to 7, a big show, the most talked about man in Australia, Husey. Joining us after 8 o'clock this morning.
1: And Andy Lee as well.
0: Two of the most talked about. Andy Lee's pumped Carlton on a roll. Husey, another Carlton fan. It's like a Carlton hour after 8.
1: Now, yesterday, as we just played before, you heard audio of me visiting one of my many billboards around Melbourne. Thank you guys for doing that.
2: You're welcome.
1: Hey,
3: it's one night only. It's one night only, and you should go all in on it. You really should.
1: Well, I went to visit one of the billboards in Church Street, Richmond yesterday. I took Daly Stange with me, mainly because I had to follow him. I like to follow people. I don't want to have to rely on my sat nav.
2: Which is really accurate.
1: And we drove there together. You shot some great footage. Well done. You did A's and proud.
4: Yep.
1: And what did you want to share with the team, Dange?
4: I came in to defend Fifi's driving.
1: Thank you.
2: Obviously, yours wasn't that good if you're in front.
3: Yeah.
2: What are you looking for?
4: When Fifi came out the gates and goes, I'm not putting the sat nav on, I'm following you, I'm like, oh gosh, I've got to lock in. And so I'm taking.
3: Which is crazy because she's got sat nav in the car, built in the car, and
2: it
3: a phone.
2: Itself.

0: as I merged lanes, Fifi was merging with me. I was making sure there's a bit of space.
1: Because she's following you. It's not hard.
2: Yeah, but I was doing it well, I think, is what he's trying to say.
3: You should.
1: You're following someone.
3: The bare minimum. Yeah.
0: There was a couple of moments I want to bring up, though.
1: Did she blink us?
2: What?
1: So,
0: on Bridge Road, it's 40 on Bridge Road. And so I was coming up and at last second went to yellow. And because it's 40, it goes from yellow to red quickly. And I just got through it. Fifi 100% ran a red light on Bridge Road.
2: Is there a camera?
0: I don't think so. It was one of the little crossing ones.
2: I don't remember that.
3: Even if there wasn't, it went off. You'd be like, oh, the paps are after me. It's one night only on Wednesday.
0: And then when we got to the spot on Bridge Road, just off Bridge Road, we went into a little one-way area. And I'm like, oh, gosh, there's not going to be much parking here. But there was a little, like, customer-only parking for, I think it was, like, Uniting Care or something.
2: A charity.
0: Either way, I'm like, we're going to be here for 5 minutes. So I just parked in there. There was two or three spots, and I park in. And I look to my right, and I'm like, there's definitely enough room for Fifi. And instead of attempting to park, she just mounted the curb, covered all three.
3: Sorry, this started with, I've got to stand up for Fee's drive.
1: How are you standing up?
0: It all kind of melted in my own head. The Foxes.
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7: 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A breakdown on the Westgate Bridge causing grief. It's city-bound. Two left-hand lanes closed. Speeds down at 40. Not too bad thereafter into the Burnley Tunnel. Another breakdown, though, for the Tulla city-bound before Flemington Road. The left-hand lane closed. Word of a crash in Ringwood. The Ringwood bypass city-bound at Warrandyte Road. The Monash easing into the Domain following a broken down truck. Have you heard? The IKEA sale is on now. 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
3: Morning, Melbourne. I'm Alexandra Bright. Police are trying to track down the driver of a grey Mitsubishi Lancer after a hit run at a Mickleham shopping centre car park. A 34-year-old man was left seriously injured at 7:30 last night. The driver's been described as Caucasian and wearing a green fluorescent top. Two men and a woman are facing court today over the stabbing death of a man in Norlane at the weekend. They've all been charged with murder. Iran is set to let in nuclear inspectors. Negotiations with the US are ongoing. President Donald Trump praising the work of his vice president.
4: And I thought J.D. Vance this morning was fantastic. I watched his news conference and from Switzerland. He's a very smart guy, did a great job.
3: And the federal government is considering a proposal to help lure more workers into trades. 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
3: Here's your Foxcast Melbourne. Partly cloudy today. 16's the top, 16 again tomorrow, and cloudy. Still sitting on 6 degrees in the city. 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
1: You got 100 grand!
2: One sleep to go, Boxy. One night only on stage of Plenary,
1: one
2: belting out
1: only.
2: All the karaoke hits. Talk to us. What did you eat last night and what are you eating tonight?
1: Oh, I had a schnitz mini chip buddy last night with some schnitz chips. I'm not, that's mine. Because I was carb loading and also a bit of protein.
3: I had some gnocchi.
1: Yeah, nice.
3: I carb loaded just in case I managed to get up there.
1: I reckon you'll be on stage.
4: On the bench.
1: In actual fact, let's give a little exclusive for everyone listening. There may or may... No, there definitely will be a duet.
3: Will there?
4: Cody and Croc.
1: Myself.
3: Mate, you and me and Nick.
1: No, you and me.
3: Are we singing together?
1: You're going to have to come to soundcheck tomorrow. We've got to work,
3: I will do a duet, but I ain't coming to soundcheck.
2: Last tickets this morning at 9 o'clock. They are completely done, so keep it locked here at the Fox this morning. Another battle between...

0: girls are streaking ahead again.
1: I know, we won yesterday. We come from the clouds, bro.
0: The women, 26 to men, 19. That's
1: that.
0: A seven-point lead now, ladies.
1: It?
0: Nice job. We've got $500 up for grabs, and it is a man versus a woman in Battle of the Sexes Best of Three General Knowledge Quiz. We have Hick from Endeavour Hills. Hey, Hick.
2: Morning, guys. How are you guys?
1: Is your last name Dickory?
2: Nah,
0: Hick, got it. Now, Hick, the boys need you to do this.
1: Yeah,
0: so you just got to be quick. Quick draw, McGraw. You are up against Lauren in Chelsea. Hi, Loz.
3: Morning, everyone.
0: Morning. Okay, Hick and Lauren, first in. Just yell the answer when you know it. Best of three. Are you ready?
3: Let's do it.
1: Come on, boys.
0: Here we go. Good luck. Question one. What is the name of the force that keeps us on the ground?
3: Gravity.
0: Bang. Lauren. You're checking you're there, Hick. All good to go?
2: Yeah.
0: Yep, here we go. Question two.
1: Now.
0: You've got this, Hick. You can get back in it. Question two. Which month has the fewest days?
3: February.
0: Oh, geez. Lauren. Wow. Just too good.
1: Wow.
0: Amazing.
1: Wow.
0: $500.
3: Yes, take the guys for the girls.
0: Lauren, sorry, Hick.
1: That was boring.
4: Girls just wake up a bit better, don't they?
0: They were not female-oriented questions.
1: Didn't say they were. It's just a choice.
0: Anyway, it's all good, Loz. $500.
4: It's great money. Another $500 cash. This time tomorrow, we play Battle of the Sexes Best of Three every single morning. Now, we have such a big show still to come just after 8 o'clock. Andy Lee's popping by for a chat. And
1: really?
4: Husey, the most talked-about man in Australia. Husey. Is going to be joining us. Can I wait for that? Find out if he's running for One Nation later this morning.
5: He's not One Nation.
4: Who is he?
0: I think he's nothing.
5: He's just angry. Popping everything.
0: Don't put One Nation on Husey.
5: Jeez.
0: I think the point he keeps making is I'm not anything. Yeah. I'm just calling out poor behaviour by parliamentarians.
4: Yeah.
5: And he gets some right and some wrong.
4: Let's get him on after 8:30 this morning. Now, speaking of big guests, we had Jason Derulo on the show yesterday. There was something he mentioned in the chat that I know we want to speak about next.
0: Well, wishing me luck and saying I was super talented for Fifi Box One Night Only.
4: He did say that.
1: I don't think he said that at all.
4: We're not going to mention that bit next, though.
5: I was in that interview.

0: is that at the Fox Morning, 12 minutes past 7. It is your Tuesday morning. Sun going to shine this morning, so enjoy that, even though it's very fresh. Just dropped to 5 degrees here in South Melbourne, even more fresh in the suburbs. Cloudy Arvo, though, tops of 16, 17 degrees, depending on where you live.
1: Now, we did have Jason Derulo on the show yesterday. I mean, actually, it's been very humbling for me with Fifi Box One Night Only tomorrow night to have Lizzo, Kevin from the Backstreet Boys, now Jason Derulo all wanting to ring in and wish me luck.
2: We've got a big dog tomorrow too.
3: It doesn't sound humbling at all. It sounds quite the opposite.
2: I might make you a little bit more humbled tomorrow on the show. One of the biggest superstars of all time at the moment, Olivia Rodrigo.
1: Again, heard about the show and wanted to get involved. I mean, guys, it's...
2: You're welcome.
1: It is...
3: Humbling?
1: Definitely humbling. But when we spoke to Jason, now you brought something up. I'd missed this and we didn't, I don't think you realise the hornet's nest that you kicked.
2: Yeah.
1: So Jason Derulo's just done renovations on his home over in the US and he's put in a shark tank. And you just asked him, hey, so you've got a cool shark tank. Well, gee, he got very defensive very quickly.
4: I don't know where people got that it's a small tank, but it's actually a very, very large tank. And I bought it from an aquarium. So I've been, you know, receiving commentation for the sharks. I think everything is about learning. Everything is about becoming a better human for me anyway. I'm intaking all of the information and I'm trying to figure out how to better serve aqua life on a higher level.
1: How to better serve aqua life on a higher level.
2: Mate, and when you talk Shark Tank, it's like as you walk through the front door, you just picture a beautiful floor.
1: Like a normal house.
2: That tank is under the floor and it's all see-through. So it's not like a tank or like a fish tank. You just walk in
3: his
2: and go,
3: house was
2: oh,
3: great.
2: There's a fish tank. It's unbelievable. And this big shark's just swimming around. Like you'd walk in and go, ah! You would be like,
1: what if the glass broke? Like so many issues. But
2: I think it'd be thick, like my head.
1: Clearly Peter have come for him. Someone's come for
2: Who's
1: him.
2: Who's Peter?
1: Peter.
3: People for the Ethical Treatment of Animals, PETA.
2: I thought you meant some like
1: anyway,
2: just a boss named Peter.
3: Just some like, bloke named
2: like
3: Peter.
2: King of the Jungle or something, like a big leader.
3: Don't you know Pete, who hates the big fish tanks?
1: Pretty cool thing to have in your house.
2: Pete.
5: Oh, yeah.
1: Like, I've never been someone who's been, oh, I want that in my
3: what?
1: House.
3: Sorry,
2: oh,
3: what?
2: We
3: what?
2: Just had a conversation for about 10 minutes about your fireplace that you wanted.
3: A renovation at the
2: I
3: minute.
2: I want this fireplace
3: every day.
2: Here. And I want this put here. And I want that
3: put
2: there.
3: It in like that.
2: I tell them, man.
1: Okay. Everyone calm down.
3: Mate,
1: I am in the middle of a reno at the moment.
3: And everything is being, what do you mean you've got the corner like
2: I
3: that?
2: I want that.
3: Okay. I want that fire a mole.
2: Hang on.
3: I know, it's all
2: that's
3: fun.
2: That's me rewinding back
3: I know,
2: to 5 minutes ago.
3: Radio fee, oh, shucks, boys, my little single story home
2: moat.
3: With the,
1: no.
3: I will kill all of those tradies single-handedly.
1: It's not a moat, it's a pool. And
2: it's a moat.
1: We've got, all I wanted was a fireplace. We've figured out how to get the fireplace in. I didn't want a shark tank.
2: We got alligators in there.
1: No, but I don't have anything that cool in my house.
2: Yeah.
1: 13, 10, 60, what's
2: Trixie.
1: In your house? And I bring this up because
2: remember,
1: and remember we spoke to the guy. Actually, he was a granddad. He was amazing. He was over in Florida. And he built a roller coaster.
2: Oh, that's right.
1: Around his backyard.
2: Right near Disneyland.
1: And it was such a good roller coaster that the people from Disneyland came over to inspect it just to check that it wasn't breaching any copyright codes. Now, that's cool. If
2: that
1: you've built
2: cool.
1: a roller coaster in your backyard so good that you've got Disney coming over just to check that you're allowed it.
3: Still open.
1: Yes.
3: He's done well.
1: Leon.
6: Our old house in Lilydale had a meditation room. So it was literally the size of like a toilet. It was carpeted with a chandelier and some cushions in it. So it was there for meditation.
1: Was that Janae put that in?
6: No, we bought it.
1: Oh, you bought it with
6: there,
1: that?
6: Yeah.
1: Oh.
2: Is that where you shot the...
6: It was just all rubbish.
2: Is that where you shot the Sorbonne ad?
6: Yes.
1: Didn't we? But also we spoke to somebody and they had a pirate ship in their house.
2: Yes, they did
1: they?
2: On their deck. The decking
1: their
2: was a pirate
1: dad,
2: ship.
3: Yeah,
1: their
2: dad,
1: dad
2: built
1: had
2: it.
1: Built a pirate deck, like a pirate ship deck out the back.
2: I want
1: like,
2: a grouse games
1: cool.
2: room. I want like a man cave.
0: 13,
2: I've been wanting that for ages.
0: 1060.
2: I want a popcorn machine. I want a bar. I want a massive TV that's bigger than my house and just sit in a chair where no one can come in and it's just me.
3: It just sounds like your lounge room now already.
2: No, but like it's mine. You can't come in. I want a shower in there. I want to talk. I'll probably sleep in there.
3: You just want your own house.
2: No, no, no. I just want my own room.
3: One room.
2: I don't have anywhere to put my clothes. I don't have time out. I've got four kids. I just want relaxation.
0: 131060. What do you have in your house? Maybe it's a little bit different. Share with the rest of Melbourne or a house you've been into. We'll take your calls after this.
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12: Centre Road, Bentley East will be closed between East Boundary Road and the Moorabbin Hospital entrance from 8pm Friday 26 June to 5am Monday 29 June. Search Transport Victoria. The word of the day is cactusilius, which is Latin for the West Gates of Shambles, which of course it is. A breakdown top the bridge, city bound, two left-hand lanes out of action, speeds of 40, redundant delays back to Grieve Parade, or as we call it around these parts, Grief Parade. See what I did there? Elsewhere, a breakdown, the Tulla city bound before Flemington Road, the left-hand lane out of action. $20 million could be yours with Oz Lotto. Grab a ticket now. It could be kind of life-changing. 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And now you're up to date with the Foxes, Fifi, Feb and Nick.
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1: Jason Derulo has two sharks in a floor aquarium under his house. It doesn't get any cooler than that. If you've got something a little bit cool in your house, share with the rest of Melbourne.
2: You know what that is? It's high maintenance. You've got to feed the sharks.
3: Yeah. Is that a little hole?
2: You got to keep that whole aquarium clean. Like, that's a lot.
4: It'd have to be under the house. Like, you wouldn't want a trapdoor. You'd get hammered one night and go, oh, I reckon I could swim with it.
1: 13, 10, 60, a few calls coming through. How cool is your house across Melbourne? Let's talk after Taylor Swift. Opalite here at 101.9 The Fox Morning. I had it.

0: Good on you, Taylor Swift. You're doing all right with yourself. It's just gone 7:29 at 109 The Fox. It is Fifi Fevenick, half an hour till Andy Lee joins us in the studio. Good morning.
1: Good morning. Andy. We were talking about our chat with Jason Derulo yesterday. One of the funniest parts was when he was talking about the shark tank in his house. Now, when we say in his house, it's his floor. His when you walk into the house, the hallway is just a whole shark tank that you walk on.
2: Crazy.
1: And we thought, what do you have in your house? Brag. Tell us what's there that's interesting that would stand out. Graham in Rosebud. Hi, Graham.
3: Yeah, good morning, folks. I reckon I've got the best house. I've got a Pure Distinction putting green in the backyard and practice nets in the backyard. And the front nature strip has got the same grass, the Pure Distinction bent grass. I cut it at 7 mil. Oh, and when Sometimes when the people walk past, they go, oh, that's nice grass. Let's cross the road and walk on the other side.
0: Sick.
1: Your grass is great. I love
2: it. He's got like virtually a driving range there, like a putting green. Yeah. That's grass. That's so cool.
4: That is nice.
1: Do you play golf, Graham?
3: Yeah, I do.
2: Have you worked out the greens? You got the greens all down pat?
3: Yeah. I've got my cylinder mower that I got two of them now. I got an old one to start off with, and then I loved it so much I bought it. I got another one, and it's a proper cylinder mower.
1: Wow. Very impressive, wow. Graham. A lot of men would be envious of that.
2: There's people love their grass.
1: Few in the studio that are loving this already. Oh, yeah. Why don't you do that little golf putting?
2: Mate, I tried to grow grass.
1: Oh,
2: we
1: you
2: all
1: did.
2: Know what
1: That's
2: happened.
1: Right. That's it's no just, good.
2: Yeah, you something know, wrong with the soil.
4: You had to put little in there. Why don't you do that, you little golf? It's a way to get a little jab in. Why don't you set that up, a little fun little golf simulator?
2: It didn't hit.
1: Belle in Pakenham. Hi, Belle.
5: Hi, how are you?
1: Belle, what have you got in your house?
5: I have a suit of armour.
2: Sorry, what?
1: Like King Arthur?
5: like a medieval knight stands at my front door waiting for people to walk in.
1: How did you get that?
5: So my husband's great uncle was the owner and builder of Cryle Castle.
1: Oh, yes!
4: Awesome!
2: So he stole it.
5: So we inherited that. Oh. We've got another helmet somewhere. We've got a few swords around. So, it's pretty cool.
1: That is a great claim. That your great, was it your partner's great uncle?
5: Yeah. So he was Keith Ryle, and that's why it's called Cryle Castle.
4: He's the Cryle.
2: How big
1: that's
2: is it, Belle?
1: Impressive.
5: The armour probably stands at about just over 6 foot tall.
2: Wow, that'd be a bit scary.
5: It's bloody heavy.
1: It really sets the tone for a house too. Doesn't I'm just it? Thinking about interior design. Like, where do you go from that?
5: Well, you walk past their suit of armour and then you walk into the chaos of two kids, so it makes total sense.
1: There you go. Yep. Thank you, Belle. I didn't expect
2: that's
1: this.
2: That's pretty cool.
1: Heidi in Craigieburn. Hi, Heidi.
6: Hi, guys. Good morning. How are you?
1: We're good. What's in your house, Heidi?
6: So I grew up with a house made out of bottles in my backyard that basically my dad built out of empty stubbies that
2: what
6: us kids had to go around the streets and collect. And inside that house of bottles was actually a bar.
1: Oh, wow. Is it still there, Heidi?
6: It is still there. Unfortunately, we had to sell the house a couple of years ago, but it is still there in the backyard.
2: How long did that take?
6: Years.
2: How many stubbies did your dad drink?
6: Believe it or not, he didn't drink beer at all. Us kids had to go around on our push bikes with little trailers collecting the beer bottles when people put their recycling out.
2: Wow. Is this James Blake's sister? No. He collects bottles.
1: He gives them for 5 cents to the donation.
2: He cashes them in and gets money. He cashes them into those machines and gets money.
0: Thank you for your calls. Happy Tuesday.
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8: 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Brake lights galore for the Westgate breakdown city bound atop the bridge. Two left-hand lanes closed. Speeds at 40. Delays pushing well back now onto the Prince's Freeway. Elsewhere, a breakdown for the Tulla city bound before Flemington Road. The left-hand lane closed. We had a crash in Lynbrook on the South Gippsland Highway city bound at Lynbrook Boulevard. 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
28: Morning, Melbourne. I'm Alexandra Bryant. Murdered boxer Hussein Dahani was attempting to extort a property developer before he was gunned down in Ascot Vale at the weekend. The Herald Sun says an interstate underworld figure got involved on behalf of the developer in an attempt to neutralise the threat. Dahani was well connected to Middle Eastern organised crime gangs and bikie gangs. The partner of former D's defender Stephen May claims she was pressured to be silenced before taking legal action against the club over an alleged privacy breach. Sashi Dade claims club officials leaked fake and sensitive information about her to other players' partners during an online meeting following a police welfare check to May's home. A Craigieburn man's been arrested in South Australia. His car was searched, with police finding almost $500,000 in cash, suspected to be the proceeds of illicit tobacco sales. And Sir Keir Starmer has resigned as British Prime Minister, succumbing to pressure from his own party. Our PM Anthony Albanese says it's a harsh business, adding he considers Starmer a friend and is thinking of him. Oh, you like
29: Fox Garfield. And now, with your latest celeb news.
28: Hailey Bieber has been forced to deny claims she's had a Brazilian butt lift after stripping off in a new campaign for Kim Kardashian's Skims brand. Fans accusing her of having work done when really she's just an avid Pilates girly. And Michael Jackson, Freddie Mercury, Elton John have had them, but Madonna might not get her own story told on the big screen anytime soon. The long-delayed Madonna biopic has fallen over after disagreements with Universal, the pop icon blaming the studio for not giving it the budget the project needed, while a backup plan for the movie to be made by Netflix has also fallen over.
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28: Here's your Foxcast Melbourne. We're partly cloudy today. 16 the top, 16 again tomorrow, and grey. In the city right now, just ticked up to 7 degrees. Teresa from Willis Hill was our ninth 10 grand winner. Will you be the last to grab the big easy cash? The Fox's 100K payday has to wrap tomorrow, so keep it locked with the next code word at 8:55, then get ready to enter it at fox.com.au.
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1: 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Let's go.
2: We need a little pep talk first.
1: Yeah, boys.
2: Really? Up next. Heart to heart. Yeah.
1: There's going to be a serious moment ahead of your big night tomorrow, Fee. 13-10-60, our number here at the Fox. If you want the last tickets to the plenary to see Boxy and friends on stage live, give us a call. We'll give them away after this. Good morning.

0: 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How good is Liberty and how good is Boxy on stage tomorrow night? We're pumped.
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1: Joanne.
5: We have to make it happen.
1: Casey Donovan.
6: Thought I'd pop in.
1: Lucy Duran.
7: We'll be singing Defying Gravity.
6: Oh, obviously.
1: Rob Millsy Mills.
8: Singing actually makes you feel good.
1: And more.
9: Shannon! No!
10: I'm going to come down and be part of it for you, mate, for sure.
1: At the Plenary, at the Melbourne Convention and Exhibition Centre, just for one night.
11: Yeah, we're so excited. And now, before a big night, you need a pep talk.
12: Mm-hmm.
11: And you need to be told a few things about your performance. Now,
12: home truths.
11: Yeah, and sometimes you don't like to listen to us. And this is coming from a good place. Because, thanks to the wonderful people at Liberty, they've brought...
12: My personal sponsor for my singing career.
11: They have brought Fifi Box one night only, and they've jumped on board. Mm-hmm. Thank you to Liberty, you bloody legends. Now, you're going to be joined on stage by some very special guests. Kate Sobrano, Lucy Durack, Rob Mills, Casey Donovan, Joanne, Shannon Knoll.
12: Mm.
11: They can all sing. They're all mastered
12: Award-winning.
11: Their craft. They've won arias, they've won musicals, they're on stage.
13: Hall of Fame.
11: Bang. Hall of Fame. And then there's you. Now,
12: my name's bigger on the billboard. It's very awkward.
11: And that's the problem. Something's always bigger than everyone else's. Your voice is always bigger than everyone else's at singing. You try to overtake them.
13: The volume.
11: It goes up. And it's like, no, you don't need to go up. And you're probably looking at me going, no, it doesn't. I'm a great singer. What are you talking about? I've got some examples. Where the... Just a little bit too loud.
12: What's wrong with that? I thought that was fine.
11: No, it's not.
13: The singing bit.
11: Do you want to hear again? No one.
14: Did your boom stop working? Did your chart break down? Did you burn through money? Did your eggs burn out?
12: Is that Dasha singing with me?
11: No, Dasha stopped.
12: I can't hear her.
13: Yeah, she stopped.
11: That's our point. Dasha was up there singing and she was nailing it. And then you got really excited and you went over to Dasha.
13: You think winning at singing is like the loudest.
11: Yeah, it's not a competition.
13: Not harmony.
11: You've got to do it together.
13: Harmony.
11: And when you're doing duets with these people, you've got to do it together. Because poor Dasha, we were standing on stage, and you were there, and she just stopped singing.
13: She turned into your guitarist.
11: Yeah.
13: You turned Dasha into your personal guitarist.
11: Literally. Now, you just need to mellow out. And I've got some audio of you just singing a song without your high pitch. Mm. Just singing it normally.
14: Wow.
11: Nailed it.
12: Is that good?
11: Yes, that was good.
12: But I couldn't really hear it.
11: No, everyone can hear it.
13: No,
11: loud.
14: No!
12: You want it there, don't you?
11: No. When Whitney goes up, you go up with her. But when Whitney's just going,
14: will always love you.
12: Just feel like I'm not giving it much.
13: But that's great.
11: That's what we want.
13: Yeah.
11: But when she
13: says, you can't give it much.
12: I believe you give everything to anything you do in life. Give it your best.
11: No.
13: But that is your best.
11: Yes. You screaming ain't your best.
14: And I will
13: always
14: love you.
12: Oh, I just feel like that's not me, is it, though?
11: No, what is you?
14: And I will always love you.
12: What's wrong with that?
11: No, that was perfect with Whitney, but you'll scream it. You go, and
12: you know what? You could give me all the pep talk and advice and coach me, but I feel like once I'm on the stage, takes over.
13: Fee, it's me at the Legends game last year. You're on stage tomorrow night with Legends. What you've got to do is find the Ford Flank equivalent, hang out, hopefully pick up a snag, it easy.
11: Or your dressing room gets locked and you can't get out of it. That'd be a win.
12: Okay.
13: Hold on.
11: Hey, let's give some tickets away.
0: The last one's in town as well.
11: This is it.
12: Vanessa in Hatfield. Hi, Vanessa.
15: Oh, my gosh, yes!
12: Vanessa, these are the actual last tickets. You're coming tomorrow night.
15: Oh, Oh my gosh, yes, Fifi. I can't wait to hear you and sing it. And you have the best
12: and
15: voice.
12: And you sing with me, Vanessa. This is everyone's. It's karaoke. Everyone up. Everyone singing.
15: Don't you worry, I'm there.
12: Yeah,
15: we're there. Oh my gosh.
11: Make sure you wear your hearing aids.
12: Hey.
11: Well, she just said you could,
15: she said you could sing,
11: so I'm just not sure if she could hear him properly.
12: Christy in Delahaye. Hi, Christy.
2: Hello. Woohoo.
12: You want to come tomorrow night?
2: I definitely want to come tomorrow night.
12: These are the last tickets. Christy, they're yours. We've got two more doubles. Narissa from Kilsyth South. Hi, Narissa. Are you there, Narissa?
11: She heard you singing.
12: Oh, no, Narissa.
11: She literally heard you singing.
12: Well, what about Mary in Atwood?
3: I want to come.
12: Yes, you're coming, Mary.
3: Oh, my God, thank you.
11: Oh, yes. You're coming up on stage.
12: Mary, you're singing with me.
3: I believe singing louder is better as well.
12: Same.
11: Oh, is it?
12: It's the passion. You want passion from your performance, don't you?
3: Exactly.
11: We've got one double pass left. Now, let's try Narissa again, because this is it.
12: Narissa,
11: the doors are shut. There's no
2: Hello,
11: more tickets.
2: Can you hear me?
12: Narissa, are you there?
2: I'm there. Can you hear me?
12: Yes. Narissa, these are the very last two tickets. Would you like them?
2: 100%. I'm there with bells on.
12: Yay! Well, Narissa.
11: The doors are closed. That's it.
12: The door. That is it. It is absolutely sold out. The plenary lockdown tomorrow night. Thousands of people singing karaoke, and just one humble woman on stage having to take it all in. I mean,
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9: 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Well, this might not be dirty dancing, but we most certainly put the West Gate in the corner, mainly so I could have a good long think about what it's done. And there's some good news. The breakdown atop the West Gate Bridge city bound just cleared. All lane 3 open, speed restored. The not so good news is that delays still remain well back onto the Princes Freeway. Suppose you can't have everything. Elsewhere, a breakdown on the Tulla city bound before Flemington Road, the left-hand lane closed. Delays back to Moreland Road, take Mount Alexander Road. 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
12: Look at the time. 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Good start to the day. 16 cloudy later on right now.
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17: Yes, $10,000. Let's try to give it to Chrissy in Lang Lang. Morning, Chrissy.
18: Morning.
17: Chrissy, this is yours. You can do it. 30 seconds, 10 questions. Every answer beginning with
19: the letter E. I'm going to give you the answer to question 10. A periodic element. Europium.
17: That is hard.
19: Is that the right?
17: Yeah, you
19: europium.
17: Nailed it.
19: Thank you.
17: Chrissy,
20: what is europium?
17: Europium.
19: That's in Europe.
20: Oh, you know what, Bev? You're probably right.
17: Europium.
20: That's probably where they found it.
17: Okay, good luck, Chrissy. That is the very last question.
20: Named after Europe.
17: The other nine, and you've got this. Here we go. The letter E for $10,000, question one. Name a boy's name.
18: Eli.
17: A body part.
18: Elbow.
17: A type of tea.
18: Earl
17: a Grey. Movie.
18: Puff.
17: A country in Africa.
18: Puff.
17: An author.
18: Puff.
17: An animal with no legs.
18: Eel.
17: A Netflix series.
18: Puff.
17: A Taylor Swift song.
18: Puff.
17: A periodic element.
18: Europium.
17: A movie.
18: Eight.
20: Go, Fev.
19: E.T. Kong.

0: really hard.
1: That was tricky.
2: Country in Africa, Ethiopia, an author, Enid Blyton, a Netflix series. Emily in Paris, a Taylor Swift song, Enchanted.
1: Did we do an animal with no legs?
3: Yeah, she said eel.
1: Oh, you did do it. Well done, Chrissy. Good guess.
3: What do, you call a guy, what do you call a guy in the ocean with no arms and no legs?
1: A boy?
3: Bob.
1: Got it. Yep.
4: Very good. Hey, Chrissy, you've won $250 cash just for playing.
0: Perfect. Thank you so much.
4: That's all right. 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Hey, don't forget Alpha Bucks. We play at 5:30 every morning. Then again, just before 6:30 and 8 o'clock here with Fifi, Fev, Andy. Back with Andy Lee in a sec.
3: Yeah, your 5:30 slot, number one.
4: Thanks,
3: people,
4: Fev.
3: Are coming for you, bro.
4: Appreciate
3: they're all trying
4: that.
3: To put on new shows on just to beat you.
4: Are they?
3: But
2: yeah.
3: They're two ugly blokes that don't look like you.
2: Can't beat the Albanian
3: sensation.
2: Can't beat
3: the beautiful Albanian model.
4: I just let the
3: soon to be Maya model.
4: I just let the listeners do the talking, mate. You have a good Tuesday.
3: No, you talk and let them hear.
4: Andy Lee after this.
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8: 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Crews targeting an earlier crash from the Tulla on the Flemington Road city-bound exit ramp. A lane closed. Speeds down, of course. Also affecting the running lanes with delays well back past Bell Street. So skip that. Take Mount Alexander Road instead. Quicker and cheaper. A crash in Coburg, Bell Street, westbound before Sydney Road. 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
1: Morning, Melbourne. I'm Alexandra Bryant. Former Demons defender Stephen May's partner has alleged she suffered emotional distress, psychiatric harm and public humiliation after club officials disclosed private information about her during a meeting with players' partners back in February. She also claimed she was pressured by the club to stay silent. A man has serious injuries after being hit by a car in a shopping centre car park in Mickleham last night. The car struck the 34-year-old at 7:30. Police believe the vehicle was a grey Mitsubishi Lancer with the male driver Caucasian and wearing a green fluorescent top. Police are investigating a firebombing overnight out of Thomastown Barber. The shop in Barry Road was set alight just before midnight. And the Deputy Prime Minister says Australia should not get carried away comparing its politics to Britain's latest meltdown. Keir Starmer has quit as PM after a brutal popularity slide, while the right-wing reform keeps gaining steam. Richard Miles telling Nine public life is tough. What happens there does not automatically happen here.
12: The way politics plays out is very specific to particular parts of the world, and what we're seeing happen with what's playing out in Britain is obviously a matter for them.
1: 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Partly cloudy for us today. Slowly on our way to a top of 16. 16 again tomorrow with grey skies. In the city, it's 7 degrees. 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
4: Just after 8 o'clock on your Tuesday, 23rd of June. Hope you have a great stay. There's a real Carlton theme to the next hour here on the show. Honestly, we're here with Fev, the Loosh. The boys are firing.
2: Carlton's doing so well, he must be off doing a cashy for him right now.
4: Here he is. He's walked back in. He's just talking to Fee outside
3: play
4: the studio.
3: Yeah, play suspended in the
4: World Cup. Hey,
3: is that the first time ever? The Storm? What the hell?
4: I've never seen that in a World Cup game.
2: What happened to the UFC at the White House last week? They pushed the start back an hour.
3: Is that because Don was asleep?
4: Have your rest. Hey, big Al Husey, big Carlton fan. He's joining us. He's honestly probably the most talked about man in Australia at the moment. And speaking of Carlton, someone who wore your number on their back their whole life, Fev.
3: Andy Lee.
4: Not bad at radio as well. Andy Lee, he's got a brand new show we're going to talk to him about after this at the Fox.

0: 16 degrees. Partly cloudy, the forecast. Fifi, Feather, Nick.
1: One of our best mates is in the studio, and I just saw an example of manly bromance one-upmanship. So, Ando. Andy Lee!
2: Yes! Yes.
1: Ando, not only is the 100 tonight on Channel 9, 7:30.
2: Mm-hmm. Crime special. All the stats on crime.
1: Oh, my gosh. Yeah. I'm obsessed with this. I reckon I would nail this. Give me one.
3: Okay.
4: Hey, just before you where you find your thing, I actually saw the 100 was featured on the footy show yesterday.
2: Yes.
4: The Sunday footy show. On Sunday footy show.
2: On the Sunday footy show.
4: That was very funny. Very good.
2: I just wanted an excuse to play Tony Jones trying to kiss Rebecca Judd again. And so
4: because Jonesy hates it, old chompers. He hates it. So they put it on 100 screens on the video.
0: No.
4: And he actually said, Andy Lee, that was very funny.
2: Yes, he wore it.
4: Yeah.
2: Okay. We do a segment called Is It Legal?
1: Yeah.
2: So this is just a yes or no.
1: Okay, good.
2: Is it legal?
4: I was going to say yes to everything.
2: In Victoria, is it legal to marry your niece or nephew?
4: Yes.
1: No,
4: it is.
1: Absolutely not.
4: It is.
1: Nick?
5: I think it is legal.
4: It is.
1: It can't be.
2: The boys have got it?
4: Yeah.
2: Wow.
4: I knew that.
1: Well, that's wrong. Like everything else in our judicial system.
2: Let's agree that it's wrong.
1: Okay. Yes, it's wrong.
2: Yes, it's frowned upon and it's wrong. But
4: depends how hot they are.
2: Okay, is it legal to scatter one's ashes in public?
4: Yes.
5: Yeah.
1: Well, I know people do it, but maybe it's illegal. I'm going to say it's illegal.
2: She's back.
1: Thank you.
2: It's
1: I'm
2: illegal.
1: Back. One all.
2: Yes.
1: I went against my instincts.
2: Okay, I've got a little tiebreaker for you here.
1: Mm-hmm.
2: What percent of Aussies have got Uber Eats for free by eating it and then saying it wasn't delivered?
4: Oh, heaps of people.
2: Oh. It is theft.
1: This is going to be disappointing.
4: I'm going to say 70%.
1: I'm going to say 24.
4: I'll go 60, actually.
5: No, I'm going to say 8.
2: What did you say?
1: 24.
2: Code's the winner!
1: Oh, no.
2: 13%!
1: No!
4: That's a lie.
2: Well, it's not a lie.
4: It is so.
2: What it is, a little insight into your psychology,
1: yes.
2: Brendan.
4: I've never
2: what
4: done
2: you
4: it,
2: think's
4: mate.
2: Acceptable.
4: But I've never done it.
2: No.
4: Have you seen my Uber Eats bill?
2: I heard you're a platinum number one guy or something.
5: I feel like I've cheated in this game. I'm like, I think I've heard some of these questions before.
4: You're on it, the show.
5: Am
4: right?
5: I in this episode of The Hunt? I remember Kate Langbrook. Kate Langbrook when the niece nephew thing.
1: Yes.
5: She asked me, "You married your niece, didn't you?" I think she kept referring to me as a
2: That one isn't on tomorrow's show. Sorry, yeah, right. Yeah. So you're right about that.
4: When Cody comes in, do you have to put the yellow pages on the seat?
5: Well, a few yellow pages, Brendan.
4: Sorry, you can see over the little booster seat
1: for the kids. Now, speaking of the kids. Mm. How good is this? Season 2, Do Not Watch This Show, launches July 3rd on the ABC.
2: Yep.
1: Season 2, and Logie nominee.
2: Yeah, I know. How exciting.
1: Huge.
2: Do not vote for that. I'm not sure if voting's in. But yes, the second season's been so long. It takes us a long time to make them. But the second season's out next Friday in time for school holidays.
4: Perfect.
2: Let us parent you, kids.
1: Yes, yes.
2: Yeah. Just sit them in front. Unlimited screen time in school holidays.
5: Of course.
2: Your role.
1: I'm in this.
2: No, you're not.
1: Did I get axed?
2: No, you didn't. There have been some people that have done cameos for me that have been axed.
1: Oh, really? Did you just not tell them and hope they don't watch?
2: I didn't, but then they invited me on their radio show there in the afternoon.
1: Oh, no.
2: And I haven't told them yet.
1: Oh. So, that's going to be a fun one.
2: Yeah. I might just say, yeah, you're in it.
1: Yes.
2: But you and Fev, you're in the season after this one.
1: We've made season 3.
2: Oh, wow. Yeah, season 3. That comes out in about 6 months.
1: Oh, okay. Yeah, that's
5: before
1: a big
5: school
1: up for
5: holidays.
1: Us.
2: And can I say about yours.
1: Yes.
2: This is actually a scoop.
1: Uh-huh.
2: Should I say? Yeah. You can say to people at dinner parties.
1: Yes.
2: That you acted alongside Hugh Jackman.
0: Wow.
1: I mean, I think you were about to tell me I was nominated for a Logie, but I will take that. So Hugh and I are working together.
2: On the same episode.
4: Oh, God.
2: You share the screen.
1: Oh, my gosh.
2: It's Hugh Jackman.
1: I might message him.
2: Yeah.
1: That's a DM.
4: Tomorrow night. Fifi Box, one night only at the plenary.
2: I know.
4: She's going to be on stage.
1: You and
4: singing.
1: I have more in common.
4: More in common. Can you just reach out and get a video for it and say good luck or something?
1: Great
4: yeah,
1: idea.
4: Come on,
5: I
4: mate.
5: Try.
4: Yeah, can try. That'd be lovely if you could do that.
2: Yeah. I'm not
5: Use
2: sure
5: your friendship for that to get a cameo off him for Fee.
4: Oh, look, don't be angry because you're not in the show. It's all right, mate. You didn't win. Just calm down.
1: Who's in this series?
2: Well, I mean, that's what a lot of the parents have said to me in the street. They love trying to work out where which voice belongs to which character. You'll be out of here. Kate Langbrook, Sean McAuliffe. Husey's back. Becky Lucas, Dave Lawson.
4: Husey whinging about Elbow?
2: Yeah, exactly.
6: Kids, you know what taxes?
4: Have you regretted that? Oh, Jesus, how do we act Husey?
6: Do not tax my investment properties.
2: Exactly.
6: Do not open this box.
2: Moving on. Lee Sales is in there.
1: Lee?
2: Yep. Sammy Pang, Celia Pekwala, Rob Sitch, Rick Davies, Colin Lane.
1: Awesome lineup.
2: Angus Sampson.
1: Oh, wow.
2: Sampson. Yeah. So there's a bunch, bunch of people.
1: And then look forward to season three. We're going to start promoting season three already.
5: Yes. Yes. Fev,
1: you and I.
4: Don't worry about season two.
1: Hugh Jackman. Yeah. Whatever.
2: Exactly. In that order. Fifi Box. Brendan Favola. Hugh Jackman. Smaller print.
4: Yes. Yeah. I'll go down the bottom.
1: Hey.
4: I was sitting on the couch the other day and The 100 came on, an ad. And Little Tobes, who's seven. And I've never read a book. And I didn't know she read books because I don't do that stuff with my kids. We just watch sport and watch the races. She, by the age of two, she knew what colours all the numbers were on the dogs.
2: Yeah, wow.
4: Hey, what's number eight? Pink. What's the red? Mate, look, teaching them
5: colours
4: and numbers. She goes, she saw you on the team. She goes, that's that guy from Do Not Open This Book. That's that guy from. And I go, yeah, that's Andy. She goes, do you know him? And I'm like, yeah. And he barracks for Carlton. And she loves you. Like, what the hell?
2: That's great. Well, I can do a video. I can guarantee a video for her.
4: Oh, she doesn't want a video.
2: It's the Jackman.
4: We want a Hugh Jackman video.
0: Andy Lee, season two. Season two comes before three of Do Not Watch This
4: Show. In anticipation for season three.
0: Of course. July 3, this is like the ABC. Andy Lee, thank you, mate.
2: Cheers, guys. Fifi,
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10: 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The Westgate recovering Citybound approaching the bridge following an early breakdown, and also outbound approaching Kingsway. All lanes reopened there, but delays still remain back through the Domain Tunnel. Elsewhere, a crash Coburg Bell Street westbound before Sydney Road, and a few headaches too for the Tuller Citybound approaching Flemington Road following an early crash. It's Travel Tuesday, which means one day of exclusive online deals at Flight Centre. 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And now you're up to date with the Foxes, Fifi, Fev and Nick.
0: Thank you, Andy, as always. It is Fifi, Fev and Nick. What's going on next, Fev?
4: Well, up next, we had Lee Andrews on yesterday, a surprise fee. Obviously, Katie Price's husband. Are they still married?
0: I'm
4: not sure. He's been in jail. Maybe went to Turkey, got his hair done. But Fee's actually in the booth at the moment. I think she's rehearsing for a big one night only. She will not stop, but I've got a bigger surprise for her. Someone that is sort of connected to Lee Andrews, loves Fee, and I've got a message for her. So it's a real surprise.
0: All right, let's hear what that is right after this. Ray, where's my husband at the Fox? Good morning.

0: Yeah, at the Fox. Good morning. It is Fifi, Feb, and Nick. How good's this for you? Tuesday morning, 16 degrees, partly cloudy, the forecast.
1: Now, Boxy, we're obsessed, or you're obsessed, and now we've sort of jumped on board, the Lee Andrews and Katie Price.
2: Yes.
1: We are obsessed with this story.
2: Katie Price, Peter Hondre's ex. Lives in Turkey, Harvey. Basically now getting cosmetic work. Married Lee Andrews after 3 days of knowing him, and then it was revealed he is a Tinder swindler. He's worse than the Tinder swindler they made the Netflix series about. He fleeces women of hundreds of thousands of dollars.
1: Grifter. And went to jail. Well, but then got his hair done. We thought, he's in Turkey.
2: She was like, he's been kidnapped. And the men have taken him in a van and now he's in jail. And then he came back with a full head of hair.
1: And
2: like, that's the best jail I've heard of.
1: Great jail. I think it might have been in Turkey, But he's also been doing a lot of cameos.
2: Yes, he has.
1: He's been doing birthday wishes to everyone and getting paid.
2: Well, hang on. He just, on his Instagram the other night, he just started wishing people happy birthday, saying, I'm getting all these requests. Mm. And then he suddenly said, oh, you know, I've got so many requests. I found a platform called Cameo and you just register there. You pay Lee. And then investigators found out he hadn't been asked for those requested birthdays. He was just tagging people who had no idea who he was.
1: And he Tinder swindled that.
2: He's a massive grifter.
1: Yeah. So what we did is we went to Cameo and got a little message for you.
3: So then, Fifi, this is from Fev and Nick. And I believe you are very much obsessed with me and my story. I know what obsession feels like because I have it with Kay and she has it with me.
2: Oh.
3: And I want to congratulate you and at least give you some pep talk because I know you've got big nerves. You've got the theatre in Melbourne. You've got this. Thank you for being obsessed. Again, I know how that feels. And lovely to meet you. Thank you.
1: Oh, he's giving you a little
2: hang on. You've made it sound like he thinks I'm obsessed with him.
1: I think you are.
2: No, I'm obsessed with the story.
1: Yeah. And are you obsessed? You might be obsessed with Katie, Boxy, because we have another cameo.
4: First of all, I'm so sorry about the way I look because obviously I had my, some surgery. It's just like, you know, the normal. But this is from Fev and Nick. Apparently, you're really nervous because you're performing on stage at the big theatre in Melv as a show called Fifi Fox One Night Only. Now, let me tell you something. If you're going to go on stage, I want you to own it. You would do so well. You got me behind you. Forget your nerves. Forget the audience is there. And do what you know best. Big up to you. Mwah, mwah. Love, love, love.
1: There you go. You can't have one without
0: Katie Price.
2: No, I love her. I love her. So that one I'm happy about.
1: Yes.
2: Oh, I just want to reach out to her and say he's dodgy. Get away from him.
1: Why don't you? You're friends
2: Katie.
1: Now.
2: Well, I know. Maybe I can. Does this mean I'm friends with Katie Price?
1: I think you are friends.
2: Oh, run for the hills, Katie. He's coming for your money.
0: You should do a cameo request to her saying, can you just talk to my friend Katie? She's just started seeing a bloke.
2: Yes.
0: And I think he's no good. Can you talk him through what he should do and see if she actually sends one back?
1: I would
0: not realising we're talking about her.
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8: 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The Tulla in recovery mode, citybound from Bell Street to Flemington Road, following an earlier crash. 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Elsewhere, a crash in Coburg, Bell Street westbound before Sydney Road. 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
2: Morning, Melbourne. I'm Alexandra Bryant. Primary support for One Nation is up 2% since Pauline Hanson's National Press Club speech. A Roy Morgan poll has the party sitting on 31.5%, ahead of Labor on 27% and the Coalition on 17.5%. Hanson on 7 says she's willing to work with the Coalition, though she hasn't spoken with Liberal leader Angus Taylor recently.
38: I haven't spoken to Angus for years and it's a two-way street there. Angus Taylor hasn't picked up the phone to me either.
2: Police are trying to track down the driver of a grey Mitsubishi Lancer after a hit run at a Mickleham shopping centre car park. A 34-year-old man was left seriously injured at 7:30 last night. The driver has been described as Caucasian and wearing a green fluorescent top.
0: Two men and a woman are facing court in Geelong today over the stabbing death of a man in Norlane at the weekend. They've all been charged with murder. And Melbourne makes up 36% of people leaving capital cities for regional areas. But if you think that's high, 55% of leavers are from Sydney. Oh, you like
1: Fox Garfield. 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
0: Britney Spears has blamed a burglary at her home a few years ago for making her rebellious. She claims about half of all of her clothes were stolen in the ordeal, including coats and jewellery, leaving her feeling violated and powerless and supposedly sparking behavioural change online. And authorities in the US are still looking for Nancy Guthrie, with the FBI confirming a ransom note linked to her kidnapping is real, but it does not include claims she wasn't alive anymore or an apology from the kidnappers. TMZ also claims to have received multiple emails from a guy offering info in exchange for a single Bitcoin.
3: Boost Mobile's end of financial year deals work harder than a tradie's accountant at tax time. 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
0: Let's check your Foxcast to Melbourne. A few clouds about for us today. 16's the top, 16 again tomorrow, and cloudy at 7 in the city. Teresa from Wheelers Hill was our ninth 10 grand winner. Will you be the last to grab the big easy cash? The Fox's 100K payday has to wrap tomorrow, so keep it locked for the next code word at 8:55, then get ready to enter it at fox.com.au.
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1: it's the Fox's Fifi, Bev and Nick.
6: Oh yes, how good is it? A Tuesday morning, Fox's Fifi, Fev and Nick hanging out with you. The most talked about man in Australia. Hey, look at him, he looks like he's on today as well. Hughesy, joining us for a chat on the other side of this. Politics, footy. How's Hughesy? He looks fired up. We'll talk to him next.

0: 23 to 9. Hello, it is the Foxes, Fifi Fevenick. Thank you, Alex Warren. Great song, Fever Dream. 16's your top today. Partly cloudy, the forecast. Look who's here.
1: Hughesy Tuesday.
2: Ah, oh, very good mate, is in the studio. And you're not alone today. You've brought Ginger, your dog.
3: Straight from kittens.
2: Who's a lot bigger in person.
0: Yeah, I thought it was a whippet.
1: Yes. You know what? Ginger is nuts. She's 46% greyhound. And what Instagram told me recently is if you sprint, you grow. Sprinting is everything, everyone. Now,
2: even for humans?
1: For humans, yes. And for women and obviously
3: why
1: men.
3: Why are the sprinters so short?
1: Well, but why have they got such big muscles? Because apparently the act of sprinting grows every muscle in your body.
3: Yeah. Oh.
1: So that's why Shervo got to be Shervo.
3: Yeah, but Shervo's tiny.
1: Yeah, but he's big, if you know what I mean.
0: Yeah. Ginger's barking outside.
1: You know what I mean? He's big in everywhere.
2: The thing about Ginger, though, I saw on your Insta the other day was has a fear of garbage trucks.
1: Yeah, bin day Thursday in our area is a terrible day for Ginger. She, as far as I know, she's never been run over by a garbage truck, but she's learnt an irrational fear and she's really, she's into it. And but so Thursday morning at 5 o'clock in the morning, she hides under the sink in the laundry and she hears the trucks from the distance and she goes, they're coming for me.
3: She's been watching your missus. When you get home, she hides.
1: Well, my missus doesn't hide, mate. She front foots her grievances towards me.
3: How is she going now? You're all political.
1: She doesn't like it. Yeah, she doesn't like it. She says that I shouldn't be political.
0: Mm. Yeah.
3: I've been liking some of your stuff. Now, are you getting fed information from someone in the government? Because you're not that smart. Or are you? You're getting fed.
1: I have ideas, and you know what I do? I go on AI and I work out whether my ideas are right or not because I know if I get it wrong, they're going to come at me big time.
3: Well, speaking about getting it wrong, there's a lot of, mate, comedians. Dave Thornton hammered you.
1: I know.
3: McGregor, he hammered you.
1: I know.
3: What's going on with all your mates?
0: I'm just concerned for you. I'm not going to hammer you. I wouldn't hammer you online.
2: You've said something, Hughesy, that I think a lot of people can relate to.
1: Thank you.
2: I don't know if you're serious, but you've said you're not right or left. In actual fact, you have been a Labor voter.
1: Yeah.
2: You're allowed to call things out and not be aligned to any party to call out these issues that you have nailed, I must say. And I think that's resonated with so many people. I think it's very easy and lazy for people to go, oh, look at him, all right wing. Yeah. Did you just try to use it?
0: He wouldn't attack himself.
2: I think it's just a very lazy argument. You have to be able to call out mismanagement of funds, taxpayer funds. There's so much you're calling out.
1: They aren't just mismanaging the funds. They're handing it to their mates.
2: Oh, it's appalling.
1: And it's sending everyone broke.
2: It's criminal. If this was a private organisation, these people would be in jail. Mm. That is without doubt.
1: Mm.
2: But, I think it's people who are lampooning you. I think it's lazy.
0: Lampooning's funny.
1: Well, I don't mind being lampooned, and I love being talked about. You all know that.
0: Assume when you saw Thorno's video, you would have been wrapped.
1: When my parents-in-law put it in our family WhatsApp group, this is very funny. That's a little bit, you'll they're very this, left. My parents-in-law are very left. And I'm
3: you
1: like,
3: didn't think it was funny though, did you?
1: No, I appreciate the impersonation, but I thought the writing could have been a bit better, Thorno.
3: McGregor, here you come for you.
1: Yeah, but guys, I love Luke McGregor. I love everyone.
3: He used to be funny. What's happened to him?
1: No, I'm not. He's still funny. I love Lukey. He knows that. I don't know what's going on. I'm happy to talk to everyone. And I want a discussion.
2: Are you? And I like that. There's a thing. You should be able to have opinions and have a discussion.
1: Yes. Don't just insult the person's opinion you don't agree with.
2: Totally.
1: So
2: but
1: if I say something and then you go, well, you're old, you're ugly, you're rich. Rich is not an insult, by the way.
0: You own heaps of houses, you idiot. Hughesy's an idiot.
1: When they say you're just an elitist, oh, God, I've never been called an elitist before.
2: No, but I've defended you.
1: Thank you.
2: Speaking for people who aren't, who need a voice, and you've got a voice.
1: I'm hearing that every day all over Australia, which is weird, but I'm walking down the street and people are coming out of shops. They're stopping their utes in the middle of the road and running at me, and I'm like, I'm going to get bashed, and they just want to hug me.
2: Yeah.
1: I just want – our standard of living as a country is going down a lot. And I believe it's because the government takes too much money off hardworking people and misuses that money because they don't respect the money because they didn't earn the money. Mm. So leave as much money in the hands of the people who earn it so they respect it and then everyone's standard of living will rise. But when a government just takes all this money and just burns it, we all get poorer because inflation goes through the roof because they're borrowing. The borrowing's crazy. Mm. It's like, I don't, what are we doing, guys? Prime Minister, if you want to come to Melbourne, come via Jetstar, mate.
2: Yes.
1: Just leave your private jet at home because, mate, we're broke. Mm. So just stop it, Elbow. Please.
2: Nice.
1: That's all I want. Stop spending our money stupidly.
2: Love it.
0: I don't want to go.
1: Anyway, that was my point. I don't want to do it all the time.
2: How are you going with this, though? Because you are more famous than you've ever been.
3: Ever.
1: I'm going pretty good. I mean, I am. I don't want to do this full time. But so many people are hitting me up with different things that they see, like the Inland Rail and all the bonuses for executives and the event, and it doesn't even happen. It's like, why are we getting a $300,000 bonus for something that we just scrapped?
2: Yeah, what's
1: that about?
2: I saw that guy. They scrapped that whole railway.
1: They all got bonuses. That is the problem, though, honestly. So private companies have to, at the end of the day, the budget, they go the bottom line, you know, it's profit loss. Government wages are so much higher than the private sector because there's no bottom line. There's no one to answer to.
2: Kids in a candy store. Just keep spending.
1: And I get it. Believe me, I get it. If you want, I'd take the money as well. If someone's going to pay you a heap of money, you take it. But the person who's using all the public money needs to think, hang on, at the end of the day, this is going to have to get paid back at some point. Mm-hmm. As all the governments of Australia, almost two trillion in debt, our kids are going to have to pay it off. Mm. So I know I don't want to be the Grinch, but I've got to tighten the belt, guys, and stop being bloody ridiculous with our spending.
2: Let's circuit breaker here because you're making some very strong points.
0: I'm slightly concerned about the back of your phone cover, Husey. That looks like it's got white powder.
1: It's the Milky Way. It is not. I do not rack up on this phone cover.
2: What is that?
1: That's the Milky Way. My wife gave it to me, but it looks like.
0: Oh, well, tell Holly.
1: I know.
0: That's a bad look.
3: Yeah, if you get photographed in a nightclub with that sitting there, they'll be like,
1: Husey's on the rack. Yeah. It's the Milky Way.
0: Yeah, closer, I do see it is a galaxy, but from far back, that does look.
1: I know what it looks like. I've never done that in my life.
0: You're doing 9 Insta reels a day yelling about Elbo down the beach and you got that on your phone cover. I thought I'd put a few pieces of the puzzle together.
1: That's part of the problem. You know that Australia's got we're the biggest users of cocaine in the world.
3: Yeah, we are.
1: None of that money gets taxed. So, I mean, there's no GST Bates, paid on it.
3: Smokes.
1: All those illegal stuff, they do what they like.
0: Husey's sticking around for your Tuesday at 1:09. The Fox, good morning.
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8: 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The bingo board lighting up late like a Christmas tree. You're going to have to give the operator the day off. It's absurd. Mount Waverley, a crash. Stevenson Road southbound at Waverley Road. Another Fern Tree Gully. Scoresby Road southbound before the Burwood Highway. Taylor's Lakes, the Melton Highway citybound before McCubbin Drive. And the Narm, also known as Cheltenham, Warragul Road northbound before Kingston Road. The only saving grace, all train lines reporting good service. $20 million could be yours with Oz Lotto. 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
0: Gave away $10,000 to Teresa and Wheeler's Hills. Spending that money now. Teresa, congrats. If you're on the easiest $10,000, you just got to listen out for a code word. We'll reveal what it is around 9 o'clock this morning. Keep it locked here at the Fox, but Hughesy has been kind enough to stick around. He is on one today, the most talked about man in Australia. Pumped as well because the Blues are 5 on the trot. Let's talk about that as well after this at the Fox. Stay.

0: Good on you, Ed Sheeran, teaming up with Martin Garrix here at the Fox. Hope you have a great start to your Tuesday. Fifi Fevenick hanging out with you now.
1: Tuesday.
2: I just did hear you say something about the Carlton Footy Club. They're up and about.
3: Yes.
2: And you gave me...
3: I've got a theory.
2: You think it's all because of you.
3: Yeah, I was driving my son to his basketball training on Sunday morning and I said, mate, Google the date that Michael Voss resigned.
2: Sacked.
3: Well, I'd like to say resigned. I resigned from radio a little while ago.
2: So you got sacked too.
3: And it was May 9.
2: It was May 9.
3: And I said, Google when the budget was handed down. He did, May 10. So what I have done is gone from spending every moment thinking about how to improve the Carlton Football Club till Michael Voss left and then we just started winning. I stopped. And the next day, the budget was handed down and I turned my attention to Australia. So I think until Elbow resigns, I'm going to have to keep thinking like this.
0: Do you think... Is that, and then what? Then you'll be onto a new...
3: I don't know. What else could I go for? So I'm so obsessed with it.
4: I love that.
3: I'm obsessed. So I do get obsessed. So, yeah.
2: What a turnaround, though.
3: It's a big turnaround for the
2: Blues. Thank you for doing that, by the way.
3: I know. I don't think at all about Carlton anymore. Yeah. And it's worked.
4: Yeah. So I can said to Fev, how would Michael Voss be feeling? Because... That is, like, you are the, like, to have nobody on that team want to win for you, and the minute you walk out the door, they then rally.
2: Five in a row.
4: That is, like, his ego would be belted. You couldn't recover from that.
3: I don't know, but there's a chance Carlton win the grand final.
2: Mate, I've already booked tickets.
3: Yeah, but so when the cup gets lifted by Josh Fraser, the interim coach.
2: And I'll have to give it to him, probably.
3: Does Voss come up as well?
2: No.
3: Did he come up?
2: Mate, then they'll probably lose. There'd be some like,
0: last minute.
2: There was the goal, the point, hit the post, and then we'd have to get off the dais and then someone else would get on.
3: There's always a legend handing the cup over, isn't there?
2: Yeah, it'd probably be
0: Giuliani. Could be anyone. But
3: what about Vossi handed over?
2: Well, it's who played. You've got to be a player.
4: Would he coach somewhere else now?
3: Oh, he wants.

0: Oh, it's going to be 8-8. I'm so excited. It
1: makes no sense.
2: Legends game coming up. Are you going to play? And are you worried?
0: I saw Fev there doing
1: captain.
0: A promo for it. Yeah.
1: He's the captain of the Victorian
3: captain,
1: team.
3: Mate, yeah.
1: I want you to pick the side.
3: I want you in my team. Cornsy and that said they're coming for you again.
0: Oh, goodness.
3: but did you hear what Joel Selwood said?
0: What did he say? I love Joel Selwood.
3: Joel Selwood sat there and said, you know what he said?
0: What?
3: He said, they come for one of ours.
0: Yes!
3: And we're going to get Gorings. We're going to get him. And we're going to look after you.
2: Yes.
0: It's late versus mate. It's state versus state. I need to be. I'm in.
1: Yes!
0: I'm in.
1: Yes!
0: Yes! I'm in. I'm in. I'm doing it.
3: And they're going to pick Elbo on the other team.
0: Oh! 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I'll let you use a private jet. Come down. You'll get your medicine.
4: 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It's the Fox. Good morning.

0: Girls just wanna dance. 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I don't know your plans. And I just wanna get some. 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Girls just wanna dance.
1: 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The Fox just got 9 o'clock. Hope you have a great start to your Tuesday. A share in a 100K payday could help you sleep easy. 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
1: Yeah, how good is it, Fifi Fevenet? 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All you need is code words right across the day. 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Brendan Favola?
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1: Last.
3: Last.
1: 10 grand, all yours. The 15-minute window will shut, then right across the day. Keep it locked here at the Fox because we have more code words that pop up, more chances in the draw for you to win the cash. And then Friday, just sit back, relax, wait for your phone to ring. All right, that's it for us. We are done for today. Have a beautiful Tuesday. We are back tomorrow with game day. Boxy live at the plenary tomorrow night. We'll speak to you tomorrow morning about all that from 6.
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0: 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Hello?
1: Hi, can I have Destination Unknown by Alex Gordino? Destination Unknown. Yes. Shout out to Alicia. Love you. And it's Valentina.
0: All right, what else can we be playing this morning for the best, sexiest city in the world? 0400 17 400. The Fox.

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0: Nicoletta in Narre Warren, you are one of the hundreds of thousands of people that want to win the $10,000. Hopefully it's you this Friday.
2: Fingers crossed.
0: I do love it because people have been writing essays. So, like, one of the questions is, what's the first thing you do if you won the $10,000, and who would you spend the $10,000 on? Everyone writes these essay sob stories. You've just written dog, son. Spend it like you've got it. You will need more code words, though. We'll dish out another one next.
1: 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Done.
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